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1: 84.
0: Park call 45 at the plant on the left, Lakeside, Wisconsin. 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
1: First description. Squad. It's going to be a male light skin wearing a black backpack, a sports coat with white lines down the sleeves, black pants, and possibly wearing a skull mask that is rolled up on the head.
2: Four.
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3: 214? Check welfare, 2330 South 54, 2330 South 54, in the front lobby. It's going to be for a 53-year-old female who was suicidal and having a panic attack. Bell Ambulance is responding.
1: 10 more.
3: 3 to back.
2: Copy.
1: 211, 13.
3: 211, go ahead.
1: We'll be 10-8, we can go to that.
2: Confirmed.
1: 23, you can 22. 13, 72. Two copies, Tony. Arrived on scene, they were briefed. You make to say David wasn't to them.
4: ITL number, Victor, 365-2019-508104.
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0: 10-4, thank you.

0: valid. No one's.
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0: Also by DL.
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1: 72. 4. 2.
0: Respond to a PI accident at 123 Street, West Morgan, Oak Drive. Driver hit a red, or hit a driver, fire hydrant, seems confused and not answering questions appropriately.
1: 4-10-4.
2: 2-10-4. 7 dispatch, I'm done with that search. I can pick that.
0: 10-4. 72.
1: Thank God.
0: Ten four.

0: 13. Animal complaint taken today at 6760 West National. It's a dog in my car. Windows are barely open. Caller's concerned about the dog. It's been there for at least 15 minutes.
1: All advice.
2: Spot for a reckless semi, 40 feet eastbound from 60th, all over the lanes, brake checking.
3: Oh. 231 for 2729. Last name is Crocky King Robert Union, Charles King Young, versus Julius John Union Lincoln Ida Union. Sam, middle is J. John,
1: 11-2609, Samuel White, 11-2609.
2: 524
1: westbound at 84th Street, out of Wisconsin, Adam Nora, Sam, 2343, black Corvette.

0: DOT. He was trespassed from the mall 716 of 26.
1: Time worth it.
2: Report dispatch.
0: Spot 34.
2: C-11, you can pull me back on this warrant pickup.
0: Copy.

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1: Tower 10-8. Yes, copy. Flat 3-4.
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0: Can I get squads responding to Hammond and Kirkwood near Kazi for a group of 10 to 12 juveniles fighting?
1: 6-0, we got that.
2: Well, just a public library 7635 West North Avenue. The subject, which is Darius Harris, was also known to be at the library communicating on the computer via Instagram. He does have mental health issues and may become resistant to help. He possibly is suicidal and homicidal. Unknown clothing, born 10/11/2003, is a male black. Q10.
1: 10/4.
3: 212. 83, disregard. They're turning around at Greenfield now. Keep them coming.
4: Copy.
1: What?
2: Darius comes back negative, numbers is fine. Not there too.
1: Go for
4: it. On around scene.
1: 11.
4: 11, go ahead.
1: Just the caller to this.
5: Paper.
1: Can you call them and see if they're showing up here?
5: Sure.
2: Partial play of Adam Victor Mary 9. 221.
1: Sure.
6: Jenna, dude. First name.
7: Spoke to a parent of a child that was playing with a phone, no emergency.
1: 10-4.
2: Nice, sir. Red in color.
1: Exactly. This King Adam Wenzeka. First name, Adam, Nora, Adam, date of birth is going to be 3/25/1973, female, white.
0: And check the computer, there is a pending call for the gay residents.
7: No, my computer's not connected to the internet.
0: 10-4. It's just Lawrence called saying that LaShonda dropped her daughter off at Phyllis's house, and Phyllis doesn't believe that Phyllis is capable of taking care of the daughter.
7: Go with the time.
0: 4.
4: 6/7/23.
0: 10-4.
4: 7/2/23
7: to the area. 10-4. 7-9, sir, copy that. Other pen I called, and then we can handle that when we're done with this.
0: 10-4.
4: 2-3-1 to me.
2: 10-4.
6: Henry, what is that?
2: Go ahead.
6: Can you put myself in 72 back on the staff call from earlier today?
2: Denver.
7: Are we in complaints in this?

0: Negative.
1: I'm getting flagged down by juvenile girl, Pulaski, and Kirkwood.

0: 49ers. Do they have any descriptions of the juveniles?
1: 8 to 12, middle school to high school age, mixed races, male and female.
0: Group I'm out right now is advising that there was a few females and a few males that were play fighting that they observed.
1: 2-4.
2: Guys, clear from the Hodgers, I'll head to 9-6.
1: Okay.
3: Update, 10-8, I'll head to 9-6.
1: There.
4: And 4, I'll talk to her.
1: Both cages accurate list to a Tatiana Goodman. There's no local contacts with her in, around, or near that address.
5: Sorry.
0: Forty-three does back in 10-8.
1: So far.

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1: 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Go ahead.
2: 4600 block of National, facing east, Boy Boy Robert, 6789, white Chevy Tahoe, 100 Ekmans.
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0: 804-12, were you calling me?
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2: Number, she said, never mind, and then hung up on me.
3: And for, I can hear in between both buildings, I can hear females yelling. I can't determine if it's coming from either one, so I'll just try to make contact with 2232.
2: Yeah, I mean, it's plotting to the northeast corner of the southern building that's right on Lincoln.

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0: 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He's refusing to ID and refuse to yield.
1: Denver, 1723. 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
0: 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They've been released.
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3: 36 Hunter.
4: There.
1: 3 for information. Lobby is locked. I'm not having any luck getting in.
4: There.
2: Westbound on Brown Deer in the 600 block, Wisconsin Road, America, 32206 Robert Adam, 32206 Robert Adam on a black body.
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1: Hey, 10-4, 7-2, you're up for the Pulaski call. It's going to be, yeah, Lawrence called because LaShonda dropped her daughter off at Phyllis's residence, and Lawrence doesn't believe that that Phyllis is capable of taking care of LaShonda's daughter.
2: David, okay, in
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3: 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They are on his tail, so to speak.
2: I'm back in the city tonight. I can start heading towards traffic.
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0: On the line because they keep calling back in the area of Windmill Edge and Park Edge Circle. Looks like there's a history. There's a prior call on May 17th, 241.
2: 41 copies. Going very nice.
0: 10-4.
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4: For a theft complaint at the Dollar Tree, 336.
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4: Never.

0: caller eventually hung up. 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
1: 10-4.
0: Messages to Milwaukee County Clerk.
2: How are you doing tonight?
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2: I'm dispatch. We have a CSO out here for the toll fee.

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1: 59, 10-4.

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0: We're in contact with him in the adult library area.
1: Sorry. 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
2: Copy.
1: Thirty for assisting Department of Corrections at St. Camillo West Tower, 10200 West Blue Mound. You could check to see if a David Fisher is there. He's in violation of his supervision and electronic monitoring. 230.
2: 10-4.
3: Last name, Boy Ocean George, Adam Nora. First name is Adam, Adam Young, Adam Nora, Nora Adam, female black, date of birth 1-10-2010.
1: Lights of Ford Fiesta versus a Ford Focus. 221.
2: How are
3: you? Adam, Adam Young, Nora, Nora Adam.
1: Number.
3: I'm sorry, it's Adam, Adam Young, Adam, Nora, Nora Adam.
1: Number.
2: Update, Merle, 10-8. 9-1 in custody.
4: 10-4 in custody.
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5: 7 dispatch, we have the callers. Phone number somewhere.

0: believe it's going to be 6632 South Park in Circle. Got a third call. The child stated that his mom made him go out to the road. Phone number listed to a Whitney White. We've had contacts with her and her 8-year-old son.
1: Copy. I was just out with her.
2: Eastbound at 35th Street, out of Wisconsin, 128 Zebra Lincoln. It's me, a silver motorcycle.
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3: Copy.
1: 1227.
4: 27.
1: Just surprising of a call, 1727 Avenue. Callers reporting a female screaming, doesn't think she's in distress, feeling about money, did not wish to leave his name. 1725 Williams Avenue.
4: I'll respond.
1: 10-4, could it possibly be Emily Kressel?
0: We out of Wisconsin, 827 Peter King, White Sports Pike. And the second one is going to be 476 William William on a black sports bike.
1: Yeah.
2: Over.
3: I'll get the people reformed.
4: Hello. Mind just staying out there with them then until he's done?
0: Sure. 10-25, have two more when you're ready.
1: I'll go with your 31.
4: 3, Frank Adam. 6, Paul. 0, Lincoln Union. 7, David Robert. 339-337.
1: I'm so, can you repeat again?
4: 3, Frank, Adam, 6, Paul, 0, Lincoln, Union, 7, David, Robert, 339-337.
1: Down
2: 7-1, go ahead.
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2: Vehicle description?
3: Black Jeep.
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1: I copy.
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2: 10-4. 7086 desk.
1: Go ahead.
2: 1041 in squad 4.
1: 10-4.

0: Hello?
1: Seven two, are you calling?
0: How you doing?
1: 10-4.
2: Sir.
3: Leslie, Sam, Ida, Nora, Charles, Lincoln, Adam, Ida, Robert. First will be Mary, Ida, Lincoln, David, Robert, Edward, David, Michelle, Emma, and Mary, female, black, 7, sorry, correction, 4, 14 of 90.
2: Over.
3: Some red to the auto camera.
2: Thank you for watching.

0: Well, they have a residence at Tona Avenue, 512-182 Brown, Brown, suspended North.
1: Tower, that's my driver.
2: Dad?
1: Do you want it back?
2: Yeah, you can have it this way.
1: 7-4.
0: That's happy.
2: So, 27 does come to 1060. See anybody out here right now?
3: The northeast corner of Lover's Lane and College.
1: Copy.

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0: That's 10-8.
1: 10-4. Copy. He just called again, and he kept telling me to F you. Two small children of Florida State parked near the grocery entrance stated that one of the children got out of the vehicle, was running around the car, and another child pooped and urinated outside of the vehicle as well. It sounds like an adult is on scene now.
0: Say so. 4-10-4.
1: Go ahead.
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2: Going to be in the 8100 block, North Lake Drive, going southbound, cars stating there's a motorcycle of an unknown color, unknown make, going 100 miles an hour.
0: 18, I copy myself.
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3: go ahead.
4: In Westbound, Adam Young Charles 4310, Nissan Altima.
3: I send Lincoln Westbound. One 24 dispatch.
0: 124.
3: 23, I'll be diverting all traffic westbound on school from Lake.
0: 10-4.
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5: 94 Westbound at Mitchell. Out of Wisconsin, Adam King, Nora 8402 on a gray Honda Accord. Driver's still on the brakes. Day 28, when you're ready.
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3: 10-4. AD-194, you're 28. Victor X-ray Lincoln, list to Crystal Tuchel on Manitowoc Avenue in South Milwaukee on a 2022 Toyota RAV4, white in color. It is current in the ones.
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0: 411.
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0: This is going to be a 5145. We're going to be headed to Wham regarding.
1: Not far.
2: Go ahead.
3: One 24, go to North. 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
1: Go for both.
3: It's going to be at Walgreens, 4035 North Oakland Avenue. Call the states Jeffrey Wallman, male, white, in his 50s, charcoal gray shirt, last seen walking towards Metro Market direction, possibly intoxicated, stole vitamins, concealed in a large bag, the white, gray, and brown in color.
1: That's working.

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0: 10-4, I copy. Just be advised, the wife of the patient might be coming pretty quick. She'll be in a porch car, and her name's Julie. Just want to let you know.
1: Sounds good.
4: 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She would like a call back. Her number is in the comments. West Butte's Road and South Apple Creek Drive.
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6: 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Number running slow, Gerald Kleiss. Last contact was in 23-1002 West Elmwood Drive, 241.
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2: 926, 928 from dispatch. Partner's getting further. Usually steals alcohol. Could possibly be violence. No weapons observed.
3: Okay. 926, 10-4. What was the quality of the description again?
2: It's a charcoal gray shirt, male, white 50s. It's also got a large white, gray, brown bag.
0: Four. 8159-10-8.
1: 10-4. This is MCSO.
4: Hey, you guys, please send deputies to Montgomery Park for a shot spotter, 5005 West Silver Spring. It's going to be one around near the trail. I also have a squad on route.
1: MCSL copies. We'll get deputies around.
4: 10-4, thank you.
0: Ten-four.
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0: We just have to step off and we can get the bus moving. I'm ready for Kenny.
1: 10-4.
2: Citation 10-8, and I'm going to try to have another one, see if I can catch up to it. East on Lincoln.
1: Lincoln and where?
2: I'll let you know when I get up to it.
1: 10-4, I'll be waiting. Copy. Good.
2: 947-97, Adam Zebra Victor 774. The blue cyan.
1: 10-4-4-7 Lincoln. 9.
3: Yeah.
1: Valid negative state ID.
3: 10-4.
1: And the caller is in the parking lot west of PNC Bank, closer to State Street. Turn in.
0: Sorry. 896-301.
1: 10-4.
4: Yeah, try that or try 2-4-5-7. Just let me know if either of those come back. I think it's going away.
5: Yeah. 23 on 2. 43. We have Andrea, type T-I-C-E, in local.
0: Jasmine.
1: Times four.
0: Well, is that 1444 South 8-7, 1-4-4-4 South 8-7?

0: Johnson on a Marquette University plate. 10949 Mary over Union on a black Pacifica minivan.
1: I copy. Four five. North and south clear, David 7. Copy. Eastman.
2: Adam Young George, 6487, AYG, 6487, will be 51st at range.
1: Summer.
3: South 92, 1442 South 92, originally came in across the street from this address for a female laying on the sidewalk taking her clothes off. We now have meds responding. They think she may have fallen and hit her head. She's covered in blood.
4: I've 1-1.
5: Try Illinois. Illinois and Wisconsin.
6: What was the time of call?
4: 1934, 1934.

0: Center.
1: No, you guys are good. I got it.
0: Pepper.
1: Is that a 9-2?
2: You can show me tonight.
1: That's fine. Say driver's parking.
0: Hover. What?
3: King, Mary, Henry, David, 4, Adam, Edward, 9, Boy, Young, 1, 4, 3, 5, 7, 8.
0: But
1: C11 touch 2.
0: Heavy.
2: Heavy.
4: Seven and one. Normal training.

0: 9 or 11, 2.
1: Getting no response for that 31. Could you repeat it again, please?
2: King, Mary, Henry, David, Henry, 4, Adam, Edward, 9, Boy, Union, 1, 4, 3, 5, 7, 8. Should be on a red Hyundai Elantra.
1: 10, sir.
3: Perfect. I'll be transporting Andrea to St. Joe's.

0: 76 Special. What was the time of call?
1: Not sure if you're going to be in a position to do it, but she does have a 1060 through us.
2: I think she signed that. Caravan Jesus was going to put it in, or Riley's going to put it in the bucket, but you forgot.
0: Forty-five. Turned over, I'll be returning.
3: Just for info, those two reckless motorcycles, southbound 43 at Holt. They saw me and took off. I'll follow behind just to make sure there's no crashes.
1: Copy.
4: 355-1049.
1: Copy.
3: Seeing there's no plates on those bikes either.
1: I copy. 1 comes back out of Illinois on a 2011 Hyundai 4-door. It is expired. No wants.
5: You send that info to my MDC, please.
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0: Five 19 to 518, give another car coming away.
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0: afternoon.
1: What?
0: 221 Fairbanks Driving, MRP in Hoy Park Drive. The red motorbike was last seen eastbound on MRP at high rates of speed. Caller stated it was around 90 to 100 miles an hour. 221.

0: 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Another car coming your way.
1: Copy.
2: Bravo Bravo, Edward Nora. First name Dennis. Going to be a junior. Address 0414, 1983. Neil Black.
3: No crashes, clear to the Mitchell, C-15.

0: importance issue.
1: Go ahead.
0: Thanks, yeah.
1: I just got flagged down by the caller of the call on the board. You can just put me on it. I'll go check it out.
2: 10471 National, male yelling at two women, one female, no wheelchair.
3: And this is show 14. Just for information, we did receive an additional reckless driver call, 43 westbound through Loomis, for two motorbikes speeding. No caller at this time, possibly related.
0: I copy. They're high rate of speed. I would have never called up to them, so most likely they went west in the Mitchell.
4: A Honda Civic Champagne in color, 28 of young Edward Paul 7. She just saw it while coming out of the store and was concerned.

0: 221.
1: Hi.
0: I just spoke to the caller. There was a lot of safety spot on MRP from around like Church Street, so likely went to the village somewhere. Or the village somewhere.
1: Sorry.
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1: Number.

0: 178 desk, I'll be on foot.
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2: Fire rest time.
1: Copy, so much. It's over.
3: William Union 1892, McGrady, Ford F-150.
4: Ten minutes late.
3: William Union 1892.
4: 8 for Washington.
1: I'm not seeing anybody UTL tonight.
4: Never.
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1: Eleven for theft.
6: Good.
1: You can respond to 1443 South 52nd Street. You'll be meeting with Eric, who said his garbage can was stolen.
4: It's going to be hallway 4.
1: 10-4.
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0: 11-11.
4: That's 411.
1: No longer physical.
0: Yeah, I'm not really sure how it would be, but I will have there.
4: Good morning.
1: If you want to just update that location to 25th, eastbound 94 at 25th. I copy.
4: Never.
0: Nine 26. Show me conveying this adult male to Oakland and Locust, starting is at 87.9.
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0: noise complaint at the Loomis Hills Apartments, 4067 South 35, coming from apartment number 12.
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0: Oh, yeah, I'm George, 4900, VAG, 4900, Chevron Black Lexus, just advise where it lists to.
1: Tougher.
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0: Take a missing 2139 South 95, 2139 South 95. Speaking with Jessica, reporting Jason Anderson, male white, born in 75, having left the residence at 10:42 this morning. Notes that the subject does have a history of drug usage and has been diagnosed with bipolar depression.
1: Go ahead. Hi, this is Arj. Send me an update. We'll be 10 a.m.
2: Sir. Go ahead.
1: Yeah. They have it loaded up and are they almost ready to go? I got the roadblock up here.
2: I will find out for you.

0: 166-132 for a drug complaint at Cloney Park. 166.
1: Okay.
0: 132.
2: Good.
0: 66 and 32, we've got a drug complaint at Cloney Park. Caller states that there are 8 to 9 male juveniles smoking marijuana in the parking lot of the park. 166.
1: Hey, copy.
0: 132.
2: Example. Tempor, did you have a plate on it?
3: We're getting that information out. 2-10.
2: Got it.

0: 1049.
1: I copy 357. I have this party's aunt on the 21.
0: Can you transfer to my work cell?
1: Yeah.
2: Can we get a unit up here to direct traffic? Well, congratulations, going on at middle school. I am on 412. That's all. Stop sign.
1: Stationary.
3: And it's going to be a black BMW 2024. I'm working to figure out if it's a SUV or sedan.
4: In the area, or have eyes on it, or is he just tracking it?
3: It sounds like he's tracking it.
4: Copy. 10651 Mary Overboy. 10651 NB. To Wisconsin Milwaukee Bucks, please. 76 at Parkway North.
1: Jennifer. Per caller, was entered as stolen 3 days ago. By District 3 in Milwaukee.
4: Joel 5, can you at least get the plate so we can run and get a black fit picture?
3: We're working on it. He doesn't know the plate. He's got to call his wife.
4: 521.
3: 521.
0: This is wife Jeanne Weller. If so, it's probably this Adam Young King 9638 that Glendale was tracking yesterday.
5: The intersection.
1: Go ahead.
5: Okay.
1: Summers.
6: One 24 dispatch, can you attach me to this call? I'll be 23 as well.
5: Just
4: 455, it's a green Subaru.
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5: Jennifer.
4: S301 training.
1: 10-4.
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0: 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Just watch tonight.
1: Tower. The vehicle is currently pinging at Swan Boulevard and MRP.

0: probably headed south on a swan then.
1: Can you open close a disabled vehicle in the 8400 block of Port Washington Road, please?
2: Do you want it to clear or not?
1: Negative.

0: 12. I'm going to head south from MRP and Swan.
1: Temper, caller is currently in the Hoyt Park parking lot. He's trying to also follow the vehicle, but I'm trying to get him to stop.
2: Joel 5, can you have him stop in the parking lot, and then 12, can you go to the caller?
0: Afer.
3: Two forty,
0: and also 241, respond to target 3900 North 124, 3900 North 124. Caller reported there were 11 juveniles fighting. Most of them got into the cars and have left. There's one female sitting on the side of target that looks disoriented. We're working on if medical's needed. 241.
3: 10-4, is anybody still actively fighting?
0: Repeat.
3: Are they all dispersing, or is anyone still actively fighting?
0: No fighting, it's just the female that's there. I'm getting a description.
3: 10-4.
0: 212.
1: Go ahead.
0: Are you still on the line with the caller?
1: He says he saw you. He should be in a black caddy.
0: I see him. I'm out with him.
1: Perfect.

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1: 10-4.
0: 173, that's same message.
1: Cool, man, I'll be on state with this. Sorry.
2: Partner is currently on a 911 for a possible physical altercation between a male and a female in the parking lot. It's going to be a black male with a white tank top and a black female with a pink bonnet. They're now walking across the parking lot towards Red Robin.
0: 21-4. Stand by 1 sec.
3: Copy.
1: No license issued out of Milwaukee, no ones. I copy. Copy.
2: Sure. 10-4, it sounds like they may be heading over into Greenfield Boulevard.
0: Your 90th, but it's the image of the vehicle showing in the grass, so it may not be entirely accurate.
1: 10-4.
4: You can call me my traffic violation with a warning. I'm going to have to Red Robin or Echo.
1: 10-4.
5: For West Dallas.
2: Our caller is observing from a distance. I still have him on the line. I'll be transferring over to Greenfield.
6: Word, T's and Tom. First name is as follows. O is in Ocean, M is in Mary, A is in Adam, R is in Robert, E is in Edward, K is in Adam. Female black dude worth 6908.
0: 6908. 10-4. 223, same. Who am I looking for? 20 bucks. Southbound or on MRP, just keep your eyes open. It could possibly also have a broken out window.
1: Which window?
4: Go ahead. I'm in the area of 76 and Edgerton. We're running that Greendale flight.
1: Denver.
4: 12.
1: Denver.
4: It's like the males by the My Salon. Suites walking toward the rear of Longhorn.
1: 10-4.
4: On suite, just now to Premier Road of the Mall.
1: 10-4.
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7: You mark current time for my end time, and what was my third time again?
4: 20 to Twimmers. Well, if anyone is going to be out with the caller, I'm going to stop the guy and just keep him detained for now. If he was walking from the area, if one of you guys wants to step out with the caller and just confirm description.
0: 21, I was talking to the caller.
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1: Done.
0: William Robinson addressing Union Grove. You know, ready? 1425A is in Adams Spring Street. Again, 21425A Spring Street. It's a women's prison.
1: Sorry.
2: McDonald's in our area. I'll be heading over there to check.
1: Denver. Yep.
3: Good.
4: You're going to have to suspend the grant and take calls.
3: Okay, do you send me to report to the PD or no?
4: Negative. You're just going to be in the rotation.
3: Yeah.
1: Go to the gas station on 108, starting mileage 16. I copy.
5: Cooperative with questioning and disconnected because she didn't like answering my questions.
2: Country van, no 28, one argument. 10-4.
3: Time for when the female half has a pink bonnet, correct?
6: That's affirmative. Our witness is saying that they were walking towards the McDonald's area over here, Greenfield. But they were coming from Southridge.
3: Copy.
5: Negative. It sounded like she was shopping and went out to her vehicle and said somebody was following her. She

0: incident. My partner here is screaming, Caller states apartment 417. We are unsure if that is accurate. Stated they went to your property and a male subject is asking her to leave. Lakeshore Commons, 9437 South Breakwater Boulevard.
1: 158 13th and Ryan.
2: 171 Howell and Town Square.
0: 10-4, the caller confirms it is not physical at this time.
2: I'm also going to have a white sweatshirt.
0: Possibly near the drive-up.
1: Kind of bird, do you have anything further fire? Have you been able to find her? We're not seeing anybody here.
0: Those copies. Female wearing
3: two Adam 8, Henry Robert 5, 4 Paul X-ray, 8 Robert 7, 632, 94.
0: 94. Squad's responding to Lakeshore Commons. Caller Riley is going to be waiting in the hallway of the complex. Her ex-boyfriend is James, still currently yelling at her. My partner is advising them to separate. Riley is no one.
3: That way.
1: Head that way. White and color, registered to Sheila's Shining Stars out of Milwaukee, New York.
3: Yeah, well, thanks.
4: Lenore City, 5040 South 76. 10-4, I'll get our officers over there.
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0: 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I'm going to be 108 green.
1: Bye.

0: 20 to 22 for info. Go ahead. Our caller stated, sorry, forget that. The female half out here doesn't want anything done, stated that it was just play fighting. We're just waiting for 29 to come back. If his 29 is coming back valid, he'll be good to go.
1: Play in the back here to the west, and I haven't found it yet, but there's got to be 40 cars back here.
2: 10-4.
1: Ten four.
3: 12.
1: Might be a long shot, but could you see if there's a radius on the thing?
2: Kevin. 73, just call back 1227. Come on.
3: There's a Buick I just called back in at Fountains. I don't think it has a front plate. It's leaving now. I'll try and stop it.
1: Is that National or Patterson?
3: National, it's 6-0 at the red light right now.
4: And the squats, Adam Victor Zebra, 8270. It's on a Chrysler Town and Country van. Looks like an upper middle. That'd be great.
2: ED, two plates taken with keys.
1: 211. It'll be 81 with it at the VP, 6-0 National.
5: 10-4, 6-0 National.
1: 13-0.
5: 10-4.
4: 11, I'm going to go for 24.
5: 29, 28.
3: Just attach it for now. I'll look in a minute.
5: 10-4.
1: See if there's any vehicle signatures you can find that are away from other vehicles.
3: I'll see how it does in the fog.
2: Copy.
5: Check welfare.
4: 33, go ahead.
5: Check welfare. 11024 Oklahoma Avenue, Unit 303. 11024 Oklahoma Avenue, Unit 303. Checking on a Felix Sanchez, male unknown, born in 72, gray t-shirt, gray hair, 53 years old. Left the ER and had suicidal ideations. No mention about plan or weapons, but was intoxicated.

0: not knowing if he left on foot or in a vehicle. This was called in to us by MPD District 6.
1: Speaking for me, C-18 was an R-11, please.
2: Hi, copy.
0: Stand for.
1: Just for the north at Hampton.
3: My name's Nick. M-A-C-K, first name. Lincoln Edward Victor Edward Young Adam Henry. Female, black, date of birth, 11/09/2009. She won't come back. You can just attach her as a contact.
4: And then 911, put me on a tractor, please.
1: 10-4.
5: Were there any two classes of traffic?
4: I'm in Silver at Santa Monica with Wisconsin Boy Adam Tom, 6338, BAT 6338. Blue SUV, unknown occupants.

0: 12. I sent another photo in the chat.
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2: Same King, first name Lamonte, Lincoln, Adam, Mary, Ocean, Nora, Tom, Adam, Minnesota, Ethan, Adam, Mail Black, B2401.
1: Tower, sorry.
2: Thermal photo, please.
1: Sample.
2: Three.
1: Number.
3: Hold off a sec. I'm going to try and get to Hampton and Green Bay in case it please itself.
4: 10 further, any other squads in the area?
0: 44 to 92, I'm coming up behind you.
4: Deathwater, if you step behind the vehicle, we're still going west on Bender, passing over Bittersweet. Be approaching the parkway in a few seconds here.
0: 10-4, I'm about 3 cars behind you, but I do see you, so.
3: 9, you told me about to pass the golf course.
5: 18, that's the parkway in Silver.
4: Alright, we're still westbound on Bender, approaching the parkway. And he's behind another vehicle. We'll be coming to a stop. See which way it goes.

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1: 10.
0: UTL, 10-8.
1: 10-4.
2: The pickleballers to stop playing.
3: What are you going to say to me?
2: 10-4.
4: Seven four dispatch, 10-40 base.
5: I got six, how many guys?
2: Just hit the phone down accidentally. 8206 West Forest Middle Support, 242.
1: 42, copy.
6: The vehicle is being occupied by possibly two people. Send that to work in the command now on high risk.
1: Going to be 10-8 verbal and en route to the 911.
0: 10-4.
7: 4 William, Sam 5-2, John X-ray 3-1-1. 66263. It's on the gold Buick sedan. I saw the plate. You came back to a BMW.
1: Pepper.
8: In like 2 minutes.
6: Are the keys of the car? Hey, affirmative. There's more occupants inside the vehicle.
1: To Patricia L. Hart, out of Glendale, for an 03 Buick Century, gold.
6: Before that matches.

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1: Never.
2: I'm fine, go ahead.
1: 6L Mitchell, unregistered, blue minivan, still continuing northbound around 6L.
2: Thanks so much, I'll look
1: down. Alright, it's pulling over 6L Lapham.
2: 10-4, 6L Lapham.

0: on.
1: Cleveland southbound, Adam Young, Adam 908, Silver Honda.
2: 76 Cleveland southbound.
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4: 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He states that he locked himself out of his vehicle at Tony G's garage. He wasn't able to call us when he's there because his cell phone is also locked in his vehicle. He is in the lobby.
3: Transfer.
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0: Yeah.
4: Good.
0: Due to the fog, I'm not able to see the ground. 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
4: Advising of a pending welfare check at 8088 South 27th Street. Caller Megan requesting a check on her fiancé, Dominic. They had a fight. He blocked her number, and he does have a history of self-harm. 8088 South 27th.
0: That worked.
5: Gabby, I'm going to call her, and then I'll drive by in a bit. She's got severe MLA issues.
2: 10-4. Thank you.
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5: 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Thank you.
4: Gabby.

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0: Just a fourth.
1: 10-4.
2: One for decision point. Any other warning, I'll be headed back over to deploy.

0: and a 1-stone Ariel Sanchez out of New Berlin for an 08 Honda Odyssey Silver.
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0: 2 Citation.
1: Is that for that 28 Adam Victor Zebra?
2: Oh, affirmative.
0: Zephyr 181.
3: 10-3, she's not down here. She might be on her way back up to you.
0: Come on.

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0: There's no one behind it. 6-0, Washington. Southbound.
1: Yeah, we're coming from the south.

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0: 7:48, United Joshua.
1: That's fine.

0: 29. We're going to be doing NCVC.
1: Dispatch 718. Leader's been contacted. Should be 20 to 30.
0: 10-4, thank you.
2: Multiple 911 callers reporting a 13-year-old is home alone and someone attempted to open the back door violently about a minute ago. They did not see anyone and are not hearing anything now. 1400 West Butte Road.
3: 10-4, we'll be clearing some spots up for shortly.
2: 10-4.
0: Driver's out. Everybody can slow down.
4: Everyone can slow down.
0: We're good with what we have right now. We got one more rolling up, so we're good.
4: Wait.
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1: Darn.
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1: seconds. Darn.
2: March 21st of 68, but you ran May 27th of 68. Can you confirm her birthday?
0: I will be transporting Christopher down to CJF in 884.
2: Come on.
0: I don't know, you're back in the city.
2: Channel 4.

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0: Adam Union George, 4480, AUG, 4480.
1: Highway 28.
0: Right.
1: Comes back to Daniel Romert, 2015 GMC, Acadia Gray, Illinois.
0: Never. That's the vehicle.
1: Tower.
2: It's going to be over the Stevie. There's a gray Outlander with a 28 of Ronnie B parked in a handicap spot.
3: Half-four.
0: Heights 212.
1: Good.
0: The vehicle moved. It's in the Washington Heights now.
1: 10-4.
0: It's from Washington Highlands.
1: 10-4.
2: Starting of 11.1.
0: 10-4.
1: Your son, 606 Oakwood Lane, attempt to make contact with the Raylan. The speak up, speak out notification that she may have long horizontal cuts on her right thigh. Concern for self harming.
0: Twenty-two ten-four.
1: 21-10-4. Just for info, we do not have her in house. I did advise she was middle school, which would not have a date of birth or age.
2: Is that 29 even on there?
4: Negative, we should be good.
2: Cover.

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1: Lines in East Mountain, Adam Lincoln Victor 9596, Red 4.
0: I have a Lincoln East Mountain.
2: I copy, is in and out of traffic.
0: It's going to be out of traffic on the right.
2: Copy.
3: Three, five, seven, 1049.
0: I copy.
2: Welcome to Highland, Ricky.

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1: Where's the vehicle in the Highlands?
0: I just updated at 37th in Kilbourne now. So, making it right back east.
1: 10-4.

0: 32, just 49.
1: Dispatch 328. I got a pending 911 error that's right in that area. Do you want me to pend it until you're done with the parking complaint? 10-4.

0: 233. Traffic assignments, 12040 Florence Lane, 12040 Florence Lane. Caller knows that they smell smoke.
1: Ten. 10-4.
2: This is the fourth time she's called 911 after providing the non-emergency number. Probably the sixth or seventh time today.
1: Oh, wait, I'll be enrolled. What's the name of the juvenile we are looking for?
2: It's going to be a Raylan Anderson.
1: Four.
3: I'll be 10-8 with the law. You can put me on that 911.
0: Cover.
2: About 88 South 27th Street. Caller Megan requests a welfare check on her fiance Dominic. They had a fight and he blocked her number. He does have a history of self-harm. He's going to be in a camper on the property, not the actual building. 8088 South 27th Street.
4: Okay, they're supposed to come today, but canceled because she's in the hospital after an accident. She's scared because she thinks people are targeting her because her care worker got in an accident.
1: Come on, X.
2: Ten four.

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1: 21, go ahead.
0: Orange has been confirmed, no available body only.
1: 10-4, she's in custody.
0: 10-4.
1: Immediate pickup.
0: 10-4.
2: One, five, dispatch, could you start me a second squad, please? Non-emergent.
0: Squad 14.
2: Four.

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1: 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Ring of a pending welfare check at 9733 South Chicago Road. We do have a 911 call reporting her daughter is threatening to kill herself. No known weapons. Daughter is 17 years old. Locked herself in the vehicle at 9733 South Chicago Road.
0: /178 and /194, why don't you reroute to that since that's active?
2: We're en route.
1: 10-4, she does have a history of past suicide attempts.
2: Going to be eastbound on Good Hope, just west of Port, Adam Paul, Adam 9447, aka 9447. Denver.
1: Some attempts. There may be a knife in the vehicle that is unknown to our caller. The daughter was physical with the father earlier.
2: 10-4.

0: 281-60 Walker. It's going to be a pursuit. They're not stopping. It's a black Chevy. Black Chevy Equinox. This car, she stopped. She's taking off at a high rate of speed. She stopped. Boy, Adam Tom, 6899.
1: Good.
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1: Never.
3: 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Never.
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0: Here's Bono 504, Southbound driving at Y104. Caller stating his neighbor at 204 is being very loud and screaming, unsure if he's on a phone call or someone else is with him. 504 Southbound Drive, Y104.
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0: 10-4.
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0: 178 Delta, did you say fuel stained?
1: 8178 D, father says she looks safe at the moment inside the vehicle. He can see her from where he is.
0: Back up.
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3: Go ahead.
2: Can you check locals for William Merton? See if he should be living around 91st, like the 2500 block. Possibly have a number for him.
3: What was the last name?
2: Martin.
0: Call him to the one.
4: Vehicle complaint, hand call tattoo, 7524 Greenfield.
0: Good. Citations will be issued to the mail.
3: 33. Do you know who the race?
2: Go ahead.
3: Do you know his race?
2: I would believe white.
3: We have a lot of William Martins, but there's no address in that area for a white, male white William Martin.
2: And for standby, we might have it.
0: I just talked with the driver. It's not going to be westbound to the stadium. I'll advise in a second for medical.
3: Happy.

0: for?
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0: Starting for a trouble call, 9102 West Cleveland Avenue, 9102 West Cleveland, apartment 12. So I think the domestic is going on. Can hear lots of banging and screaming. Male and female voice.
1: Definitely. .94, this is Jared attached.
2: Negative, he is valid, no one's attaching now.
0: Silver.
3: 24, same.
0: Silver.
1: 7-1, go ahead.
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1: 5-8, Lincoln.
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1: Never.

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1: Okay.
0: Suspended. No vehicle associated with response.
1: Alex.
2: Just south of Frederick Miller Way, via

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1: Go ahead.
0: We'd send it with our report.
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1: What?
0: 9:28, are you available for a 21 from a citizen? They're having some issues with the parking website that we can't help with in the dispatch room. They're hoping to speak to an officer.
1: Take and name a number. Either myself or 908 will call you.
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3: 10-4.
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0: Go for 194.
4: Do you guys need another over there, or are you guys good?
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4: 178-29.
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4: Same last name as the caller. First name is Jessica, common spelling. Middle initial L is in Lincoln. Date of birth 1/24/1985. Female unknown.
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3: 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No once. 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
6: I can reach that too far.
10: There is no noise upon our arrival. I gave Santiago his last warning. He puts 10-8. No part.
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0: Charles Lincoln, Adam Robert King, First of Janelle, John Elmore, Edward Lincoln, Lincoln, B-Boy for the Middle, Female Black, date of birth 727 of 79.
1: What was the second?
0: Last of Rideout, Robert Ida, David Edward, Ocean Union Tom, First of Ezra, Edward Zebra, Robert Adam, Male Black, date of birth 10-18 of 7-2. Both Mr. Rideout and Clark should have 99s. If you want to confirm them, please.
1: 10-4. P92, did you need readbacks on or just go ahead and start confirming?
0: If you could just confirm, please. Thank you.
1: Have one.
2: There, don't belong to it. I'm currently entering in the VIN right now. I'm still on that call. I'll be C18 before he's over gonna.
1: I copy. Have a good night.
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0: Q2 report is 1042 of a green day.
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0: all be en route to the sub for a booking release. 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Starting mileage, 11.
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2: Give me 792 primary, call me 10-8, then you can assign me that 911.
3: 10-4.
1: -013-170, repeating 013-170.
4: Sixty. Is there a squad that can help 15 for the booking process here at the sub? Either a late start or a park squad.
1: 211.

0: 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Squad 45. Thank you.
1: 60 to 45, thank you.
2: Squad dispatch.
0: Squad 25.
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0: Copy.
3: Squad 35 is 0 dispatch
0: 49. Copy 350.
4: 83 dispatch.
0: The squad 83.
4: 1042, have a good night.
0: Copy, have a good night.
2: 25 dispatch.
0: Squad 25.
2: But the plates are not going to be just for that vehicle.
5: Pending theft at La Quinta, someone came down to the lobby, stole another patron's food from DoorDash. Employee confirmed it with the cameras.
4: Down for you, Bendit.
5: Copy.
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4: I'll be 10A from the flock. You can show me en route to the theft.
6: 10-4.
1: Seven ten, I can go along with 44.
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7: Caller is at the headquarters of the custodian, says there are about 30 to 40 teens with balloons and toilet paper banging on the doors, refusing to leave. And they're at the high school, 241, 242.
8: 41, copy.
9: 2, copy. You can make me prime.
7: No. 46, you gonna dash me? No.
0: Negative, she did not.
1: I think we're 23 at the initial address.

0: 710. You can take 734 off the port.
1: 10-4.
2: Go ahead.
3: Adam, Zebra, Sam, 1874, 60, Cold Spring.
2: 7-3.
1: Go ahead. Denver. Lake number 5 and speak with Dorothy. She's saying that a green car shot at her and her dog, and she got a picture of it.
3: 10-4.
2: Say 5.
1: Subject was cleared. Continue straight.
2: I copy.
1: I have a caller on the line regarding the call you're currently on.
4: 10-4 is a unit number. I can contact them at.
1: Still provide information. You're 1242.
2: It's over. It's over.
0: 31-42. Go ahead. No 28 on our white Pontiac sedan. 3-1-8 Navis.

0: current 10. We have one currently detained.
1: 10-4. Going 23.
2: Never.

0: 41-23.
1: 42, they're running into the parking lot. They've TP'd a couple trees.
2: Copy, good morning.
1: I tried to PA them. They keep running. They're running towards 51st right now. Week 7, and there's probably 20 more towards the baseball field.
3: Go.
4: You respond, 3683 East Ramsey, 911 caller reporting that her husband is drunk and belligerent.
3: Hello.
5: 6-7, come back.
2: Two 14, I'll log you out.
3: Good morning.
2: Copy, good morning.
1: Three 6, dispatch 1049.
2: Copy, 356.
6: 5 street.
7: I fill up 710 up and route to the CJF.
1: I'm being out with three females.

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1: Sure.
0: Hello.
1: Go ahead.
2: The male was not pleased with our services. He made a call to report his vehicle stolen. It's not stolen.
1: Copy.
0: Six one.
3: Caller is calling about her husband, Joseph Maroney. He's roped no wants at that address on Ramsey.
0: Seven, nine, two, go ahead.
4: Oh, if you could please write me a case for this.
0: Case number is 6824-6824.
5: 1 George, 2 Zebra George, 58 Nora, 87417-3529.
1: First, Robert Adam Charles, Lincoln Adam William. First, Isabella, I-S-A-B-E-L-L-A, middle M. Mary, female white, date of birth 10-10-07, 10-10-07.
0: Over.
6: I'll take you emergent.
4: He's coughed off, but he's banging his head on windows. We've got him on the ground now.
1: Get it back, but it does decode to a 2007 Pontiac G6. It comes back at once.
0: King Paul, boy, King Paul, vehicle 582. Morning.
1: First Grace, G-R-A-C-E, middle E. Edward, female white, date of birth, 425-08, 425-08.
0: Go ahead.
1: I'm out with, like, 10 over here. Do we have a complaint for anything? It's just a senior prank.
7: I got it. Just get 29s for now. I'll follow you.
1: Copy, 29 and come loose, or?
7: 29.
1: You just want 29s and then cut them loose? Copy.
0: That's fitting in.
1: 2017.
0: Sam Henry, Sam William Henry, 102703.
1: Happy good morning.

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1: 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I'm going to switch over. 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

0: 21. 92 National Westbound, Void Charles John, 4298, Silver Sand. 92
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2: 744, dispatch on 2 with a 2729. Last name Thomas. Tom, Henry, Ocean, Mary, Adam, Sam. First name Rakia. Robert, Ida, Charles, King, Edward, Adam. Finish with D's and David. Date of birth is 10-12-1986. If you can try out of Kentucky and Wisconsin.
1: Never.
3: Just confirming, Bruce said he's going to be the tow.
1: Affirm. One 58 tonight. 10-4.
4: He's on 20.
1: Two 44.
4: Are you calling me? I just got off at 21.
1: So you're gonna have to do Ascension ER. They have a known subject of Mark Michaels that's been discharged and refusing to leave. 244.
4: Okay.
3: 67.
1: 67.
3: Keep that one pending. Have him go to Kayla's to talk to those people.
1: 44, do you copy?
4: Copy.
5: Emily, you said the mail is 10-15.
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5: Not 10-4.
1: I can still see them. 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
6: Eight 0242.
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3: 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God. Giants 41 all female 1082 to PD tire miles 19835. Over.
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0: Phantom Robert Nora, 3896, PRN 3896. We're going to the post office parking lot. Take a second.
1: Come here. Sir. Over. I copy.
3: Q34. Go ahead.
4: Paul, Ida, Nora, Edward, David, Adam. First name.
5: Yeah.
4: Mary, Adam, Robert, Victor, Ida, Nora. Middle, A as in Adam. Male, white. 06-22-1985.
5: Copy. He's the one in custody.
1: Go ahead.
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1: Henry.
0: Copy, thanks. 61, that's myself, and 69 will be en route with Joseph the PD.
2: 10-4. They're the owner. They said that their husband's car is also next to them on the northern side of port, or north of Hampton.

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0: 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Heading my way. 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
0: Vandalism, 1668 South 62, 1668 South 62. 15 minutes ago, 3 to 5 juveniles, one had a bat. He's got the damage to the caller's window AC unit.
1: 10-4.
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1: 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No plates on the black sports bike.

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0: Adam Victor Henry 4155, ABH 4155. You can use the location as Loomis at Root River. We'll be stopped on the 76 off-ramp, just off of Loomis.
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0: 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We'll be in route to Russ and Howell.
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3: Can you respond 3700 block of Edgerton? They got two calls. One reporting a black male, white tank top, black pants, intoxicated. Another one reporting that he possibly has something metal in his hand, unsure what. Again, intoxicated male, white tank top, black pants.
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1: Copy, I'm right here.
0: These two cars are going to be the caller. They're just requesting a welfare check. I think he might be intoxicated or something like that. No weapons seen.
2: Visiting the server camera on 3.
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Milwaukee Police for the Sheriff's Office. MPD, this is the Sheriff's Office. Sheriff, do you have a K-9 unit that's working at this time? Or is it for K-9? At the Walgreens, 1434 on Brady Street. This is for K-9? Yes, this is for the K-9. I just want to know the reason for the use of the K-9, please. Okay, stand by just a second, please. It's for a narcotic search.

0: copy. Thank you. Go ahead. We'll have a K-9 unit that way. And just confirm it's 1434 East Brady Street. That's affirmative. 1434 East Brady at the Walgreens. I copy. You have a K-9 unit in route. 10-4, do you happen to have an EPA? Not to be pushy, but...
1: Stop.
0: I copy. We'll be coming from our substation and walk with us. 10-4, thank you. That's definitely.

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2: 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Come on, 60. Signaling to go north on 60th.
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1: Copy, I'm going to send you a call for a citizen that is looking to speak with you.
2: These are about 90. He's going down into the red of 62 lane, continuing northbound on 60th from Lane Avenue. Looks like he's probably going to be getting to the freeway, signaling to go eastbound on the freeway, eastbound on the freeway.
4: Ram behind you, I'll take over. Second pursuit, eastbound 894 from 60th Street.
2: Greenfield pursuit, white Tesla, 894 eastbound, coming up to Loomis, light traffic, speeds about 100, looks like he might be in the right lane coming up to Loomis. Passing Loomis right now, we'll be coming up to 27th Street shortly. Do I have any space up ahead? I'm going to terminate. I can't keep up with them.

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0: I'm terminating. I lost sight of him. I don't know where he went once he got to 27th Street.
1: 10-4 terminating.
2: And 211 hurrying PD, you can disregard that. Back up.
3: Copy.
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5: 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Good morning.
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6: Copy,
1: have a good night. 45.
2: Go ahead.
1: 42, have a good night. I got it, have a good night.
2: Copy, have a good night.
6: 968, you can log me off as well. Have a good night.
2: Copy, have a good night.
4: 968, have a good night.
0: Dispatch.
2: 211.
0: Can you close out that backup call? It's R11.
2: Three forty two.
3: Squad 135, Taser 2.
4: Three dispatch. I think I see it. Trying to catch up to it.
0: Yeah, if it's driving normally, let's see if we can try to set up on it.
4: Was it a white Tesla?
0: Yeah, white Tesla. You may have taken the plates off.
4: John Ford, still trying to catch up to confirm.
0: Dispatch 42 to main 1042.
1: 10-4, good night.
0: You too.

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0: You can C9 that suspicious auto call at northbound final and off.

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1: Right.
0: I'll get you back. Respond to 2001 10th Avenue Riverview Diversified with the fire department for a fire alarm showing zone 993. Known where that zone is. 2001 10th Avenue.
1: Sever.
2: A6 Quebec.
0: Sever.
3: Usual.
4: Yeah, I checked northbound all the way to Latham. Probably got off somewhere.
0: Sounds right.
5: Three four four.
0: 126-23.
5: Good morning.
0: Good morning.
5: 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Y'all have a great night.
4: Turn over to CJF, I'm returning.
0: Careful.

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0: Well, there's no answer. C18.
1: Copy. Silver.
2: Three dispatch for a serial number on a firearm.
1: Go ahead.
2: It's a SIG 40mm. Does that make the difference? 2-4 boy 388369.
1: Working.
3: 71, I just texted you the number.
1: Can you hear him take that vandalism 1668 cell 621668 cell 623 to 5 juveniles took a bat to the car's window AC unit? 13 back.
0: Sure.
1: Where are you covering tonight?
0: Hold on, I have to get some equipment and stuff real quick.
1: I copy. 214.
0: Out in 2.
1: Copy.
0: 214 to 211, where you at? I got your stuff. Give me a packet.

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1: Good.
0: Take a DC at 7404 West Lincoln, 7404 West Lincoln in the lower. Speak with Nicole regarding an incident that happened with her boyfriend about 45 minutes ago. Said that he threw a smoothie at her, scratched her face, and pushed her. She wants to report it.
1: Good work.
2: 34, pass.

0: 340.
1: Go ahead.
0: 340, 360, 302. Respond to 1620 Rivers Bend, 1620 Rivers Bend in the parking lot. Caller advised that she caught her boyfriend cheating. He came out with a firearm and is now threatening to use the firearm on himself. They're in the rear parking lot. We're getting further. 340. 360. .344 also respond.
2: .25 dispatch, 10:42, have a great night.
3: I copy, I'm gonna.
0: Alan, caller is subject is parked in a black Honda Accord in the middle of the rear parking lot. Male standing outside the car. His name is Javari Jackson.
4: Ending is 38.0.
3: 10-4.
5: Using your map, could you try to advise us which building number this is? Maybe south from Walnut.
0: Affirmative. It's going to be the main 1600 building. So it's going to be the, I guess, middle north building. It's the two that are perpendicular to Rivers Bend.
6: The RO is in custody for POM. We'll take him from NNS.
3: 10-4.
0: Bonnie, the male is standing, subject is kneeling next to the caller's door, car door. Subject has a gun in his pocket. Caller's having a conversation with him. No prior histories of self-harm.
3: They're in the parking lot or they're on River Bend?
0: In the rear parking lot, looks like right in the middle of the parking lot of that complex.

0: clear, Drew, do you know if it's the parking lot that is adjacent to the City Arch Drive?
1: Affirmative. The east parking lot, so east side of Rivers Bend, that complex, and in the parking lot between that and 113th Drive.
0: 10-4, so responding squad, this is the back parking lot that you can cut through to get to DPW.
2: I can see some people out on the west side of that parking lot.
1: And caller believes the firearm is loaded in his pocket. And again, it's going to be by a black Honda Accord, middle of the rear parking lot.
3: 360, I'm out with that vehicle. I'm in the subject.

0: 36, they got the subject proned out.
1: Everyone proned out.
2: Go ahead.
3: Advise if you'd like a second. Oakland and Menlo. Last seen going northbound. Our callers reporting that there's a black female, approximately in her 40s, riding a bicycle that kept falling off every couple of pedals. They were not responding to the caller. They would just like them checked.
2: Yeah,

0: pre-existing at the 28. Okay. Adam Paul Young, 4936. APY, 4936. I believe that's the callers.
1: Someone's left-handed cord to Rachel Van in Milwaukee.

0: you put me on 7-1 call as well?
1: 10-4. Yes.
2: It's a Snag TP9, I believe.
0: Sorry, what type of gun is it?
2: Snag TP9.
0: I don't believe it's stolen. Oh, okay. But there's two near hits, one that's stolen out of Illinois and one that's stolen out of White Lake, Michigan. Actually, I don't think it's going to be. One's a Colt 45 and then the other one's whatever WIN 3030 is.
3: 10-4.
4: Freeway with the 28.
2: Oh, yeah.
4: 3-yard.
0: Disregarding.

0: Can I get a squad with a camera, and then can someone bring DV paperwork up? Washington Park.
1: Copy.
2: I'm 23 in the area.
1: Sam, can you mean bring a paperwork?
0: Yeah, it's probably just going to be a DVDC, but I don't have a camera. I tried to lift one at the beginning of shift.
1: So far. I'll have your paperwork, really.
0: Perfect, thank you.
3: Copy. Thank you.
4: Mitchell, just west of Miller Park, Wisconsin. Boy, Adam Edward, 1952, DAE, 1952. Blue Mazda, times one.
3: And for Miller Park, Mitchell.
4: Four 23.
3: 10, key holder. Nina Rutkowski is en route. He'll be in a gray 300 Lexus wearing Green Bay Packer shorts and a hoodie.
4: Copy.
5: Oh, 78, follow over.
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0: 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That's 280.
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0: Center.
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4: 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West end squad 22.
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1: Good.
7: Last name Jackson, Thomas Dillon. First name is Junior Adam, Victor Adam, Robert Edward Edward, middle initial K for King. Black male, date birth 708-99, 708-99.
1: I'm going to need that first name again.
7: Stand by. First name will be John Adams, Victor Adams, Robert Edward Edward. Again, that's John Adams, Victor Adams, Robert Edward Edward.
0: For your subject.
7: Quit.
0: Comes back, revoked, no wants, on paper, precaution for operating a firearm while intoxicated.
1: .325. Attached with a picture. He is regular license, is suspended, my card is valid, and 1060 for info only.
4: Go ahead with it.
1: It's through Waukesha County, and it's only within the county, and it is for operating after suspended.

0: three or four things on it.
1: The plate on that vehicle is out of Wisconsin. Boy Adam Union 6105. Boy Adam Union 6105. It's a gray trailblazer. It's unoccupied. You can merge it with my patrol inspection and put me back on that, please.

0: 23. I'll take a door. Go get one more in booking if anybody's available.
1: 73.
0: 10-4. 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

0: 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Boy Adam Paul, 3345, BAP, 3345, 1700 block of Wauwatosa, 50 North, Red Subaru. Temper.
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2: 7 dispatch.
1: Go ahead.
2: I'll be route to Mr. King's house to notify his wife.
1: 10 for it. Team.
0: It's empty. C18R3.
1: I copy.

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0: reported two people around the scene. Suicide from tonight.
1: 10-4.
2: That's our 1706 South 68, 1706 South 68. I'm parking in the lobby that doesn't meet criteria and refusing to leave.
0: Whatever. 10-6. 4-10, copy.

0: 24-foot squad. Our offender here is driving a gray Ford Focus with heavy damage on the right side and a spare tire. So just be looking out for it tonight.
1: Here, you get that info on too.
0: Four squad is not scanning. Our offender is driving a gray Ford Focus with heavy damage on the right side and a spare tire.
2: Just dash copy.
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0: 311, do you have an extension for a phone call? It's Jade.
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0: 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I'm checking for progress now.
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0: Southbound 35th at Greenfield, played out of Wisconsin, Boy Trails, Union 1234, on a tan Chevy Traverse.
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3: Calling something else, but that gas station, the Amoco gas station, Churchill Greenfield, there's a tan SUV. Male driver was very curious about where I was going. If I need him, might be worth checking into.

0: 41 late. 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
3: 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Happy.
2: C dispatch violator. Eastbound 43 at 76th Street, the median, Illinois plate, Frank over Paul, 292-988, on a white Hyundai.
4: Irish, 25, 23rd, I'm 6-0 cell phone.
3: 23rd, I'm 6-0 cell phone. 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
0: Four. 441 light 23.
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5: I believe Homewood Suites off of National, an apartment building. I am Zebra Sam, 1583. I'm a tan Eastman.
4: Sorry, that's Western.
0: Sorry. 47 with an FI.
3: Where's that at?
0: I'm at the little building by the pond. Homeless gentleman sleeping in here.
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6: 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I'm just going to run you through this assist other agency smart call. You don't have to.

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1: 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Westbound 94 around 30th.

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3: 5324.
1: 10, sorry.
3: I'll put there on the freeway.
1: Copy.
3: STD.
0: 7-4.
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3: 10-4.
2: Did that business come back?
1: Did not verify.
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3: Bikes are on the westbound 27th on ramp.

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0: Mile 68, that's traffic.
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0: 6200 South 13th with Adam Samboy 9007, ASB 9007, 6200 South 13th.
2: .192, come back, call on college.
1: 10-4.
3: I was probably doing 70 into the city. And hold him there.
4: Yeah. What description?
3: I think it was a Navy Altima. I got the plate, can you say?

0: towards you.
1: Okay.
0: Verbal. First thing.
1: Never.
2: It's Boyd, Charles, John, 3898.

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1: 10-4.

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1: Go ahead.
0: Adam Nora Mary 8555.
1: 24.
0: Dispatch.
1: Where's that?
2: All right, Spanish speakers. I can either come here or just give me a call on my personal.
1: Copy.

0: 21. Go ahead.
1: Go ahead. We're going to go to, like, 5-4 National. There's a car here on 5-6. You get a plate for me. I'm just watching right now.
2: Copy, I'm at 5-4.
1: Facing north in front of the corner there. But, yeah, I'm just trying to see if he gets out or he's going to leave.
2: Down front, said if he goes east.
0: That's all. Unable to call back. Eastbound 84th Street, lane 2.
2: Copy.
0: Two fourteen.
3: 36, I sent the number 1.
0: Cancel.
3: It's 70-70. En route to the PI.
0: Copy.
1: The car received, this car pulled up and some guy came out to meet him and just couldn't see if they interacted. But he's gonna go east now. It's like a white or gray sedan, maybe it's sent out. If you get a play on it.
3: Alright. I'm not gonna check up overload malicious.
0: Yeah, we'll check. You too, copies.

0: 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We'll make a stop. 20 on traffic.
1: What?
0: Eastbound National at 47, Wisconsin, Addenbrook, Mary, 3095, AYM 3095. White Volkswagen unknown.
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1: 10-4, do you have a stopping location yet?
0: National, just east of 47.
1: 10-4. Out to 11.
3: I saw a gray sedan with a left headlight out past me and going westbound.
1: Copy.
4: Did you see the hit and run car then?
3: I don't know what, you know, all involved.
1: So far. Yeah, 199 on the RO, Jessica from Waukesha.
3: Hi, 10-4. We have 2 miles.
1: Copy that.
5: Please don't go ahead.
6: Do you have a Spanish speaking officer in your LC?
5: If you still have it, thank you. Is that the first time you have it?
4: 214, copy the plate.
1: 214.
4: Wisconsin, boy David Lincoln, 2327. Boy David Lincoln, 2327.
1: Copy, you want to read that?

0: question.
1: Stand by, 214.
0: Go ahead.
1: That was to a 2018 Dodge Challenger, white in color, to a Allen out of 222 South 3rd Street in Milwaukee.
0: Copy. Three, four, five.
2: Go ahead.
0: Building check of Copart.
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2: One detained, you tried to walk away, and then that found five more.
3: And 4-7, be advised, I'm still on them. Here, can you detain?
2: One detained, you tried to walk away from that five, and then during that, I found five more people sleeping over here.
3: Detained, zero.
0: 211.
3: Two squads, 211.
4: 23, I got a black Hyundai in lanes 4 and 5.

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1: Looks like Illinois, Temtag 0021944040, 100th and Capitol, westbound, white 4 Taurus.
2: Duty 200 block of 6-0, Wisconsin Auto, Adam X-Ray Boy, 9188, AXB, 9188, one occupant.
0: Denver.
3: Do
4: you want to contact the freighter then, or that, those individuals just come in from a motor vehicle crash?
3: Copy, working on it.
5: One visual occupant.
3: 3-4. Five.
6: 27T, I'm trying to get over there. You can clear me from that call, Kilo.
3: Copy, on Kilo.
6: 38,
3: you can start. Yeah. Jennifer?
7: 21-10-8 verbal.
3: Jennifer.
8: Twenty-nine, ten-eight.

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0: Can you 22 in regards to a stolen vehicle report that 34 took on Saturday? I got the victim in the lobby saying he's got information as to where the vehicle might be.
2: Blue Jeep Compass, no plate sitting, there's 10 tag, can't read it.
3: 10-4, tag 1 Greenfield.
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0: Stand by.
1: And 60.
3: Stand by.
0: Go ahead, 44.
3: And 2 with the VIN.
0: Go ahead.
3: 2 George 1 William Tom 5 8 King 8 7 9 1 7 3 2 0 0.
0: That was a big, my apologies. 10-4.

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1: Hi.
0: Are you able to contact the caller?
1: Negative, it's a dead cell phone.
0: And it's Dispatch, can you confirm the address? I see two address. Is it 3925 or 3909?

0: someone go north on that one.
1: I'm 32, stand by.
0: Round 3. North, south, also.
1: One 3.
2: And 60. Connor, you want me at the stop or go ahead?
3: Yeah.
1: Happy comes back to a 2012 black Honda Sonata to the last name of Sumter, Earth of Jonathan, out of Portage, Wisconsin. Class D valid. No hits, no ones.
3: Connie, thank you.
4: Go ahead.
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1: 44.
2: Put me at Ewald in the rear with a five.
1: It's not here.
2: Blue in color. Registered to a Faith Camilla Hatch out of West Bend, Wisconsin, and no ones.
1: Thank
0: you. 24 cam
1: 23.
0: I copy the 1-4. 932. I was able to clarify with my partner the phase two coordinates that MPD provided. Go to 3925 Murray. However, once you put those coordinates into Google, it gives you the 3905, correction, 3909 Murray.

0: 21 on 2.
1: Good.
0: Do we have anything on Highway 100? Just north of Mitchell with a car basically sitting on the sidewalk almost. Boy David David, 8148.
1: That's a negative on FMLH and WAM. They won't give information out.
2: Thanks, thank you. I'm heading to 21.
0: I'm ordering the passenger in at gunpoint. I think there's maybe a language barrier.
1: You're still on 2.
0: I'm aware.
2: Right under the eye on Silver Spring, facing westbound. L28 on the back of a BMW SUV. Looks like an X3. Two occupants.
3: And 76 to dispatch, should we come to a fire call coming in at Hampton Inn?
4: Sure.
3: Ten four.
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9: Well, we'll see what gets here. I'm behind this banner. Borrower doesn't have a license.
4: Paper.
9: Yeah, I mean, you can stop it. I'll make contact. It's fine. Just get in front of the...

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3: 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Looks like walking up.
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0: 38, can you bring oil dry, 94 eastbound, 84th Street?
1: Copy, I'll have to grab a bag. I don't have any in my squad.

0: 63S, could you have majority attachment to that stolen auto?
1: Then for you do it, I have also sent a teletype over to MPD and contacted District 6 directly that you're going to be in the area.
0: 10-4.
2: 8-7 o'clock.
3: Registered to a Wasim Saman out of Gurnee, Illinois. No wants here.
0: 4. Thank you.

0: 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Go ahead. Director Patrol, 13th and College.
1: 10-4.
2: You can cancel the second. The RO is not on the vehicle.
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4: Third time disregarded.
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0: 10-8. 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

0: on that you two desperately need?
1: Just one. Copy, 3-2.
0: Hopefully it's Thunder than Grant also. North Monolith Black Center.
2: Center. Charles.
1: I copy. 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
1: Seven six zero, I'll be facing eastbound.
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0: 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All three 99s out of South Milwaukee are confirmed. Total bond amount of $232.80 or PR bond.
1: Ten four West to New Corbett.
0: July 8, 8:30 a.m.
2: UW for that entry to vehicle 2856 North Bartlett. Was there any video footage so that officers are able to identify those two suspects?
3: We do not have any on our campus cameras. They did not make it up that far north. My lieutenant is out with an MPD officer at the 2000 block in North Kramer, and they were looking at Ring doorbell cameras.
4: Copy. 214, can you place a comment in the chat that a vehicle hole was placed with NNS?
0: I got me.
5: Silver Lexus, 10 Loomis from the industrial loop. Send me on the 28.
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0: Have it.
5: Charles, Ida, Edward, Lincoln, Gerald. Charles, Ida, Edward, Lincoln, Gerald. Silver Lexus.
2: Your 10-12 fiance is in the lobby.
6: Oh.
2: 706.
6: Go ahead.
2: The lobby is unlocked.
6: 10-4.
5: Ready to check as well.
4: 10-4.
5: I was last seen 7th and Morgan about 15-20 minutes ago. I was going to saturate the area if I see it, I'll light it up.
6: 10-4.
0: Hi, Grandma.
5: Go ahead.
0: I just confirmed that he is still actively missing, and there's a phone number if you want to check on that.
5: Can you just give me that phone number right now?
0: 414-220-7233. Repeating, 414-220-7233.
5: 10-4, who is that?
0: Says boy Mary Charles Williams. I'm not sure who that's supposed to be. 10-4.
6: Do you use Miller Parkway International?

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1: 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Have a good night.
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0: Can you turn in the 100 block on Green Bay?
3: My driver is Melissa. She's showing one with Dallas for a traffic offense. If you want to confirm, and I'll take up your bond right away.
0: 10-4.
2: 41 late, I'll be with him.
0: 10-4.
1: I copy.

0: 7-1. Go ahead.
1: Do we have any contact hours for school staff, like custodian? I believe you called in earlier, so that we can advise that the school has quite a bit of TP on it and solicitation and other items if he wants to come in early and clean it up.

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2: You want to meet me at Thursday's? I have something to drop off there.
0: 10-4 from South Coast.
1: Come to see if that's traffic.
3: Anyway. Go ahead. Hard read, Wisconsin plates, southbound 68 at Stevenson. It's going to be a white Toyota 4Runner. Actually, it's going to be 639 Paul William George. 639 Paul William George.
4: All good. Your VIN comes back to a 28. Adam Lincoln Robert 7580 ALR 7580. Going back expired as of 04/2025. Chrysler 300 black in color. It's registered to a Christopher Guadarrama out of Kenosha. And not seeing any wants. I'm just advising there is a note here under the vehicle registration that the vehicle was reported as sold to a Christian Jones,
0: 04/2025.
5: I got a pass ID over here for a passenger. He's not coming back.

0: Mr. Chairman.
1: North, just before the Blue Mountain, Wisconsin exit. It's going to be a red Chevy Impala. You attempt taking the window, can't read it. We're not going.
2: My desk in about 10 seconds.
3: 10 for.
2: I'm
3: not sure what happened. Can you just put me back in my stop, please?

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1: 15.
0: You can put me at 10-8 with the report.
1: 10-4.
2: I contacted Greg via text.

0: Possibly. I'll check in the window and see if anybody's in there.
1: There is not.
0: I got it. Thank you for your assistance.
1: You're welcome.
0: And the alleyways, moving me right back to the city from 20th and Morgan.
2: Eight copies, thank you for looking.
3: Good.
4: Nothing came back except the generic decode for that. A 31.
3: Stand for.
2: Appears to be Young 2733 Edward, Y2733.
4: 10-4.
3: Six zero.
5: 10-8 citation.
4: 10-4. Seven six two dispatch, I'll take 10-8 warning.
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0: Center.
4: Seven six to dispatch traffic.
6: 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It's on a Honda Pilot, license plate, Adam David Mary, 8080.

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2: The Impala to occupants. And I'll take a second right away. I believe my passenger just tossed something out the window.
0: 706 near Row, down the street.
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3: 10-4. I have a 29 on her when you're ready.
4: She's valid negative.

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1: 214.
0: All right, Gavin, summary's been updated. You can clear it at C-19.
1: I copy.
2: George, 2090, Charles M. George, 2090, out of Washington, 13th College.
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3: Long 60, it's 23 to that.
1: 10-4.
4: You see 11 times 2.
1: Copy. Yeah,

0: love is much shorter than 98, and those other two spots, and I can go to 98 as well.
1: Okay.
2: What is your question? On 794, leading off, please get out of Wisconsin. Union Victor 7471. It's a red Dodge.
0: Okay, red Dodge.
3: 14, what's the problem with that?
0: 543.
3: Okay.
0: Nine-one-one transfer Jerome Larson, stuck at the VA, requesting a ride to 7th and National.
4: The vehicle's off. You should be good.
0: The 36, is that something that we can do, or did you guys want to just go talk to him?
3: He's on the VA property.
0: 5000 West National. Looks like he just hung up. I'm going to have to call him back.
3: 10-4. Yeah, I just sent 21. And then you can let me out with 21.
0: 10-4.
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0: 58.
5: 94 eastbound at 35th Street. No plates on a black Ford Taurus.
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0: 74.

0: 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I'm 23 in the area.
1: 10-4, I'm trying to get him to 50th in Nashville. He says he's by the bus stop.
2: Going on, fishing in the area.

0: He says he's not by the bus stop. He has a cane and can't walk. I guess he's by entranceway.
1: That work. Sounds like he's on the VA.
0: Of course, go ahead.
1: CATNR 3.
0: Copy.

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1: Go ahead.
2: Can you check for the heart rate handicap?
1: Can you repeat?
2: Can you check for the RL and PCAP?
1: Can't for anything particular I'm looking for.
2: She should have an open case. Just looking for conditions of fail.
1: Can't for. Blue signs.
3: C3 ask, I'm back in the city tonight.
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0: Pamela, did you have something?
1: We don't know what Tesla that passed, so we're going to flip around. I don't know if you guys wanted to swing back to that address just in case it was the car.
0: Where are you guys at? We're at 27 and Holt right now. It's coming northbound.
1: On the Viaduct.
0: 10-4. We'll be back in route to that address then.
1: 10-4.

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1: 58.
0: Can you please send tow? The driver does not have a license.
1: Happy anniversary.
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1: 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No contact with the victim SB and not possess control any weapons, no new crimes.

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0: 041, do you need it back?
1: Hey, bro.
0: Negative expired to San Juan Wasim, 2017 black BMW out of Gurney, Illinois.
1: 10-4, that's my driver.
2: Boy Charles David, 5287. Boy Charles David, 5287, 6100 South 13th.
0: 10-4. I only have a name, it doesn't give me a full 29.
1: I copy, thank you.
2: Careful, they're not stopping. I'll be in pursuit northbound on 13th.
3: Reason for stop.
2: Reason for stop is RO is expired. Northbound 13th, speed 77 miles an hour, passing climb. Traffic is light.
3: Terminate.
2: 10-4, terminate.
0: 10-4, terminating.
2: Vehicle left seen northbound, about the 4300 block, I saw 13th.
1: We'll take out an S4-1.
2: Can I have permission to just go northbound for a few blocks just to make sure they didn't crash?
3: 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Dispatch, patrol inspection, Kazi.
0: Copy, 70.
2: We're en route to WAM for a blood draw. Alfredo.
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5: you run a V number for me? Then, a number for me, please.
0: Hey. 10-4.
5: Frank, Adam, Henry, Paul, 2, Edward, William, 7, Boy, George, 154020.
0: This is copy.
6: Just for info, I passed a disabled northbound 45 at Burleigh. Looks like they were changing the tire. They may be getting ready to take off.
0: Copy.
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0: 10-4.

0: 175, they're scoping business, City Hall.
1: 10-4. 3 is the other squad. Did anybody swing by the 55th Street address yet?
2: 71 is also checked that, and that's the other address as well.
1: Jeffrey.
0: Six is also en route to the 55th address.
1: Denver.

0: Rita 2. Let's swing by Route 36, Street address, Low Base Track 55.
1: Alpha.
2: You're ready, 344 for a missing juvenile at the extended stay. Can be room 110. 34A, Rodney Williams, born in 2012. Laughing around midnight, wearing black hoodie, wearing black PJs and black shoes. I walked out of the college hotel room. It's an ongoing problem. We have numerous contacts with them in the past. You're right.
1: 10-4, is there a time frame for this?
2: Around midnight.
0: That comes back to a 2011 Black Ford Taurus Auto SEL to the last name of Gunderson, first of God. Got a slinger. No hits, no ones.
1: Copy.
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0: Rosary.
1: Sorry, I think I accidentally got taken off the call. Can you just put me on it? I'm almost clear now.
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2: Got it. 370 West. 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
1: 10-4, Mattress Firm.
3: block of the Parkway facing southbound, Adam, X-ray Adam, 5252, Adam, X-ray Adam, 5252. It's going to be on a red Toyota Corolla, one occupant.
0: Ten-four, just confirming that was the 5500 block of the Parkway, 55. Ten-four.
3: 60 to 778. Trying to spin around.
1: So why?

0: 71, you can disregard. You got it.
1: Good work, thank you.
2: Yeah, changes direct patrol to a trespassing, please.
1: Yeah, for.
3: $36.14.
1: Open business, quick trip times.
0: Here's one.

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2: Twenty-one, 21, take 1.
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3: Affirm. 22, this is Charlie 23, get 43, Shelley.
0: This is Squad 47. Fusion Jet for that disabled flight. US 45 up on the pro line. Just confirm there. Completely done.
4: I copy.
3: Not needed, 10-8.
0: Sorry.
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0: Go ahead.
5: 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I got white Nissan Altima, looks like one occupant. 47's with me.
0: 10-4, District 20.
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3: Three-20, can you put me on the extended stay call? Should be, I don't know, C-11, we're on this other call.
1: I copy C-11 and it's also on the... Thank you.

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1: Go ahead, the temperature.

0: 25.
1: Okay.
0: We got an audible alarm coming from the Pick and Save at 67 National. I'm going to go check it out.
1: Sorry. I just had that they're having some issues with their alarms yesterday for fire alarms.
2: Zero 12 3816 North 22nd Street. My star mile is 41.
3: Does it have a police sign clip?
1: Charles William 9256, it looks like, also has a temporary associated with it. That's Young 7339 X-ray. Template. 706, can you tell me what dispatch?
2: I have an SI at Lakewood School. Got a vehicle parked in the far corner of the south lot.
1: Tampa.
0: 72 from 15th and Cherry.
2: 7F28.
1: 10472, go ahead, 57.
2: Adam Young, John 2466, AYJ 2466. Mm-hmm. I have someone waving out me from the back window.
1: Jennifer. You're 28 if needed. Adam Young, John, 2466, expires 8/20/26, listening to Adley DeHata out of Oak Creek on a 2024 Mercedes-Benz, white in color. Be advised, we have a lot of contact with the son out of Oak Creek.
4: 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They're trying to get out of here, I guess.
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1: And 4.
2: Fourth down, Lieutenant 8. I'll take a Jurgensen.
1: Answer.
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1: 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Caller saying that there's a vehicle too close to the driveway. It's a Toyota Matrix, blue in color.
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1: Hi. I'll be checking camera footage over here. 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

0: 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Mr. Escobar, do you advise me for the ETA 5 minutes?
1: Copy, thank you.

0: 72, that'll be near the 74.
1: 72, repeat.
0: Do you have 10-12-4? Is it a Zom?
1: That's affirmative. He's known to carry airsoft rifles, and his mother stated he possibly had an actual rifle.
0: Copy.
2: Go
1: ahead.
2: 2,500 block of latent for violation in LV 2. Or, I'm sorry, 2,000 block.
1: 10-4.
3: It has a refusal.
1: 10-4.
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1: Hard copy. 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

0: fois à parler de Smash. 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Please show me en route to the sub.
1: Alright, copy. Just confirm you're going to the sub at the PJF.
0: Confirm.
1: I copy. Is that where you need the spot? Me too.
0: Confirm.
1: I copy. If I copy.
0: I copy.
2: 47 to special.
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2: Go.
0: We're going to head up to that Summer's address. Sounds like that's Mom's address. We're going to see if she's there, and then I will call back D3 shortly.
2: 10-4.
3: Hey, copy as well.
1: Okay.

0: Milwaukee. Can we get help? 700 block, 2100 block of Wells now. We caught a burglary in progress. We are running after the subject eastbound on Wells. Three subjects.
1: All right, 27 is Rich.
0: This
1: is check 1513 Capital.
0: How far?
2: 904 traffic. I'm Capital. Union M 4625 8 Way 4625. I think that was black condo. I don't know, I can't switch in.
3: Fine. 7500 block, North Wings, Wisconsin, George Lincoln Edward 350, GLE 350.
4: Never.
0: I have a Raphael on the line.
5: Yeah, I'm still not available for him. Probably be another half hour or so.
0: 10-4.

0: Target.
1: Do you have the descriptions of the subjects?
0: Stand by. 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I'm going to go back and check it real quick and get a description for you guys.

0: 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I'll be 10-8 from that, and I'll have another up. Clearing copy, 23. 28 when you're ready.
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1: Heather Marie?
2: That's possibly mom. It's the birthday for today's date, or yesterday's date?
1: Negative, birthday's for March.

0: hardship? Did you need assistance from the sheriff? They have two dogs. I copy.
1: Three, five, seven, dispatch.

0: Toby, do I need assistance from the sheriff's office?
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0: I'm good. Yeah, perfect. 706-76.
1: Go ahead.
0: Would you like to do a command and stick up?
1: Yeah, I'm sticking it.
2: My 9, go.
0: Crash.
3: 72. I'll
0: pass. Sorry, 75. 5 dispatch, you can, or 06 dispatch, you can send 5.

0: 10-4, and 75 will be going to Washoe County Jail.
1: 10-4. I had that burger recently, spent the brand from the month foot.
2: I guess, do you know what they're requesting, if it's just us, or if they just want a dog?
1: I think MBD told them we had 2 canines available. I was just waiting for them to send an official request.
3: They haven't contacted dispatch yet. Hey, yeah, pistol theft at 1415 South Bank 2, 1415 South Bank 2. I'm willing to advising. He just witnessed a man taking something off of a tractor. Male white, I don't quote a description, but maybe a red shirt?
1: 10-4.
3: Third rig's still on scene.
1: 2017 dispatch.
3: 2017.
4: Driver was advised to leave his hazards on. He's safely out of traffic. Tag for 2, self-service and rel. 10-6.
5: 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This is okay, 1920, 20 until 1 second side track.

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0: What's your 20 right now?
2: 10-4, no ones.
0: For the 106, let's open for that or how you're at 20 for one. Alright, you guys conduct, make sure you check the whole area around MCFI to make sure there's nobody around there in the bushes. Once you search that area thoroughly, it's going to be at those other two guys, probably got way north of Stage 3, way north of Highland by now. I got a mask and a hammer back here on the southeast side of Cloud City. There does not be entry anywhere in the Cloud City.

0: 年呢？
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3: 34, what's the color? 106 to 229.
0: Go ahead.
3: 9. Is that Sheriff's D9 showing up here?
4: 52 is waiting for him, I believe, because he's got the backpack.
2: There's a guy by the tractor or the excavator. That might be one of us.
1: Go ahead.
5: We'll be on fourth base. I'll take another. Specific go with Florida plates.
1: Chin for fourth base. Twenty-one, did you copy?
2: Hey, from 14, are you west or eastbound?
3: Okay.
5: Behind the parking lot here.
2: Head for.
5: Stations we Florida, John Adam Queen, Nora 04.
1: Time for.
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1: I'm CSO. Marquette is requesting your assistance in the area of 20 and Kilbourne with a K-9 to search for some burglary subject.
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1: The 4 on the
2: Squad 58, dispatch.
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2: Can you close me out as a C1 and put me on patrol booking?
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3: Grabs his phone and keys, and he's going to have about $600 in the center console. You can take that for safekeeping, I think.
2: 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Or 21 for fast traffic.
4: I have a 28779, whatever you're ready. Come on.
0: David, Adam, Mary, Ocean, Nora, Edward. It's a male black. Date of birth
4: 02/24/2002. Mark Jet 106 to MPD. Is there an MPD supervisor out here in the area of 20 Gilborn, 20 Wells?
5: Negative.
6: Up to. I was just sitting on the 55th address.
4: See, it's not back.
6: I'm at Penn and Vale, so there'll have to be somebody closer to me.

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0: Your subject has, like, no license issued at a 3452 North 67th Street, General Milwaukee, no one.
1: 1040, if you can't attach it as passenger.
2: Okay. 214.
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2: Move to three.

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1: Yes, copy.
2: Did you say she was still heading down, or she's out the door? And I'm standing here, no one's here.
1: She told my partner she was already going out the back door. Can you hear her talking to somebody?
0: She's out of here.
3: Okay.

0: and she's saying it's this machine here.
1: Can you do that again?
0: The big yellow machine in the big hole, that's the machine she saw him by.
1: Yeah, I got nothing over there.
2: Does panic.

0: referred to. It looks like a non-criminal court violation for a family offense.
1: Hold on, 26 to search and analog.
2: 10-4.
0: Copy. Jennifer.
1: So, let me just match. I'll be transporting one adult male from JPD to the jail. This will be part of the case 6824.
2: JPD 10-4, is that CGS?
3: Out of that construction area you guys are standing in right now?

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1: 10-4.
0: You can take that welfare 2444 North 9th Street in the lower, 3321.
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0: 168, direct patrol, Timber Ridge.
1: Timber.
2: They're checking the Academy of Science labs right now, north of us.
3: Sandy?
4: Can I end?
3: Do we have a drone junior on the road or no?
4: I have him right here.
3: You want somebody to fly through these new builds?
5: Nine to four is gonna be following. I got 30 miles when you're ready. 33.1.
4: Yeah, copy. The
1: four in the
4: station.
1: Good.
4: Can you call around for a dog?

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1: Central.
2: Okay, man, I'm finishing that at Mills later.
3: All right.
1: Go ahead.
4: Vehicles moved out of traffic. We'll stop. 10-4.
1: Seven.
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1: Perfect.

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1: 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Two four.

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0: Stella says a dog in her.
1: Tower.
0: 14.
1: Good.
0: Just got the confirmation back from Waukesha. Bond is 310. Looks like they'll give a new court date if he can pay it.
1: They worry you can't pay if you start working on that PR bond.
0: Tenfer.
1: You can't pay.
0: 10-4, yeah, they want him transported if he can't pay.

0: 15-1 juvenile female to 1608 Lakeview, starting is 263.5.
1: 10-4, 225. Stand by on the line with this tow.
2: Four.
3: If we have anything here, I can head over to the staff.
4: Say it was the drone and not finding anybody yet. They're probably good to head.
1: Near it.
5: Sour. And then, can you go again with the Bonnie SOP? 310.
1: 310. This is for a walk around. Negative.
6: 10-4, 24 dispatch, I'll be on line 2.
5: Back up.
2: 10-4.
3: Go ahead.
6: 45 is going to be 10-15 with his male subject. For 8961, you can go ahead and contact MT for a toll.
1: 10-4.
7: Go ahead.
6: 63 and 60 for an assist citizens can be outside the children's main lobby in the little circle parking lot. I'm meeting with CPS for a child in a white Denali that's been refusing to vehicle. It's been out there for about 45 minutes now. 63.
7: Yeah, hold.
6: 60.
2: Yeah, 421 dispatch.
5: 421.
2: Squads will be telling with the citation. Driver legally parked advice on the side.
5: Yeah, 4.

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1: I'll go to Speedway.
0: 10-4 and 323, it's Speedway 91 National, 91 National. A caller says there's a female customer came in saying that she's scared because she thinks people have been following her. They were in a red Cavalier, unknown last direction.
2: Howard, 916.
0: 10-4.
2: /47 and /53, can you come to the south?
3: 4.
0: Yes, copy. Go ahead.
4: 823 to PD, ending will be 1 mile.
0: Down forward, 229. What CFS do you guys want this change to?
2: Just, change it to trespassing.
1: For 42 to switch, I'm getting flagged down on 10500 block Forest Lawn.
2: Did you dispatch?
0: 782.
1: I'm Lieutenant, no report.
0: 4.
3: Go ahead.
2: Keeping the squad for right now.
3: Number 4.

0: 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Luke, and it is 5/8.
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0: 3, 4, 5. Go ahead. Can you put myself in 44 at 60, 570, lover's line? 28 already.
1: Go ahead.
2: Do we have any in-house contact at 5111 National, apartment 1, for an Aaron V. Lasney?
1: Stand by.
3: You can give the other jurisdictions some time to get back to their vehicles and thank them for coming up to assist us. Like I said, we never had to contain any of these guys anyway, so we've got photographs and the evidence recovered. We're going to go ahead and call this, and then us just can go in and start their reports.
0: Plus match 23.
4: I'm probationary D. David Valid, and he is negative.
0: If you can add him, appreciate it.
3: Captain.
5: Desk.
1: Go ahead.
5: I just want to confirm the 29 at 57. So I have 29 when you're ready.
1: Go ahead.
5: Last name is Adam Lincoln Adam. Boy, boy, Adam Sam. First name is Remus. Robert Ida Mary Adam Sam. Middle initials A. Adam. Female. Unknown,
1: 1-4-2011.
4: 310, are you able to break the patch now? Thank you.
1: But I copied as well. 1-4-2011, right?
5: 10-3. I have another 29 when you're ready.
1: Go ahead.
5: Last name is D. George, H. Henry, A. Adam, Z. Zebra, I. Aya, A. Adam, H. Henry. First name is T. Tom, A. Adam, H. Henry, A. Adam, M. Nora, I. Ida. Middle initial is F. It is showing, so F. Frank, A. Adam, B. David, D. Edward, L. Lincoln. Date of birth is 8/10/3, female unknown.
1: 8/10 of what?
5: 8/10 of 1983.
0: Action taken tonight.
1: Never. Good.
6: Can you have the FBI respond out here? There's two intoxicated subjects, and one of them is barely able to walk. They don't need lights and sirens.
1: 10-4, is it for two patients or one?
6: Just one.
1: 10-4.
7: A-1-6-7, make static.
1: Go again. Try.
8: I just run a 301. Adam Young Robert, 2278, AYR, 2278, Willoughby Hollow and Ryan.
4: Go 11, I'll update the tag, you can put him in the R11.
1: Copy. Be having some radio problems.
9: Go ahead, Jess.
1: I just said she's valid, no wants. Is she a parent?
5: Affirmative, she's Remus's parent. I have another 29. We eventually ran it by DL. We had him last night on a traffic stop. This would be the brother.
1: Go ahead.
5: It is A. Adam, 412-5410-5001-01.
10: How are we playing, Larry?
1: 10-4. He's 10-12 info, no ones.
5: Camper, please add him.
1: Camper.
2: .441 late with a 29.
1: Go ahead.
2: Last name, King, Adam, Union, Nora. First name, Dennis, David, Edward, Nora, Ida, Sam, his initial P, Paul. Male White, 422-55, 422-55.
1: So far.

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1: Copy, 211.
2: So this was. Legal blood draw 0240 hours.
1: Heavy.
2: One of four of 2007. She says she doesn't have an ID.
1: Ten four. Are Grandma and Grandpa going to come too?
2: I'm not out with them. Okay.
3: William 225, calls back current on 1 to Nadia Wood out of Milwaukee, 2007 at Tucson Blue. Phillips.
4: Go
3: ahead.
4: Boy, David, 5884.
0: Go ahead.
5: Heads up, David. Subject advised. I'm not to park in the rear of closed businesses tonight.
1: One Crawford out of Milwaukee on a 2016 Chevy Malibu silver in color, no ones.
4: Sure.
6: Come to the police station, pick up the keys and pay his bail.
0: Now.
1: I just copy that now he's be able to pay post.
6: No, just hold off on anything. We're going to give him some time to come see the postman.

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0: 6-4 National with a blue or gray Hyundai Tucson, no plates. Might be a tint tag in the window. Can I hear you?
1: 10-4-6-4 National.
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1: 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I'll stay on 2 for that.

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3: 8167 desk, can we have a third?
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0: 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Baca National, Adam Victor Edward, 5444, in a gray Acura.
1: Take about 100 block National.
2: Sending is 25.2.
3: 10-4. Good wing. No longer hears anything for 10.
0: 10-4.
3: Maybe 15.
0: No.
1: CRO is Joyce Keys.
0: Is she valid?
1: Affirm valid.
0: 10-4.
4: About a 2-minute delay last seen going into the parking lot of B241 Hawthorne Trace. My caller no longer has eyes on the subjects. One had a long black

0: 315 Lira.
1: Ground here, squads. Description of the subjects: two male blacks, both in jogging suits with hoodies. One had a design on it.

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2: Note in the cab that an Amazon delivery van's exterior lights are on inside the body repair shop bay.
4: And then disconnect it.
2: When you get here, if you come to Cherrywood Condominiums, you come in the north side entrance, come directly east of the parking lot to the rear. Just have you set up right in that corner right there. So we have cell containment.
1: 10-4.
4: With no license issues suspended, no one.
5: My truck stuck in a valve on the phone.
4: Denver.
2: To the dispatch, 10-49.
4: Copy.
2: There's no delay. Do we have a drone operator on the North Shore?

0: standby.
1: I'm clearing up here. They're just finishing searching my guy.
2: Five completed.
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0: 314 to 330. 330. And you guys are right on scene. There's no vehicles leaving the altering trace, correct? Negative. 10-4.
1: Garden 4760 South 76. The fire department's on scene for a fire alarm. However, they did find the business open and with lights on.
0: 10-4. 10-4. I copy. Thank you.
2: Unless where you're located is much less foggier than where we are.
0: No, it's very dense. I didn't know if you guys were able to fly or not in the fog.
2: We can't, plus the imaging won't work too well with the thermal catching the fog.
0: I copy. Thank you.

0: 13 dispatch. Can I get one more mutual aid squad just so I can set a better perimeter?
1: Ten fourth. 4 to 13.
2: 39 copy, don't be wrong.
1: 10-4.
0: 3-14 to 4-13.
2: Go ahead.
0: If you don't mind, if you could just post up at the Green Bay Service Road and then the entrance to Hawthorne Trace.
2: Copy.
3: So far, stand by.
0: Good. That's 5,000 block of 36th Street.
1: Stand for.
0: You can see all the way on the road.
1: Hey, from on there.
0: Stand for.
1: 3-14.
0: Go ahead.
4: Grenades available. He's going to be headed up there. I don't have an ETA, though.
0: I'm sorry, you cut out. Can you say it one more time?
4: 778 can head out there shortly. I don't have an ETA, though.
0: 10-4.
2: Yeah.

0: long-term type of specialty play?
1: I called the caller. No answer. I went to voicemail.
2: Hello. Sam, did you start building apartments then?
3: On it.

0: 18 to 30. 3:30. Once I get relieved on the south, I'll come over by you. And then if we need to, we can potentially start walking some of these areas.
1: Go ahead.
2: Unrelated, but if you want to reach out to MTSO, just let them know they have an abandoned vehicle on the freeway, 894 westbound, just to the east of 60th Street. I didn't see anybody around it.
1: Do you have a description of the vehicle?
2: It's going to be an older model pickup truck.
1: 10-4.
0: Three 7 is what? Show me a route to 6020 West Call Avenue to meet with RP.
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2: T-shirt for disabled I-43 westbound at 60th Street.
3: 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Thanks for the disregard. His genitals are exposed. He's a little bit.
4: .422 on the east side of Cherrywood.
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1: 10-4.
3: Three three.
4: I'm just standing by the entrance waiting for 413. Once he gets here, I might get on a foot. Just make sure they didn't pop into another vehicle, not anyone.

0: Pinkerton will be tonight.
1: Are you on 6723? I need 20 appointments.
2: 0309.
1: Mark Sally.
0: Go
1: ahead.
0: More likely going to be a 5-5. You want to contact MT and just put them on standby so it doesn't go back home. And we're going to let them know if we're going to tow it shortly.
1: 10-4. Anybody have a 28?
0: Adam Victor Boy 3015. AVB 3015.
1: 10-4. You need a read back?
0: Go ahead.
1: Close to a Thomas Sadowski Boulevard Avenue, Milwaukee for a 2024 Subaru Forester, silver in color, valid negative.
3: Other squads in this call to be advised. Both the subjects are carrying either a tool bag and another black long cylindrical bag, and then one is also wearing a COVID mask.
4: 10-4. Did you ask which way her apartment faces? Like how she saw both sides of the building?
3: Her apartment faces south. She lost them walking northbound on the west side of her building.
4: 10-4. So she's not sure if they actually entered the parking lot or off their trace. They may have continued west up Green Bay.
3: I'm trying to en route the Brown Bears call.
1: 10-4.
3: This is Red Zone 23 the area. 13-2 Brown Deer, shift seal. Where did you need me again?
4: If you don't mind coming right to the entrance of Hawthorne Trace, you'll see both of us standing here.

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1: Different states.
2: 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I'll just be starting SFS, please.
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0: This expired listing for Lorena Nichols on a 2019 Chevy Equinox gray in color and want.
1: Double. 11 senior to 11 junior.
2: Go ahead.
1: Did you have a location where that incident occurred?
2: Working on it. Just give me a little bit.
1: Definitely. Yeah. 16, you can show me 10-8.
0: Super. -553.
3: Good.
0: Negative on any priors.

0: 413, the Brown Deer officers. Be advised, the car pulling in right now. He says he's coming to pick up his girlfriend.
1: So far.
2: Can you check the unit number and see if we have a name of Samantha Marin?

0: 314.
1: Fourth.
0: This is advisory. I'm pending on 91 here. 8948 North Silver Brooklyn.
2: Go ahead.
3: Can you get a legit address from her?

0: 21 dispatch, two VINs.
1: 21, go ahead.
0: First one, 1 George, 1 John Charles, 1240 William Mary, 121042.
1: Go with the second.
0: Be 20, believe it's 8. Henry Nora 54159 Robert 629147.
1: 10-4.
0: Yeah, 21 just mentioned. Let me repeat that second one again.
1: Go ahead.
0: David, 8, Henry Nora, 54159, Robert, 629147.
1: 10-4.
2: Sorry to ask, was this prior or just happened?

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1: Good.
0: Your first one showing a 28 boy David David 7788. Expires 3 of 27, putting the status of suspended for emissions to an Andrew Hernandez, Wilmer Road, 1998, blue Chevy Cavalier, negative.
1: 10-4.
0: On your second.
1: Good.
0: That's coming back to the plate. Adam X-ray Nora, 7358. Current negative on a 2009 maroon Dodge Grand Caravan to a Kimberly Coley, Clover Court in Burlington. It's also negative.
1: 10-4.
0: And they're attached to that extra watch.
1: 10-4.

0: can go even. Two Tom, three boy, Frank Robert, Edward Victor, one David, William 0, 3, 7, 8, 8, 3.
1: This is 7, 7, 8. You guys have two guys that are near each other right now, directly to the west, Trey Wood.
2: Affirmative.
1: Top 4. Do you want me to look south of you or north of you?
2: If you could just look to the east and then maybe to the north, because we're kind of out of options here. We kind of checked all these vehicles.
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0: 53, that's PBT 0.143, 1555.
1: Denver.
2: And 47, that's you can put NT23.
1: Denver.
0: Adam George Union 6199.
2: Denver.
0: Mequon squad at County Line in Green Bay. Can you just advise Mequon of our call in case they did go north, if they can just check their neighborhoods to make sure they don't have any cars that got hit?
2: Denver.
1: Good.
2: Within 12 and route to HLC.
1: Denver.

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0: Pennsylvania and Rothen, Adam Victor King, 3932 ADK, 3932 Pennsylvania and Rothen.
1: 10-4.
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2: 10-4.
1: You could change that to a drug P and assign me a report.
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0: Can you head over to Speedway on Packard, 911 car reporting possible panhandler, finds it suspicious, described as white male, ponytail, beard, mid-50s, black jacket, and blue jeans.
1: Some of the best, if you still have that caller on the line, can you find out if black trench coat?
0: I don't have the caller on the line anymore.
2: Refusal 0333.
3: 10-4?

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1: 53S.
2: Go ahead.
1: 15-3400 is starting to give me 29.
2: 7.
3: Okay.
1: 24 copies. Copy. 70 dust, I'll be clear from here. Put me 23 on the panhandler.
3: 10-4, you'll be prime on that one.
1: 10-4.
2: Your time.
4: 192 desk.
2: Go ahead.
4: I ran a Ricardo. He's showing revoked. Guys, data meeting.
2: 10-4, stand by.

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3: This is your flight, this guy is.
4: Good.
0: Is there an IID in the car?
4: Negative.
0: It's going to be state.
4: 10-4.
0: Hey, I'm 67.

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0: Anthony Collins, correct.
2: Hey, I'm 67. Can you put me in the control?

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1: Adam Henry Adam Young, 50, out of Colorado, in front of 3553 Layton.
0: 10-4.
1: 70, go ahead.
2: You can just regard I'm quickly updating that.
1: 10-4.
3: Outside of door number 2 on the side of the building, which the employee is the employee entrance, she stated he has been cooperative. Once again, all I have is a younger black male.
2: Everyone's happy.

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1: 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They're whispering in there. Not opening it up for us.
0: That's interesting.
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1: Go ahead.
0: I'll be 15 with the cargo for OER IID starting at 86.
1: 0347.
2: I'm 75, 10-4.
1: 10-4.

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0: Read 23, that's it.
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0: 10-15, release responsible party.
1: Yeah, March.

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1: 10-4.
2: 4, early dispatch. I'm 10-8.
1: 10-4.
2: 4, early to 706, checking out.
0: 10-4, thanks again for your help.
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1: So far.

0: 28 could you run and see if we have anybody in cells with Arl when you're ready?
1: Go ahead.
0: Adam King Robert, 2605. Adam King Robert, 2605.
1: Copy that, stand by. Flight posting out of Alaska. I will check in house though.
2: Sure.
3: Can you start heading to Lindale for one of the pickups?

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2: 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I'm asking the description. I don't know where he went. I'm looking right now. He disappeared in a cherry wood.
0: That foreign route, dispatch copy.
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2: 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I have no clue where this guy went.
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1: Stand by.
2: I've got another late call in for 3553 Layton.
1: Coming back to Eldon D. Hyphenated last name, Bill John Chambers. West Greenfield Avenue, address out of Milwaukee. ID card only is valid and he's negative.
3: Simple. 45.
4: Can you send a DOT to my screen?
3: So far. Do you mind if I get 337 to grab me a fingerprint check from the PD first?
5: No, that's fine. There's no rush. Okay, 37, I copy.
3: Have some time back in the city.
5: Can you just annotate in the call notes, please, that Cherrywood and Hawthorne Trace were checked extensively on foot?

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0: 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Can we just drive up to like St. Luke's, Tucson, Oklahoma?
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0: Howell and Drexel.

0: through it. It shows full Western Chile card. What's your 20?
1: Mesa Capital.
0: That's where you get this word.
1: Oh.

0: 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Three, 14. You get Charlie 10-8 and show me on a business check at Holiday.
1: Never.

0: 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Will the range be available in about 20 minutes?
1: Yes, I can meet you over there.
0: 10-4, thank you.

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0: 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Tony, five to back.
2: Tower.
0: Port, can you climb?
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0: Check flag in, another one.
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0: Dispatch.
1: You can show me 10-8. If you could open and close one for Candlewood as well, please.
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0: and it was not used or implied during the event?
1: 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Can you check the city camera on Lake Greenfield to see the direction of travel?
0: Okay. One 49-10-8.

0: 2 o'clock at 9:44 p.m. yesterday. His white truck bed cab.
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0: 35, is there a worker here, or was this just seen on camera?
1: A worker's coming out to you.
2: C8.
1: I copy.
2: Seven, 16, dispatch.
1: 7-16.
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0: Officer O'Reilly, did anyone make contact yet?
1: Negative.
0: He provided the address of Greenfield 108, but he's actually plotting to the O'Reilly on National.
2: For, should please call and verify.
0: He's on the phone with him.
3: Continue.
0: 10-4. Confirming National.
2: Would you produce?
0: Go ahead.
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0: 10-4, 421 your time.
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1: So far.
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1: 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One 70 desk, I'm 10-8.
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0: Home plates, westbound, Mayfair Research. Please say Silver 4 Refuge.
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3: 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Just from the. 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
0: 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I have the owner of the work truck that that vehicle is broken into on the phone.
2: Four.
0: Yeah, 4:30.

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1: 40.
0: Cleared with the site. Chat updated. Jenny.
1: Copy.
0: Yeah. 175 is, you can chill me now.
1: 10-4.

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0: I'm 1098.
1: That's fine.

0: 325. Take a possible prowling at 1450 South 86, 1450 South 86. There's a male lurking around the neighborhood, male, white, dark hair, wearing a white t-shirt, gray sweatpants with black, with a backpack.
1: Never.
2: 24 seconds.

0: 329. We have two calls that could possibly be related. New Berlin called, said that they were flagged down by a passerby, 124th and National, 124th and National, and that there was a group of teens that were walking eastbound on National. Now we also have an attack on the welfare at 119th in Oklahoma, saying that six kids are standing in the middle of the road and they won't move for cars. So far. Go ahead, 14.
1: Copy.

Sponsored prowling call. The subject was last seen standing in front of the address, 2 to 3 houses north of the caller's address, really close to the front door, and was not seen moving in any other direction, just hanging around it.

0: my displeasure.
1: I'll be transferring one adult female from Joe B to the jail, starting mileage 35.9.
2: 10-4.

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0: And it does with 7.
1: Go ahead.
0: 6-5-7-1-3-7-Q, also go with 4-7.
1: Copy.
0: 214, go ahead.
1: 37 to this round, I'll take care of that.
0: Hi, copy, thank you. 37, copy.
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3: I went up 86 to Greenfield, didn't see anything. Just checking the area, but I'm gonna go talk to a caller.
2: 10-4.
1: 29 about caller to get her current location. She was still walking her dog.
3: I saw her.
1: That's her.
4: 34 back in the city tonight.

0: one. Did you get a call back number?
1: Negative. She's at Speedway.
2: It's the general one. 47. I'm talking to them now.
3: Copy.

0: fix this, bitch. You can put me on one's call. Or 1060.
1: Yes, sir.
2: Fifty-three, 53, and then 6.

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1: 25-24.
2: I'm pulling up to you now.
1: Let me get those blocks on three really quick.
0: I copy 2017.
1: Going to three.

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1: I explained to them how to use sidewalks. Action taken, Penny.
0: 10-4. Use sidewalk.
2: Six, the truck's parked outside. We're going to make contact now.
0: Sure.

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1: Black sportish car. Last seen southbound on 87 from Orchard.
0: DM4.
1: We don't need about.
2: Nothing going on Orchard.
1: Yeah, all we have is a prowling, maybe.
2: Okay.
3: Finish myself in 7:50, happy. The subject left the area approximately 5 minutes ago. Our caller thinks he's possibly still in that area. He used a gun. My partner's trying to get further.
2: 10-4.
4: This is your copy. I'll be heading to that river.
2: Close the eyes with him. 4.
5: One, 4, 2.5.
0: 10-4.
3: Gray and black pants. Does not have access to a vehicle.
2: 10-4.
4: 5-0-7, can you help?
2: 10-4.

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2: Or turning on to 94th Street, northbound. Room 207. And the subject's name is going to be DeQuarius. Correction, our caller is Malachi. DeQuarius is the subject in question.
3: For this session tonight.
2: Our caller is Malachi. DeQuarius is the subject that committed the alleged crime.
3: Time for the front desk is confirming that a male subject did just leave.
2: Time for.
4: Did they confirm northbound?

0: just got the call from West Dallas. Everything's going down.
1: Seven six to dispatch. I'm sorry. Can you repeat the room number?
2: 207-207.
1: 10-4. I'll be responding to the room.
2: One 70-desk. Director Patrol DTS.
3: 10-4.
1: See which direction he went.
0: Cover.

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1: Stand by.
0: Go ahead. Call the bus lines. See if they picked anybody up in the area matching that description.
2: Over.
3: Yeah, I got some emergency exit doors. I just made sure that they were secure and they're locked.
1: Got it.
4: Six zeros, 762, when you talk to the victim, make sure we get confirmed clothing description. There's only one subject at the bus stop. It doesn't match the description besides being a male black with a black coat, but there's no white Air Forces.
2: Martha, it's not verbal. He lives in the area. It's not for him. I'm 10-8. Simple.
5: 25. You can give me an update for that 8-6 call.
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3: The 300 block of East Rawson with Boyd David Henry, 4603. Boyd David Henry, 4603. 300 East Rawson.
4: 10-4.
3: A correction, it's going to be 300 East Drexel.
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3: 170 from JTS.
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2: Dispatch will be 10-8 from their range. 23 of the Kia. Yeah.
4: 10-4.
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6: 4. Did anyone check inside Motel 6?
0: 707's up at the floor. 760's going to be westbound and sober.
1: 441 way traffic.
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2: 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We try the key holder again. Yeah.

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0: Subject to the thunderstorms, it looks like he's in the parking lot between Tops and La Quinta right now. He's sharing his location with the victim.
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0: 767-662 so far. 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It's clear as of right now.
1: 10-4. The location is not updating. It is showing 46 minutes ago now.
0: 10-4.
1: I believe you just text the victim. Stand by.
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2: Hold on.

0: 214, T18,
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2: Seven
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2: Last name, William, Adam, Tom, Sam, Ocean, Nora. First name, Ida, Zebra, Adam, Nora, Adam, Edward. Middle initial, C's and Charles. BA, female, unknown race, 0207-2008.
1: 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Simple.
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0: 47 dispatch. Would you like me to take that sleeping call, or would you like Joseph to take that?
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0: I'll be right over.
1: 10-4.

0: 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Number is 15013. Again, 15013. Copy and address. I'll be headed to. 7214 Carmen Avenue. Again, 7214 Carmen Avenue. I do not need a second.
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0: 37 disabled.
1: 37.
0: Northbound on the home, just south of the arches, Wisconsin truck plate. Lincoln Boy 8318

0: than we've been.
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0: Copy. And it's SO 37 that does come back to the 28 Lincoln Boy 8318 to the 2006 Black Ram pickup 1500.
1: Copy. He's not a gas. 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
0: 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Boy Adam Paul, 6133. 1300 block, East Forest Hill.
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0: Myself and 42 on a suspicious vehicle in the 10-100 block, 76.
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0: 45. Can you meet me down? Or 45 to dispatch. Can we have that one? Irvin.
1: Copy. Standby there.
2: Go ahead. The Luis Urey would be the Olvera Flores.
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0: Expired in May 2026 on a 2017 Chevy Impala Silver in color to Julianne Berzer of Chippewa Falls. There is no 21 in RMS for the arrow.
1: Yeah, switching back to me.

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0: Could you just check the intersection of West Basswood and South Oakwood Park Drive? Caller that's called multiple times states cars and trucks are not stopping for the stop sign, and he was almost hit again this morning. Once again, West Basswood Drive and South Oakwood Park Drive.
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0: Charlie Swatch. Yeah, this is a Caravan, Fogo 77.
1: He's moving on.
2: 10-4.
3: Adam X Robert 8461. AXR 8461. I'm gonna need 2600 block of Mayfair on a white Chrysler.

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3: Tower is denied.
1: Was it 142, were you in there?
3: I'm done it.
1: Copy that, 45.
4: Same traffic, all up to date, the cat on the back end.
1: Copy that.

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1: Squad 5-8, dispatch.
2: 5-8.
1: The other warrant on the board from Glendale was taken to the jail by Mike Glendale.
2: Copy that. Take it off the board. Thank you.
3: Respond to 1300 Milwaukee Avenue, the Seven Bridges Studio. We have a 911 caller reporting ongoing issues with the neighbor and his dogs. 1300 Milwaukee Avenue.
2: I mean, two copies.

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1: Go ahead.
0: I'm sorry, in college.
2: It was accidental. 1721 Missouri Avenue.
3: Four on it. I advise that it's not ours.
2: 10-4.
4: It's 10-8. I came back 192.
2: 10-4.
5: 160, we'll back 167.
2: 10-4.
4: 139 desk.
1: Go ahead.
4: It was fluid. 0551.
1: And MCSO just advised that they have made pickup arrangements. Next squad available will be coming.
4: 10-4, thanks. 67 does. You can actually disregard my traffic stop and I come back 92. One 7, you're tight.
1: 10-4.
5: 168, 10.
1: 10-4.

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0: 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She's also valid negative.
1: 10-4. 1657, that was con 23.
0: 10-4.
2: 17-22.
3: 10-4, 10-8.

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1: I'm free.
0: 10-4.
2: Yes.
0: 10-4, just making sure it's on the garage door open.

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1: ONE 75-23 at CJF, ending 024.
0: 0557.
2: Have the caller, no one.
1: That's for Evan Rajowski.
2: Affirmative.
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1: You can sign me out. 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
0: And 5, good night.
2: Herzog, Henry, Edward, Robert, Zebra, Ocean, George, First of Day, City, Dan, Henry, Lincoln, Edward, Young, A, Adam, Middle, Female, White, 11-5 of 86, 11-5 of 86.
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1: 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And 342, abandon.
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1: The owner from Expertise, 8833 South 27th Street, states there is a abandoned white Ford F-150 left abandoned on the side of the building. He would like it checked on and possibly tagged. Additionally, he said it's parked on the side of the business on Franklin Terrace there.
2: Okay. 31560. I'll be back in 568. Good morning.
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2: Team White, Ford F-150 to a party that lives out of Greenfield. 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
3: Edward William, 5092, Silver Chevy SUV. 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
3: 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Thank you.

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1: 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Squad will be 10-8. Lower part.
0: Down for.
2: Go ahead.
3: 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Just dig up the one opening you need to go to.
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1: 351.
0: He was medically cleared and is at the butt of just now. You can make a CAT.
1: 10-4. Can you start me a call for a citizen at the Radisson?

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0: 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Tom Zebra. Second sign on Sam X-ray Henry. Sam Henry. Engine Eagle 571 in the morning.
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1: 2729, last name, Carol, Charles, Adam, Robert, Robert, Ocean, Lincoln, Ocean, first name, William, William, Ida, Lincoln, Lincoln, Ida, Adam, Mary, it's a male, white, date of birth, April 27, 1991.
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1: Go ahead.
0: You originally had the last name with an extra O at the end. Is that correct?
1: Yeah, you can disregard the O at the end. Just Carroll. William Carroll. Middle initial F.
0: Ten-4. Your subject comes back Class D. Are your license Class D revoked? That's 3055 North Oakland Avenue. 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
0: Lasso, Victor, Edward, Robert, Nora, Edward, Tom, Tom. First of Christian Cummins calling. Male 11051980. 11-5-1980.

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1: Respond to Peyton Save, 4698 South Whitnall, for an accidental 911 call. 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
2: Come for you about a name for the wife.
1: Negative. 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
1: It looks like it was a accidental Apple Watch call. 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No fall.
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0: Dispatch to 760 for an animal complaint. Be in the area of Speedway for a dog that's running northbound. It's going to be a black pit bull mix, no collar.
1: 10-4.

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0: I have a Charlotte resident on the line. She's claiming this was charged twice for her parking permit. I can't really figure out why that is. And she's saying she's locked out of the website now. Would you be available for a 21?
1: If you could advise her to call after 8 a.m., I don't have any access to that either.
0: 10-4, I'll advise her. Thank you.
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1: Ten-4, we did just receive another 911 call. 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It looks like they're closer to John Amato.
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0: dispatch to 81. Go ahead. 81 abandoned vehicle, 94 westbound at 64th Chevy Express van on the right in the work zone.
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3: Northbound, 894 Northbound, and Malloy, looking for a blue Honda Elantra. Cut cars off, almost caused an accident. Follow no further. Make your own case. And no 28 given.

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0: Okay. Keys 994 westbound through the stadium for a PD on traffic. Going to be up for a black cat.

0: 799 to 760, did you have Pasha as the prisoner?
1: Affirmative.
0: What party is here to pick up her property?
1: 10-4, can you just ID him and test the case, please?
0: 10-4, is the keys that are up at the counter? It's the keys that are up at the counter, correct?
1: Affirmative.
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0: 21 to Smith 42. Caller 900 West Glendale Avenue, stage 2 doors east, there's a car that's been revving its engine. Caller would like to speak to an officer as well.
1: Time for

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0: Russell High School.
1: Copy that. Taser 10. Copy that.
0: 45.
2: We don't have a chief complaint yet. 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
0: Yes, sir. Good morning.
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0: 45 25. Can you meet me by the sergeant's office?
1: Come on.
2: Jumper. Way through. SWAT 2, this portable rifle 14.

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South 2425 South 95, 2425 South 95. Plots here per rapid, no answer on callback. Remember list to a Guillermo.

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0: Take a DC 8405 West National Avenue, Honey Creek Park, near the gazebo, male black, approximately 30 to 40 black pants, black shirt, urinating in public.

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0: 10-3.
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1: I'm in the store, just trying to figure out which truck.
2: People see you, huh?
0: Yes. What?
2: There's somebody in the foyer. Keep sweeping in here.
0: 10-4.

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1: Go ahead.
0: Houston, TDO, US 45, southbound at Capitol Hill. We have medical right as well.
1: 10-4.
2: Good. My squad's going to be down for the day for maintenance, so if you can just log me in 8.
0: 10-4.
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2: 7-4.
1: And 41 and 211.
3: Go ahead.
1: All right. Sounds like the Avalon cut in front of the semi possibly hit him. He's up against the median wall. Semi's in lane 1.
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1: 10-4.
0: Do you want a copy or is that good for you?
1: Yeah, I'll take a copy.
0: 10-4.

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0: 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Can you let them know?

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2: I open the Sally port.
1: 7-4. I'm working on getting someone over there to release him.
3: 760. I should be clear. I'll head over to release him.
1: Thank you.
3: 760 dispatch. 10-8. Report.
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0: 415 on 2. Can you actually switch me over into squad 1902, please?
1: Over.
2: One 35 dispatch, I'll be in squad 2, Taser County, NORAD, H. Henry. I'll be out on reports.

0: 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Well, that's 82.
1: 82.
0: Run eastbound off into stadium. We'll be available at

0: 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My radio is very messed up. The mailbox is where stolen items on the freeway.
1: Copy. 213 dispatch.
0: 213.
1: They're from the east to the north in the stadium, and can we get them from 35th Street?
0: That's the time I eat the north of the stadium. Let me check if you need 35th.
2: 213, I copy. I have to head with 82 and then go for that debris.
0: Copy. You wasn't playing for yourself.
3: 5-11. Copy, Adam, Frank David, 4157. Great Toyota, I have one.
0: And so I'm just confirming that 20, it was Frank David, 4197.
3: Adam, Frank David, 4157.

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1: Roger.
0: Do we have a squad heading to this 94 in the stadium interchange with this pedestrian?
1: Affirmative 213-82.
0: Okay, copy. Just let them know he's throwing barrels and the weighted part at vehicles and trying to get into vehicles.
1: I copy. 812-200, copy.
2: Put my unit down for downtown court, please.
1: 24.
0: So if you have two squads going, looks like he's going to have to get conveyed somewhere at 213, yeah.
1: I copy, VVAS 820 route, sir.
3: Three seven. Can you show me 1041, send me the squad 1344, and I'll be 107 at court.
1: Yeah. Copy. On the 20 dispatch. Good. Car 4, Taser 6, Victor, phone 4.
4: 10-4.
5: I am on Drexel and Nicholson. It's on an Acura RDX, plate number Adam Robert Edward 6106.
1: 10-4.
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1: Summer.
0: 41 dispatch.
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0: Do we have a comment for the Toyota?
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0: assist us lots of landings to east and north. Be advised, deconstruction work in an awful division are now out of traffic to the right, sitting along the...
1: I'm sorry for parking violation.
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1: 115th and Wisconsin. 130.
2: Downtown for court.
1: Over.
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1: Copy.

0: still haven't hung the key.
1: What was it, man, sir?
0: Backing up 213.
1: Copy.
2: Hey,
1: copy, A2 with medical and be advised, you are with squad 213. All squad be advised, A2 is on scene with 213.
3: Two 13, roll medical. K9 white to the left arm. Can we get a camera, please?
1: I've been white to the left arm, conscious breathing.
4: Forty-two left. I'll be secret, Trippy.

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1: Go ahead.
0: Chicken the Welfare, 1731 South 72nd Street, 1731 South 72 of the Lower. Colton Flores, who's 12, was making suicidal statements, left the house. He's currently sitting at the corner by the dead end wearing coral pink shirt and blue pants. No weapons.
1: There.
0: 23.
2: 4.
1: You did not. Myself and Faith Aaron Rowe.
3: I got me. 200, can I get
1: your 50 should have logged in. It should be 549.
3: So welcome around. Thank you.
2: Respond to Ryan and Howell. There is caller saying there's a black male on a bike looking through bushes on the southeast corner, possibly in the gas station parking lot. That's near Ryan and Howell.
4: 8141, Holland Drexel.
5: 155, Fifth and American.
2: Three.

803. Taken and welcome plate, Oklahoma 108, Oklahoma 108, dead coyote in the middle of the southbound lane, just south of Oklahoma.

0: outside of a supervisor, we can probably fool anyone else coming down.
1: I got, you know, spot to spot, maybe advise you to slow down. It's been 205-0, thank you.
2: 5-2-23.
3: Calling back, I don't know who that is.
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5: Hey, YouTube, by chance, any other squad come, can they grab that barrel piece about Blue Mall, lane 3?
1: I got these, 311, copy.
3: Yeah, I got it.
1: Copy, thank you.

0: 82, do I need to get it from the east and the north, or can I get it from the west and the north?
1: 82.
2: From east and the north.
1: I got the 211, Abby.
0: Yeah, I copy.
3: Go ahead.
1: Out
3: at 17th place in Drexel. Boy, Adam, Victor, 3083.
1: 10-4.
4: Copy. And 213 does to 200. One was using Axon Capture also.
5: Perfect. Thank you.
4: No worries.

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1: 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Yeah,
2: 41 dispatch.
1: Hello.
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1: Can you put me on a special assignment 3500 block of lake? 10-4.
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2: 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That's even we grew on follow up.
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2: 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It's causing a bunch of traffic problems. Be tight.
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0: Pardon?
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0: I got the 11. Dispatch 333. I have a fact at Creative Community Living, 8010 North 51st. Speak with Nathaniel. He stated that somebody's been stealing money and other items from him.

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0: Hey, sir. RMFD, medical should be there very soon.
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0: West Ryan with Adam, Zebra Lincoln 2023, AZL 2023, 3100 West Ryan, no vehicle associated, white Jeep.
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0: Affirmative. They're here for a meeting. Do you want to come up here? Otherwise, we can come down to your office.
1: I'll be right there.
0: 10-4. We'll be in the soft interview room.
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0: 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Was the debris cleared?
1: Negative, I'll put you back on, sorry.
0: Hang on.
1: One 5 7-0-2-4.

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0: For parking violation, Menominee River North. 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
1: Go for it.
0: Go ahead, sir. 911, hang up. 1114 South 41 is worth plotting. 1114 South 41 is worth plotting. Time to call back. It's just ringing.
1: Hey, Gene. I can check on that.
2: Hi, Gabby.
0: No one.
1: Jeff, where am I back in 22? 135
0: copies, 23-24. On 33-10 traffic. 33-10-23.
1: 335 dispatch, 10-8 warning.
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0: 10-12. 10-12. Can you create a community support call at Whitman? Put me on it, please. 10-4.
4: 10-4. No cages contacts from last time we were at that address was in 2011. On Rapid actually comes right into the parking lot of Walmart, right on the Scott Street exit.

0: 27, I attached a photo of the rapid plot if you want to take a look at it in the attachments.
1: 10-4. 10-4. 2-3.
0: 10-4.

0: 2341. X23.
1: Oh, hey. There's a parking violation, Menominee River and North, for contractor vehicles parked on the wrong side of the street. 112 East Bisbright.
0: 10-4.

0: Still not there, returning.
1: Sure. 34.
0: Yeah. Go ahead.
1: Part of a female black green tan pants going to the bathroom on the corner near Trader Joe's, 5600 Port Washington.
0: 10 plus

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0: This is for info. I had another car that just pulled in front of my stop. I'll get you a 28 in a second.
1: 10-4.
0: 193, easy, Miko 3. Not right now, they're not getting out or anything.
1: 10-4.
0: 134 Desk, don't start heading that way as well.
1: 10-4.
0: So easy to dispatch traffic.
2: AT-27, security, didn't see anything or notice anything out of the ordinary.
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4: Fender on the front end of 28, available. Been parked there overnight, and the car alarm keeps going off periodically.
1: Fender.
3: Go ahead.
1: Everything appears to be fine here. Our 10-8 update.
3: Fender.
0: She can disregard. It was his girlfriend. I had her leave the scene.
1: 10-4. 193, we will confirm that 99 was MCSL.
0: Thanks. On 34 copies. Thanks.
1: 10-4.

0: 10-4.
1: 5-2. 10-4. And I have a disabled semi in the Mitchell from the south to the west.

0: 17 years it is.
1: Go ahead.
0: I'll be 10-8 driver's side.
1: Denver.
2: I'll
0: be 2 in Oklahoma. Adam Young, Adam 1492. AYA 1492 is full clear of camera.
2: 1092
0: in Oklahoma.
2: 122 Oklahoma.
1: Just confirm me
3: in 23. Yeah, sorry, it's about 5 minutes now.

0: 4423.
1: Was the driver on that last one David or Molly?
0: Negative. The driver is added to the call.

0: squad calling.
1: 13, why is the fire department here?
2: Hey there, because an elderly female difficulty breathing.
1: Ten four, what you at?
2: 230. That's the same phone number.
3: What's that for?
2: Party four, go ahead.
3: Adam King, Robert, 2605, AKR, 2605.
2: Go ahead.
3: Be out on traffic at 17th and Drexel with a red pickup, no plates.
2: 10-4. Answer negative.

0: 7298 to Biff. I got a trailer plate and truck plate when you're ready. The trailer plate is Charles Adam 98285.
1: Having ongoing neighbor trouble in regards to her neighbor yelling and threatening her dog. She wants to file a report.
2: Come on.

0: 1798 or 28th.
1: The trailer is coming back to a Raimundo out of Mount Pleasant on the 2020 Nove trailer, valid no once. And the truck is coming back to a Felipe out of Racine on a red Ford F-150, also valid no once.
0: 10-4, he had into the call as well.

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1: 10-4.
2: Reducing traffic.
3: 10-4.

0: on this match. 41. So is the vehicle, C-19, sealed in Benrail.
1: I'm on the Green Tree Bridge over the river, eastbound Adam John David 9552, Adam John David 9552, it's a black Jeep.
2: Who called her sister and stated she was assaulted yesterday, offender possibly in 206.
3: One.
4: 71. I have a social worker from Waukesha County on the 21, reference a DUV incident from May at 4812 West Midland that was never reported to our agency. I have some of the info if you could speak with him.
3: 5327, please.
4: 10-4.

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2: 722 Union George Lincoln, 722 UGL, 3500 Plankinton.
1: Denver. Just confirming it was Adam Boy Sam Sam.
0: 10-3.
1: 10-4.

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0: So we're taking the HQ slot to the jail for a bio.
1: Report.
2: Exit as much.
1: Go ahead.
2: I'll be the suspect. We are on the freighter.
1: 10-4.
3: Go ahead. 441 DC, not in progress. You're going to speak to Miss Leona in room 404, is alleging abuse from a nurse aide. This is called in by the nursing supervisor named Lindy. 10-4. Copy.

0: 23. Can you put me back on the call on Menominee River Parkway? Four.
1: And 41 and 42 of retail theft in progress at Walmart. Disregard 141, 143, 142, retail theft.
2: 43.
1: On 21 with LP, they are watching on video a male flag with gray hoodie and black shorts. He's stuffed a backpack full of clothing. He's walking past the last point, heading to the grocery entrance right now.
2: 43, Timber. 42, Gubby. 46, you're going to attach me to that?
1: Definitely 146.
2: Warren.
1: Denver.
2: Go ahead. Is there a phone number about 3 on that?
1: I'm Walmart, you got a correction. He's on the grocery side of the store, hasn't approached the last point.
2: We got just got out of there.
1: So far.
3: Down 6927, AST 6927.

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0: Can you put me back to vehicle 2.9 Scepter? I'm going to be trying to make contact at 7715 Unit 15.
1: 10-4.
2: Oh, thanks.
3: It's 2500 block, 6-8.
1: Okay. 415 for a burn permit, 8650 North River Road.
2: 10-4. If you're on the phone with them, you can grant it. They're regulars.
1: 10-4. We'll give them a call back.

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1: Go ahead.
0: If you could head to Apple Creek off of Pewds, we have a citizen complaining that there were vehicles parked on Apple Creek, making it hard for other vehicles to get through that area.
1: Denver, 27th Ryan.
2: Gentleman 46, I'm still on 21 with LP. He's walking the floor. He, the suspect is in the sunglasses section. I'll inform LP.
3: And 7:26 out at La Quinta.
0: Tip.
4: Maybe one and the same from yesterday from that Cordero Martin gentleman.

0: 195 dispatch on 2. 195. 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
1: 15 with Mr. Griffin for additional state charges beating miles 4, 3.5.
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0: 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We executing search warrant.
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1: 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I'm from the grocery side walking towards Planet Fitness.
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0: 441 with 23. 10-4.
1: She was a known subject. She left the area when she saw a squad approaching. I wasn't able to make contact with her. You can put me 10-8.
2: 10-4. 145. Can you switch over to that checkpoint? Turbo
3: 960.
2: 960. 960, AOA Welfare for MechWan PD. Looking for a Stephen McCarthy at 349 North Wildwood. They stayed last night. He had made a phone call stating he needed help. They did a track on his phone. He was pinging near a river in MechWan. He was UTO last night. They just want to make sure he's okay. 4349 North Wildwood. Do I still have that static?
3: Do you?
0: Said that someone parked their car there yesterday, left on a bicycle, and they have not returned yet. She's worried about the owner of the vehicle. She does not know who they are. It's going to be on a blue Toyota Camry, 516 Hawthorne Ave.
2: Hello.
4: In the front of Speedway on the far east side, probably that first parking spot is the plot.
2: Copy. 2-3.
4: 10-4. Sounded like mostly females talking.

0: Southwest with LA Bill. The driver has actually 3 northbound in that scenario. Looking for a dark key for the 28. Adam Zora, 9024. From bumper hanging off the top of another vehicle. I'm unable to maintain lanes. The follow no further, make your own case.
1: Unfortunately, you still sound the same.
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2: Go for it, 10-8. I just switched headsets. Is there any difference?
6: I'll be 10-8, driver sighted.
4: 10-4.
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0: Yeah, that's a negative.
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3: 10-4.
4: Wisconsin, Victor, X-ray 2574.
3: Hammer. I'm coming back to a Carlos Torres on a 2024 Ram, white in color, no one.
4: Ten four, I have a 28 for an RV I'd like to run also.
3: Go ahead.
4: Johnson, Robert Victor, 106836.
3: Denver. I also have to go back to Carlos on a 2007 Puma travel trailer, wing color, no ones.
4: 10-4. Is there a VIN number or anything associated with it?
3: 10-3.
5: -193,
0: yes. Go ahead.
5: 23-301, any miles, 48.7. If you could open the North Sally, please.
0: Time is 8:50. Go ahead.
6: Everything's fine. He was a 12-year-old. She's been talked to as well as her mom.
3: 10-4.

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1: 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I think just finally get that info.
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0: 145. Is that any better?
1: Much better.
0: Copy thing. Dispatch 231. Disabled flat tire, going to be from the north to the east in the hail. Should be in the median, silver Subaru.
1: Copy.
2: And north middle, male black, 1 at 2088.
3: 10-4.
0: .133 traffic.
3: Go ahead.
0: 50669 David Sam. Again, that's 50669 David Sam. 5000 paragraph.
3: Ever.
1: Traffic.
0: 10-4.
2: 353 to dispatch, same traffic.
0: 10-4. .144.
1: I'll do that just for making contact right now. Are you ready?
0: Go ahead.
1: 7755, number 15.
0: Yeah.

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1: And more.
2: Go ahead.
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4: I have a PDO in the 700 block of West Good Hope. It's going to be a silver Sienna van versus a dark blue Chevy pickup.
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5: 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Tempor, he's revoked, showing a 99 with Milwaukee County.
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0: 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Flag down, 1600 block, 84.
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1: 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Victims requesting a female officer present.
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0: 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And 73, 2 car PDO, 7644 Somler, out of traffic on the side of the business.
1: 4 Somler.
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3: Sheriff, 46 is 59.
0: 10-4.
3: And you can give me the incident for the retail theft and the warrant service.
0: 10-4.
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0: 10-3654 North 112, 2654 North 112 Street. It's a white SUV block in the driveway. 623.
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0: 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Let me get a David 6.
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0: 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Caller states he looked inebriated.
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0: ever. 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

0: all squads, reckless vehicle, 7-6 in Greenfield, northbound on 7-6. Black Infinity kept honking a caller and trying to run him off the road.
1: I'm at the post office mailing a blood kit. Case is 8520.
2: It has 75 East Fieldstone Circle, unit number 2. Callers reported tires stolen from their driveway at about 18-24 hours yesterday. She says she has video. 75 East Fieldstone Circle, unit number 2.
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2: Station 227. Huntington Bank Security, 11441 Miller Parkway, 1441 Miller Parkway, reports that there is a male subject. He was sitting by their front door. Now he's apparently laying in the middle of the sidewalk, male black, gray tank vest, dark sweatpants, also harassing the staff. They want to move along.
1: Come on, interrupt.

0: can you please assign me another car? And we'll be going to the address of this incident on Midland.
1: 10-4. 76.
2: Go ahead.
1: Can you back 71?
2: Yeah, 10-4.
0: 1-6, I'll meet you in the report room and I'll fill you in.
2: 10-4.
0: Hey, you want to say?
3: Hey, do you want
0: to? Just put me on a short assignment.
3: 10-4.

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0: Clear from here. 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I will head to field stone.

0: Florida One. Did you copy that?
1: Negative.
2: 134-141, I'm closer than you. I just clicked myself. You get 22.
1: 8141, send 8.
0: That's one.
3: On 33, desk.
0: Go ahead, 133.
3: Colonial Woods, I have a citizen that is talking to me about something.
0: 10-4.

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1: Definitely, thank you. We got vandalism by Mission Barbecue, 2927 South 108. 2927 South 108, there's offensive graffiti spray paint on the sidewalk.
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0: You 10, 6?
2: 10, 6.
1: Negative.
0: Can you 19, 19? Apparently an issue in the female bathroom in the lobby.
1: Copy that.

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1: 26.
0: I'm Penny from the post office, and I'll be out at the lower. Hi, Robert. Same case.
1: Lower.
2: Go ahead.
3: 1700 block of Drexel, heading west. Wisconsin plate, Adam X-ray boy, 3553, AXB, 3553, 1700 block of Drexel.
2: 10-4, squad back.
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1: 4:42.
2: What vehicle does this fleet come back to?
3: Moving left on Silver Spring, passing Daytona.
4: We're stopped.
3: I'll go to one.
1: 10-4, I didn't copy that 28. You did a lot of background noise.
2: 5-4, escape.
4: 10-4.
3: Dispatch will be stopped 31st in Silver Spring. George Adams 37432 on a gray Ford. I know I couldn't do the 10. If there are any available guns on squads, start working this way.
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4: 7498.

0: 1611. 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
1: Denver.
2: Go ahead.
1: That is listed to a Donald Shell out of East Troy. And that's on a 2021 Toyota Trucks Fertility RAV4, red in color, no wants.

0: 150-2300. 10-4. 10-335 for request for police. I have a request for police at 8329 North 65th. Caller's name is Hal. He's reporting there's three men that are in the backyard that are digging holes, and he states that they did not have permission from him to do so.
1: Never.
2: Trade or detroit dispatch, Jimmy Orney.
0: Summer.
3: Dispatch, 1023.
2: And Elaine and Adams, I have my caller reporting there's an SUV parked in front of a fire hydrant. He made 28 of boy Charles Young, 5157. It was back on a 2009 Toyota Venza, silver in color.
4: You're out.
1: Dispatch 1049. 10-4. 352 to dispatch, same traffic.
5: 10-4.
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1: 10-4.
2: Stolen gun entry is confirmed. 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
3: 10-4, thanks.
1: Okay. 4-6, Frank, on a white Mercedes GLA 250.
3: Here's the car that was dodging me from about Port and Silver. I finally got the plate to come back. It's a language barrier also, so I'm going to muddle through with my Spanish, and I'll be clear in a second. Yeah, and cancel from his watch.
5: Third cups.
3: 98 with him.
1: 10-4.
3: And 7:34, just because I finally got that plate to come back.
1: 10-4.
5: B108, or I'll be clear returning.
2: 10-4. Party 6, 10-4.
5: Alright, 428.
2: Right.
5: Add on me on Lincoln, 2734.
2: Adam Young Lincoln, 2734. Is negative and current on a 2012 Chevy Malibu gray color of its growth.
5: 10-4.

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2: 1060.
0: 10-4, when you have time, I'm sure it's gone if you didn't see it.
1: 5-7, copy.
3: /23, 28 when you're ready. Boy Charles Young, 5-1, 5-7.
1: 10-4, that coming back to 02 Vince Rosa out of South Milwaukee in a 2009 Toyota Venza. I did attempt to locate a 21 for the RO with negative results.
3: 10-4.

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1: Wisconsin Police, Boy Charles X-ray 9053, DCI 9053. Being the 107 Hunter Black Blue Mountain, down a white Ford Edge.
0: Uh-huh.
2: 436 to me, and clear me on a BI.
0: Uh-huh.
3: Seven, you have another spot. Come in the booking room.
0: Okay. 145.
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1: I'm at 5100 block West Lincoln, going westbound.
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3: 10-4.
4: You're good. You're.
3: Hey, all in order.
0: God. Who's the caller?
5: Caller's name is Phil. Sounds like he was an employee.

There you go, that's it. There you go. 18, moving on to a meeting. 9:22, so I'll stop here.

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1: 10-4.
2: Go ahead.
3: Adam Noryong, 5796, ANY, 5796.
0: One, 46, that is coming out at Speedway 13 College and follow up.
1: 10-4. Car 13.
2: Can you put me on 415?
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0: You know, neither driver is legally parked and closed out the 11 times 2.

0: 1, George. 3, Nora Frank. 5, 2, Edward 7, Young. Charles, 3, 3, 5, 6, 5, 0.
1: Retail theft at Walmart. Female white concealing in her purse as it registers has a 4 to 5 year old child with her.
2: Flight number. 7-3-10-4.
1: Copy. I show 145 as a PD.
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4: 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Can we have one more?
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0: Driver's side, it'll be 10-8. And you can keep me with 16-10 on all stops. We'll advise on backup.
1: 10-4. Turn 4.
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0: Uno, five is fast.
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1: Go ahead.
2: Boy, Adam Edwards, 2287.
1: 10-4. The drive, it was an open line, people speeding. Spanish, unable to leave a message.
0: I'm 27 in Pubes, I can take it.
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0: 8155, where was that direct patrol?
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0: expense to 31. Good. 31, can you head over to Franklin for that pickup? Good. And 52.
1: Thank you.
0: Pulaski Park is tied to for theft of property.
1: I got you.
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3: 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Zebra Georgia. 130 Zebra George Young on a Subaru Crosstrek. We're facing northbound on Miller Parkway in the 1700 block, 1 Oxton.
1: 1700 block Parkway.
4: Line desk traffic.
1: Good.
4: On a 1700 block of Drexel heading west. Wisconsin plate, Adam, Victor, Frank, 7184, blue Toyota Prius, AVF, 7184, 1700 block of Drexel.
1: 10-4.
0: So it was last seen westbound about 3 to 5 minutes ago. She described it as an orange, similar to a PT Cruiser, driven by a young male white with glasses. Again, last seen westbound about 3 to 5 minutes ago.
4: Thank you, Boomy 1060, Holland Pews.
1: 10-4.
4: Holland 34, can add that as well, Shepherd and 100.
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5: 133, 134, you can find 2 and 13 in Rawson.
4: You can 22, I'm closer.
1: Which squads are heading there?
5: Thank you.
0: It was skulls all over it. Black and color, 28, Adam Frank, 1041, 960.
4: 10-4.
0: And 920.
4: 10-4. The 20 to 60, I stopped driving that 2 hours ago near Maryland and Edgewood.
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0: Hi, this is Flynn.
1: Thanks. It looks like there may be two vehicles pulled over up here. I'll let you know.
2: 10-4.
1: Can you have me on that direct patrol with 155?
3: 10-4.
2: Flying up.
0: Drawing.
2: 410-802.
3: 10-4.

129. Take traffic assignment 6600 West Washington, 6600 West Washington, route is in the notes. Yeah. 125 back.

0: send the notes. If it's a possible break, and I'll have to clear that building, if you can send me a second, please.
1: The access road off of Florida by the Usinger's plant, just west of Water.
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3: Go ahead.
1: If you could 1019 for clerical.
0: Springbrook.
2: I'll take care of that.
1: 10-4.
0: I copy, thanks.
1: One.
0: It's already attached.
2: Cool.
0: 71, I have Rochelle Dahlberg on the 21 for you.
2: Squad zone.
0: 10-4. Five two.
4: Kind of able to meet you at Haitley and Adams, or Haitley and Mallory, right in that area to go with you.
0: Three. Can you respond up to Boston Park for 400 Swift? I have MCSO requesting our assistance helping clearing the pavilion building due to reports of a break-in. They're requesting to meet the deputy at Haitley and Adams.
1: Are they there now?
0: 10-3, they are on their way from the substation at the airport.
1: 10-4.

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0: 39 block, Lane Drive. 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One occupant, all advised.
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0: 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It's a white Toyota Corolla parked in a handicapped spot with no placard. 623.
1: 10-4.
2: Block of the Parkway, cell phone. Adam Victor, Adam 5377. Adam Victor, Adam 5377. It's a red Toyota. I'm sorry, Honda CRV.
3: Yeah, you can click. 25 station.
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3: I've needed for downtown court again, so you can pull me into town and around.

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1: Pond 22.
0: You're probably not filed, but that was Zachary Fink. Hey, I'm sorry, gas station lot. Making gun motions, passing vehicles.
1: 9-4.
2: North. 150.
3: Hang. Can you run her with a photo?
4: She's in there.

0: guys dispatch from 23.
1: Edward.
2: Yeah, 76, 1023.

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1: Go ahead.
0: I have a Kevin Dillig on the 21 for you.
1: I'm heading to the station. I'll give him a call back in just a minute.
0: 10-4, I'll send him to your voice phone.
2: Berkeley.
1: He's on his way. He'll be coming from.
0: 10-4.

0: 71 dispatch
1: 1029. 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Last of Mary, Adam, Robert, George. First of Anna Marie, Adam, Nora, Nora, Adam, Mary, Adam, Robert, Edward, middle A, female unknown, 1127-86.
0: So far.
2: He's not home, we're both with his eyes. Heard a contact, Juneau County, we're 10-8.
3: 10-4.

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0: 10-4.
2: 53 dispatch, she's 21.

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1: Hi.
0: Can you please attempt to locate 21 for the RO of the vehicle?
1: Yeah, fine.
2: Number 26-014826, repeating 014826, and I'll be on the phone.
1: Okay.
3: Okay. 1819.
1: 10-4.

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0: Last name Young, first name Matthew, middle W William, middle black, 923 of 84.
2: Hi.
3: Myself and 11 will be at the Granite Hills call.
1: Yeah, no hits, no ones.
0: S213 offender.
1: Copy.
4: 213, I copy. Can we manage that, please? And I'll check the squad when I get out there.
1: Copy that.
0: Dispatch 905.
5: 905.
0: Could you 21, please?
5: Affirmative.

0: Right.
1: Squad calling. Go ahead with your 29.
0: 146. The 29 is last name is Davis. David, Adam, Victor, Ida, Sam. First name was Shayla. Lincoln, Adam, Sam, Henry, Adam, Young, Lincoln, Adam. Still R's and Robert. Female unknown. They were 10/8/1993. October 28th, 1993.
1: 10/4.

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2: Penny from Whitman, can you create a community support call at Longfellow now? I'll be en route.
0: 10-4. I had some phone numbers in the call.
1: 10-4. Two-zero traffic.
2: Go ahead.
1: 800 block of port was Adam William Boy 6667 AWB 6667 gray colored Jeep, one occupant.
2: Trevor.
1: B5729.
0: 715.
3: 10-4 and 10-8, two citations issued.
2: Copy for another one.
3: Go ahead.
2: 2411 North 80, 2411 North 80th. It's a gray Hyundai parked too close to the driveway. 623.
3: 10-4.
2: In 52, red vehicle blocking his driveway. He does need to leave.
1: Copy that.
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1: 403 Oklahoma.
5: 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She said she won't be in until tomorrow.
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1: Block of Nicholson with Nora King, 6921. Nora King, 6921, female white CRV. 3100 block of Nicholson.
0: 10-4.
2: 1611 Quebec, East Market.
0: 10-4.
3: George, female. Date of birth, 01-16-1970, January 16, 1970.
0: Ten-4. 2-81. 2-1. I understand the conversation call for you.
4: 10-4, thank you. I'll be 10-42.
0: 10-4, have a good day. Correction, 76. The call is valid with the state ID of the felon and negative.
3: 10-4, thank you.
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5: Who's going through dispatch?
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0: Summer.
6: Yeah. 36, go ahead.
7: Two last names. First is Rivera, Robert Ida, Victor Edward, Robert Adam. Second is Cruz, Charles Robert, Union Zero. First name Naya, Nora Adam Young Adam. Middle M. Mary, female white, 11/23 of 2000.
0: That's 23
8: City Hall. Change the CFS to criminal damage to property, please.
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5: Show me conveying one adult male in custody from this location to West Dallas PD.
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0: Copy, sorry.
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7: 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And did you have a license status for Naya?

0: 34. To the tower area, 7337 South Howell Avenue. My partner got a 911 open line hang up from a cell phone. Nothing in cages or in house. He's making a call back right now. 7337 South Howell is the tower.
1: Tower, Nicholson and Butte.
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2: Available for 21 from a resident who was at the recent Petpalooza event in reference to a dog bite.
3: 10-4. You can send it to my squad.
2: 10-4.
4: Yes, so recording by an ETA.
0: 10-4. Thank you.

0: 141. Go ahead. Could you give me a phone call from that extension? I just tried to call you out. Sure.
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2: it ahead to 1010 East Rawson Avenue. We have a couple 911 callers reporting a woman laying in the lot. Caller checked on her, said she was okay. She's actually going to be in the driveway there, 1010 East Rawson.
1: 10-4, 300 East Buttes.
3: S. You can put me... Send it on the 911 and I'll cut over there.
2: That's fine.
0: Male, white, all black, dumping out in front of vehicles walking south near Wilson and Alpine. My wife just made contact with them a little earlier.
4: 10-4. What have you done?
0: He jumps on cars and makes gun gestures with his hands and arms.
4: 10-4.
5: 783 dispatch, all squads will be 23.
0: 10-4.
3: Go ahead.
2: Now that you're heading to that East Rawson Avenue call, we did get for that 911 caller an actual address, and he said he was working in his yard and there were no problems.
3: Don't worry, I can follow up with that individual once I'm done with this. I'm 23.
2: 10-4.
0: A parking complaint, Oakland and Capitol, Tiana Court in front of the nail salon in Olathe traffic.
6: OE 15 with LaShayla, back to 301 for prosecution. 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
7: You can begin heading towards the seminary, 3257 South Lake Drive. We had a 911 Ultima plotting to that location. No talking was heard, however, it sounded as if there was possibly some equipment or motor sounds. Seminary.
3: Never.
8: Can you put me 1041 and then creating a assist recall at the WAC for me?
7: How far?
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1: Try check green band vendor. Older female, light colored top and slacks. Westbound vendor was attempting to cross the intersection, seemed lost or confused.

0: You can put me in the 1400 block of 52nd Street for parking.
1: The two Middle Eastern people approached him and said that they were attacked and that they were coming to the police department to report it. The person that attacked them went back into the 9772 South Mustang Place address.
2: Denver.
3: Well, I'm 46. I'm just getting back to my spot. I can't put me on it.
1: Head for it.
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7: 10-4. Last name George Union Charles King Edward Nora Boy Edward Robert George Edward Robert. GUCKENBERGER. First name, James Adam Charles O. Ocean. Boy, JACOB. 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
8: If you have MPD responding to meet us here, you can advise them we no longer need them. We made contact. The subject not here.
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1: 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No one. Anyone? 21 dispatch.

0: 20 traffic. I-43 northbound at County Line with 23586 Robert Adam, 23586 Robert Adam, dark gray colored BMW, two occupants.
1: Turn right.

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1: 10-4, so far. No. 45.
6: Just info for 65-year-old subject down on the ground, conscious and alert.
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0: 76-10-8.
1: 10-4. Forty-three.
4: Child blame at the phone. 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
0: 4-4.
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0: Sorry, Judas. 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
0: Thank you.
1: Can I give this individual a ride to 27 to Layton?
0: 10-3.
1: Go ahead.
2: Okay, on duty with my partner. We're going to be on District 2.
1: Four.
3: Well, let's see.
1: 10-4.
0: Go ahead.
1: 4421 Greenfield, left about 10 minutes ago. They've got the plates.
0: 10-4.
1: So we didn't know when they were coming.
4: All right, they're here until 87 or 4.
1: 10-4.

0: 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He decided not to go in the 4.
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7: 73-10-4. 76-10-4. 5, you can put me on that narcotic clearance in shortly.
3: Three five nine
7: to dispatch. 359. 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
3: destination? Copy.
8: Looking at the adults for that juvenile that I read off, I don't believe there's a space in their last name.

0: northbound on 68 past Forest Home intentionally ramming into each other. It's a blue SUV and a tan SUV. Sounds like a boy-girl road rage.
1: Dispatch. 333. Can you open up a special assignment at the high school and put me on it?
0: My partner's caller last said towards Maple Grove School. My caller, who resides at 4320 South 68, his opinion was they were past Forest Home by then.
2: 10-4.
3: And Maple Grove advised they have their cameras, so they have it on the video for it.
2: You just unlock, you know.

0: have a female who's following the incident 60 and Oklahoma northbound.
1: Do me a favor and look up 34 stolen auto case from a couple days ago and send the victim's cell phone number to my work phone, please.
2: I knocked off the district.
3: District, Ernie.
0: Right now, a large white box truck with the gate open. Caller stated there was a bunch of stuff dumped in the road prior to Drexel Avenue going north. He does not have a 28 at this time, but their truck is still northbound on 76 from Drexel.
1: 437. Vehicle is being escorted off the premises. Owner's been advised to go to work. 10-8, okay.
0: 10-4. Just went north on 76 from Loomis.
1: Driver, it was pretty banged up, but that's all I had to look at it.
3: 10-4. I'm going to be up to Lincoln here with no locate.
1: Chris, who was that motorist you were talking about before they pulled over?
3: The city bus.
1: Oh, therefore.
4: Northbound on 76, passing Loomis. 10-4.
1: Get anything?
3: If we didn't already, if we could just make sure West Dallas is aware of it.
0: 10-4.
1: One dispatch, can you please show me at the O'Reilly Auto Parts 3000 block of 6-0? I'm just going to talk to some bystanders.
0: 10-4. And squad's on this call. My primary caller is going to be pulling over at 60 in Oklahoma, waiting to speak with one of you in person regarding it. She saw the whole thing.
3: 73, I'll head there.
0: 73, 10-4. It's the Christine in a black vehicle in the notes.
5: 8-box truck. If you do locate it, just hold my advice. We'll get somebody up there. Apparently, they dumped a bunch of debris in the middle of 76 and Drexel.
0: If we stop that vehicle and get that vehicle, we'll advise.
5: Copy, thanks. Roger.
0: He believes was a pallet that's dump stuff about 5 feet tall between Ryan and Drexel northbound on 76.
1: Speak
4: with them. 10-4. That's a red light at Grange and then I'll start it.
0: 'Cause my caller lost it just north of after that.
1: How far I'm in that area checking?
0: 10-4.
5: 76 dispatch. We just had an off duty MPD cop advised that he had last seen them 6-8 in Ohio. They were going northbound.
0: Just now or earlier?
5: earlier. He just laid down at 60th and Cleveland.
3: And 5 dispatch, I have no locate all the way to 60th and Greenfield. I'm going to start heading back to the city.
4: Pepper.
3: 21 phaser 12.
0: 10-4.
6: Squad set up for the pedestrian. She's now reported at State Street carrying a pink book bag.
5: 11 copies. Franklin, go ahead.
0: One of our officers stopped that box truck on 7th Street just north of Grange.
5: Copy that, thank you. What's the name of the other road after Grange?
0: Franklin, you're a little quiet. Can you repeat for Greendale, please?
5: I've been having microphone problems. Where on Grange? Or north of Grange?
0: North of Grange on 76.
5: Copy that, thanks.
0: You, 94, go ahead.
4: Can I get the time of this call?
5: North of Grange. 10-4.
0: Go ahead.
7: 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It's going to be on a gray Honda CRV.
0: 10-4.
8: Okay, well, let me get back. North 9th and Marquette.

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1: I'm dispatch and take from that White Oak trouble. Can you please put me on the miscellaneous trouble deck on 47th Street?
2: Nine four zero.
3: I'll be 10-8. Vehicle is gone upon arrival.
2: 9-4, I've got an auto lockout. 1900 East Jarvis. Dog is locked in the vehicle. Be a black Corolla.
3: 9-4.
4: 928 dispatch with traffic.
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6: Hey, 141, that's 10-8.
7: That truck was coming back to pick up. I got a DPW out with me right now, helping block traffic.
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8: People said they were first seen north on 68 passing the school. It essentially came from English Meadows area.
3: 10-4.
2: Frank Boy, 15578, FB 15578, gray colored Honda Fit, 1 occupant.
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1: 10-4.
6: Is there a direction of travel?
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6: 10-4.
9: 1-4-6. I'm breaking from here. I can head there as well.
2: 10-4.
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3: 10 for you as well.
1: He's to the north in the stadium. I didn't see anything.
10: 10-4. More stuff that he cannot lift hanging out the back. He's waiting for his boss to arrive.
3: 10-4.
1: Black Nissan.
3: 10-4.
5: One 46. Greendale advised that the box truck is not able to return because of damage preventing them from returning. The driver's calling the boss right now.

0: going, but we do have a plate of John George 3491 out of Wisconsin.
1: That plate comes back with no vehicle associated out of Wausau, and the caller wants to be anonymous.
2: Oh, and Chuck E. Cheese called. You jail today.
1: It's too short.
3: I'll be in today for now, then.
4: Green is frozen. What was the vehicle description again?
0: Black Ford truck.
4: Ten four.
5: You're on two, but they confirmed nationwide 5,000 cash, or they will extradite.
6: I copy. Blunt's going to be bringing her back.
1: He's 10-4.
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0: Put me on the elite call also.
1: 10-4.
2: Nine-6 to dispatch.
3: Carl, will you take her to jail?
1: Three-35-1023.
4: Summer. 36 and other cars, the 28 just given, expired in March to a Brianna Anderson. 6705 West Verona Court, Milwaukee, on a 08 Ford Escape, blue in color.
5: Hi.
0: That is likely going to be one of the vehicles involved.
1: And we made contact with the caller. He gave us 4447 Bartlett. I don't believe that's a valid address, though.
0: Seventy-one, can I'm close. I'm about to clear.
4: 10-4, and she's been attached.
1: To desk.
4: Go ahead.
1: Driver is there with a municipal traffic citation. It'll be 8.
4: 10-4.
2: For an Aggie change to a strong arm, please.
4: 10-4.
1: It's expired 531 of 26 on a 09 Dodge Grand Caravan Silver to a Joshua Metzger out of Wauwatosa.
0: 10-4, are you able to run the registered owner?
1: Class D regular, no locks.
0: Can I get the particulars?
5: Juan 34-1023, I see.
1: 10-4.
6: You ever stop at the sub? 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
4: 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Possible plate of 729 Young Zebra William. List to her, but no vehicle associated.
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8: 442, road condition on Grange off of Forest Home. There is a big metal plate covering a hole for construction. The callers are passing by saying the corner is dipping down. It looks like the plate was moved. It could cause a serious issue.
1: 10-4.
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4: Number for Brianna at the Verona Court address in the notes.
2: Thanks.
1: Hey, you haven't called us.
9: 10-4, never mind. Thank you.
0: The car. I'm not sure if somebody can work with that.
1: I'm a subject Ultimately, I basically told him he's going to have to come to the station to report something. But he's got questions, he said, about sex offender registry. Do you handle that?
10: Yes, I do. I'm on the station right now.
1: Four. Yeah, I'm not sure. Like I said, he more likely has a complaint to report. But you want me to take a number and send an email to you with it?
10: Yeah, that'd probably be the best.
1: Jump four.
11: Got sex.
12: Boy, David Adam. Looks like 1892. Looking for a gold Chevy Equinox.
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0: 76.
1: 76.
0: And that does back on the Equinox to Duke's Affordable Auto.
1: 10-4, that should be the correct plate then.
0: 10-4. Boy, David, Adam, 1892.
2: 10-4.

0: 5:42.
1: Go ahead.
0: I have a Renata 21 for you with some more evidence to show you.
1: Ten four, put in my voicemail, tell her I'll call back in a little bit.
0: 10-4.
2: Love you, dispatch. 11.
1: We have that subject in the back of our squad. We're conveying them to the CJF for a book and release.
2: Copy.
0: Go ahead.
3: The call you put me on, is that guy in the lobby?
0: Will be utility, entry game.
2: 10-4.
0: Comments.
3: 10-4, I'm not headed to that. I'm to the lobby. There's a person there for me.

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1: LV and property, can you create me a case, please?
2: 10-4.
3: 64.
2: 64.
3: We'll be escorting this truck off 76th into the mall parking lot.
2: 10-4.

0: 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That is clearly their own reports.
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2: If you want to confirm, this is most likely a missile, 4200 South 36th Street, number 104. Elderly person was setting up a phone.
0: 4. 701 to fish.
2: John.
0: Just Renfrew, MPD is out here. Sounds like this all started in Milwaukee. Continued in our city and then came back to Milwaukee.
2: 10-4.
3: Okay, 350 dispatch 1049.
0: 10-4.

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1: 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Burrow will be in check 9115 West North, 9115 West North, part number 1. 110.
2: Oh, 10-4.

0: 73.
1: What?
0: Did you get a name of a male half out of her yet? We have an Alexandra Powell involved with her in a dispute in our parking lot from February of this year.
1: No, we've really gotten nothing. Everyone's kind of uncooperative out here.
0: I'll run him to the call anyways.
2: 10-4.
3: Oh, and if that's the mother, so that is the correct name.
0: 10-4. And both Brianna and him reside at the Verona address.
3: 10-4.
4: Diligence search. She has connections to that address. They're looking for a Jessica Sosa and her two children, a 7-month-old female and a 1-year-old female. They just want welfare checks and further her to contact their office.
2: 10-4, is there a contact number in the CAD notes?
4: A firm.
0: Before I have that, 28.
2: All right.
0: Comes back to Ryder Truck Rentals out of Indiana. 2026 for current year. International 2022.
2: Copy, that'll be our truck.
0: 10-4.
3: Going up. 10-4.
0: 10-23.

0: 16.
1: Be the 900 block of West Brown Deer with Wisconsin truck plate William King 1396 WK 1396.
2: Go ahead.
0: He just has that phone number listening back to a Brian Gruenewald out of St. Francis. However, the address is on a media, not in the apartment complex. No one's.
3: Okay. 333 dispatch, you can show both squads tonight. I'll have an accident report.
0: 10-4.
4: One accident dispatch. One 95. Can you show me 10-7 on the village?

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2: 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I'm 10-8 back in the city.

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1: 10-4.
2: Nine of the parent. Oh, this will be Adam, Lincoln, Sam, Henry, Adam, Robert, George, Adam, Boy, Ida. First is Sam, Union, Mary, Ocean, Ocean, David. No middle. Female unknown. Date of birth is 1/1/81.
1: Coming
0: from high school.
1: Summer.

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1: 10-4.
2: 53-10-4. If you could have the juvenile's name reflect that as well. I'll be 59 with him to St. Luke's South Shore for voluntary. She'll be following behind.
0: 10-4.
2: Three 13 up there, huh?
0: 10-4.

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1: Fine.
0: You can head over to Sherman Park MPD and medical are responding. For a subject, laying on the ground, not moving.
1: Copy.
2: Six.
3: 10-4. Seven, 12, can you mark me 10-8 on a finish, please?
4: 10-4. He did not hit his head, but he is a diabetic, and he believes he might be having a diabetic issue.
3: 10-4, possible diabetic issue.
5: Can you say something? It was higher out here. Maybe we can cut this out of the garbage can. His head's stuck in a hole. Maybe they can respond with their utility truck.
3: 10-4. Affirmative.
1: 10-4, that's who we're all with.
3: 10-4, he's status only in the ones.
1: 10-4.
2: On the shoulder. I'm 10-8, 4-3, stand by, tell you guys there.
3: 10-4.
1: Lieutenant.
3: 6-4, 10-4.
0: Three five zero to 3.3 to dispatch. 10-49.
1: Hello.
0: 10-4.
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0: 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Death by fraud complaint at emo 76 Blaine.
1: 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I can take that for you.
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0: Trespassing, complaint of ice, like a second spot, 4480 North Oakland, 4480 Oakland, male in vestibule since early this morning, laying down, wearing all dark clothing.
2: Over. Okay, Chairman, first person.
0: Negative.
3: 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I'll be attending with the log. 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
4: Over.
5: Northbound 107 to Heather. I got a white truck pulling a black trailer. No plates on the trailer.
6: Northbound just north of county line with Adam Zebra, Adam 5398, AZA 5398, black colored BMW 3 occupants.
4: 10-4.
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0: 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Colored mic, she was following a Hispanic female wearing all peach who was suicidal and was punching herself. Currently walking northbound on Green Bay Avenue. 734.
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4: was
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4: Copy that.
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1: 10-4,
2: got it. Dispatch, I'll be freeing up shortly, I can take that. Just leave it.

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1: Number.
0: Okay. 920.
3: 10-8 known subject left prior to my arrival.
0: 10-4.
1: I'm putting a fingerprinting.
2: 10-4, 335 should be clearing your shoulder.
1: I copy.
0: I'll be 10-8. You can show me and rest of the fingerprint.
1: 10-4, it's just going to be in your lobby, coming from 8487 North 66.

0: 768 dispatch. I'm in the area of that call as well. So a welfare check.
1: Go for it.
0: Looks like 34 is out with her just south of the gas station in the tree line on the east side of the road.
1: Done for.
2: .333 dispatch, 28 clock.
3: Okay, I was updated. This is the SC 10.

0: This is 2026 for a welfare check. 126 welfare check, 5700 Mockingbird Lane. 5700 Mockingbird Lane. Caller is looking for his wife. She's an employee named Barbara Saylor. She also drives a Ford Escape, red in color, 2008 model, partial plate, Zebra, Henry, Nora. MPD is attempting to make contact with the residence. Phone is going to voicemail. She's known to be an alcoholic. Caller's at St. Francis Hospital. Numbers in the notes for contact on an update. If she's contacted, she works day shift at Harbor Village. If I see you in a second.
1: I'm sending a permit with an FI. You can show me responding to the hit and run.
2: 10-4. I'll call up being back by the garage.
0: Go ahead.
3: North Chicago Walnut with Mary Victor 320. Or correction, it's going to be a queen at the end. Mary Victor 32 queen. It's going to be on a blue Ford SUV. North Chicago Walnut.
0: Come back from 24.
4: Panther. Vehicles parked in the handicap spots near the south entrance, and they don't have placards at Woodman's.
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2: 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Goes back to the caller.
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0: maybe. Can you put a recall, please?
1: Number. Be advised, I do have a pending PDO 6191 South 108. It's a bit of a delay. Both parties are on scene. Caller is an employee.
0: 10-4, we're just moving barrels and I'll clear shortly.
1: 10-4.

0: 20-30 traffic. I-43 north, just north of county line with Adam King George 2807, AKG 2807, silver colored Mercedes SUV, one occupant.
1: Trevor. Take a jet over to Starbucks on Drexel, 600 West Drexel. A customer at Starbucks is reporting that someone left a dog in a car. The person that was in the car got out of the vehicle, got into a different vehicle, and then left. Dog is in a black four-door Toyota Corolla at Starbucks.
0: 10-4 Nicholson and them.
1: Ten-4.
2: We called back and there was like that subject removed from their property.
3: 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I'll need a second.

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0: Yeah, not yet. We're tied up.
1: 34.
2: 705 dispatch, I'll go.

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1: 10-4-4-42, PDO 6191, South 108, outside the autism treatment for children. I speak to Savannah. She is an employee there. She has a 2011 Toyota Corolla that was hit while parked. She received little information from the person who hit her, and it's no longer on scene.
0: 10-4.

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1: 78 from Bender with the report. 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
0: 10-4.
2: Good. Original caller is calling back right now saying the subject came back to the vehicle and she's requesting the caller that you cancel. No need for contact at this time.
0: 10-4. Was this 911?
2: That's negative.
0: 10-4. Call me 10-8.
2: 10-4.
0: If you could get a good callback number, 68 to me, and I will follow up with them in a couple minutes.

0: 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But I just spoke with that individual. He's going to be leaving shortly.
1: 10-4.

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0: One 15.
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0: Twenty 10 in.
2: 4.
3: Adam, Tom, Victor, 5918. ATV 5918. It's on a silver Volkswagen SUV. I'm in the over healthcare last, I believe, 3289. Mayfair.
2: Perfect.
1: Sorry about that.
0: No worries. Myself and 203 will be out of village. En route to the DA's office.
2: 10-4.
0: One 46, got it.
2: 10-4, thank you.

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0: 356 dispatch, same traffic.
1: 10-4.
2: 355, you can add me to that.
1: 10-4.
0: 211, 1022, good night. Copy, have a good night.
2: 60 dispatch.
1: 60. I'll be escorting one at 107 around here for waiting.

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1: I'm sorry.
2: Main purposes.
1: 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Dispatch, copy.
3: I was able to speak with staff here. They're in communication with her. She had to go into a facility. Did you say Milwaukee was going to the house for a wellness check?
1: That's affirmative. I also have the phone number for the husband who's at a hospital, and the phone number is to the nurse station to contact him. Notes.
3: 10-4. Do you know what, for the police department, just in case they're looking for, like, exigency, I don't want them to have to go in there with the information I received.
2: Phone college off, right?
4: That subject was medically cleared on scene and refused transport and agreed to return to the group home with the caregiver. You can put all squads tonight.
2: 10-4.
1: One 43.
2: 43 main, please.
1: 10-4.

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4: I copy.
5: 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My call is reporting that residence has his bedroom door open again and has been playing loud music and drinking.
2: 10-4. I've been waiting.
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0: 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Four.

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1: Two
0: 900 block of Westbound Deer with Wisconsin truck plate, Mary Young, 8801, MY 8801.
1: All right.

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2: Seven six.
1: 3-6. Respond for a 7-1-7 at Meyer gas station, 5900 Layton. Meyer employee is confronting a male black subject who was panhandling, and now they're in a verbal altercation at the gas station.

0: 150-23.
1: Over. He's currently exiting the gas station, heading towards the Wheaton 60th corner.
0: Over.
1: And he's currently east, walking eastbound. And 3 and 6, he's currently walking eastbound in traffic in the westbound lane.
0: Turn 4.
2: 705, 730. He's going to stay in the area. The subject should be leaving shortly.
1: Go ahead.
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0: forward to the other slides. I did talk to Josh, and he just needs to be trespassed.
1: Can you go again with that?
0: Sorry, I just talked to Josh at Meyer. The guy just needs to be trespassed.
1: Tower. I'll be out with him 5-8 lane.
0: No question. Copy.
2: I'm 10-8, and I advise the caller.
0: 10-4.
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1: Disabled vehicle in traffic, Lewis and Layton.
2: Squad 31. Go ahead. Disabled semi in traffic 43 northbound at the end of the Holden Avenue on ramp.
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0: 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It was actually very quiet. We advise Arden of the complaint. We'll be attending.
2: A 29 for that 911 hang up.
1: Go ahead.
2: Last name's King, Union, King, Lincoln, Ida, North, King, King, Ida. First name is Jeremy, John, Edward, Robert, Edward, Mary, Young, middle J, middle unknown, 10-21-95. He's just walking to work. It's a false one.
1: Edward.
3: Tonight.
1: Ten, you are a bit muffled. Can you repeat?
0: Sorry. The address is 3100 West Center Street. Apartment 3037.
1: 10-5-3. Side between Manitoba and Minnesota that has been parked there for weeks and hasn't moved.
4: Edward.

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0: Good.
1: Southbound at about the 6700 block of South 27 in a left turn lane, a gold Chevy S10. He didn't know his license plate and he's in traffic.
0: 10-4.

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1: 71, Erskine is dialing with us 8 ID and negative. 72, go ahead.
0: You put me on that theft motor vehicle from Enterprise and en route to the north side address on Oakland.
1: En route to the address?
2: It's the the person I ran should be at Oakland address.
1: 10-4.
2: Tell me, 8 with a 1.
1: Summers.

0: 60 dispatch.
1: 60.
0: Yeah, that's 8 to 11.
1: Copy. Ten to 106.
0: Are you by your computer?
2: I just stepped away to start heading your way. Do you need me to go back?
0: Negative. 110 dispatch.
3: Okay.
1: Using that address that Officer Joyce is going to, I took a call a couple months ago there. I think it was a Charger or a Challenger. They wanted to get picked up. Can you just locate that one and see if there's a plate or just tell me what kind of car it was?
0: I'm back in my squad in 10-8.
3: How far?
4: 485 as well.
3: How far?
1: Dwayne Kaufman of Greenfield, and Dwayne is valid in the walks.
3: Yeah, the ammo is Dwayne.
1: Jeff.
2: Be my rider, 4700 bucks, 2701, beside.
3: 10-4.

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2: 729 Young Charles William, 729 YCEW.
3: How are? Ten forty dash 23. 10-4. 441 dispatch for 10-8. 10-4. Seventy-six.
4: Tower 21,
5: from a citizen,
4: listen question.
5: You said the 528.
4: 10-4. 56 dispatch 10.3. Can you make 53 primary? 10-4. 5.
2: They're advised. They're putting out action taken tonight.
4: 10-4. One ten.
2: Go ahead.
4: Is it a red Dodge Charger?
2: Yeah, that sounds right.
4: There is no plate listed in the call, just a 2013 Dodge Charger, red in color, to Ashante Smith.
2: 10-4.

0: Go ahead.
1: Area 5757 North Green Bay. We got a 911 call that was plotting to this area via rapid SOS. We can hear a male talking. We disconnected the line to call back. There's no answer on call back as the owner of the phone has a Google Assistant that screens the calls.
0: The 798 dispatchers leave that pendant. Done for. I apologize. It's going to be 729 Young Zebra William.
1: Okay.
0: Where does the address come from? DOT has it as 3037, and you have 385.
2: The victim told me it was 385 or 386. That's what I know.
0: 10-4. 23. Go ahead, Houston. 10-4.
3: Number 362.

0: 135.
1: We have a commitment pickup at Waukesha County Sheriff's Office.
0: Put me on a vehicle complaint that Scott's pub was called in by our confidential informant at the substation.
1: Johnson. 798.
2: Just stand by 1 second. Bring 9 106.
0: Go ahead.
2: I'm working on getting an image of the car. It's going to be a little pixely. It's going to be one of their sky cameras, but I'll send a signal send to have it.
0: Don't worry, anything will help. It's not working.
2: Go ahead. Maybe I can say it looks like an abandoned warehouse that's transitioned into a apartment complex.
0: After that.
2: 10-9. Did not say it looked like an abandoned warehouse transitioning to an apartment.
0: Okay.
2: If that's 12, I know the apartment complex is talking about it. It looks run down on the outside, but it's an apartment complex on the inside.
0: That clarifies it. Thank you.
1: Near the end of the boulevard off of Green Bay.
2: Can you throw the phone number in the call, please?
1: Affirmative.
2: One time.
1: Go ahead. 250 apartments. I'm thinking of the main office. His office center just west of the overpass across from the master lock entrance.
2: 1040, I found that door. There's just two different 31 alerts.

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5: 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It's going to be a white pickup truck. 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

0: 23. Can I get my number? 15728. 15728. 14A, one citation issued. Work. 10. For the temporary plate, it does come back now. 2015 Chevy, nothing further. Your VIN come back, negative. 2012 Nissan Sentra to a Tamiya Mullins.
1: We have a combative dementia patient who may have feces on his skin. He is refusing to have assistance put his clothes on. The nurse is advising he needs a transport. I do have Med 44 and route responding. 135, do you copy?
2: 74.
1: 86.
0: Transport.
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3: Copy.
4: One ten to 106. 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
2: 216.
5: Could you point to the PD lobby for a crack check?
4: 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You got it.
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4: 10-4.

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0: even.
1: Alright, that's 18. Hopefully, I don't have to meet a contractor. West Bone, 94 at 68.
0: Yeah, well.
1: I want to.
2: 10-4.
1: 6-49. Good. Would there be a baby seat in the back of the vehicle?
0: She does have kids, so that might make sense.
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0: Respond to 3359 East Kenner Lane. 911 hang-up call. On callback, she said there was no problem. She was just visiting her daughter. It was an accident, but it is at 3359 East Kenner Lane.
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0: Resident here.
1: Down, sir. Down, sir.
2: By the apartment, Nicholson and Ross.
3: Fixing 11, come back, 12 in Milwaukee.
1: 10-4. I'm not seeing anything in house.
2: We don't have an arts. Can you do me for a check block? See if there's any recent hits.
0: 7. Hey, Adam. T-Tom, H. Henry, A. Adam, and Nora, I. Ida. B. Edward L. Lincoln, unknown mineral, date of birth 326 of 45,
1: 326 of 1945,
0: male.
1: 10-4, can you 10-9 the last name?
0: 10-4, it's Johnson, J-O-H-N-S-O-N, I believe.
1: Tougher. For surrender negative.
0: Tougher.
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1: 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Jennifer.
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3: Blogger Camp, Wisconsin, 3-2-8, Paul, King John, 3-2-8, PKJ, White Actor, 1-1.
4: 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D took a 4 cell phone at Lapham. 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
0: Hi, copy. I passed them there well out of traffic and got a bunch of cones out of home. 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
4: 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But the only hit on the vehicle was at 11:37 this morning, southbound Highway 100 from College. 10-4.
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0: Coming in the 18 block Elm with Union Adam 4529, UA 4529. Blue F-250, I times one, 800 block of Elm.
3: 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I'm 23, Michigan. 10-4.

0: you still on the west end? Copy. 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There's some illegal partners, and they just want to see if they're employees or not. Copy.
1: Six one north 99. It's a white Chevy Tahoe parked in an unauthorized handicapped spot. Perforated security on the watch for you. 10-4. Go ahead.
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1: Yes, copies.
0: Okay, what's up? 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
4: Pleasure.
1: The number was on our files. I ran into the call.
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3: Last, Robert, Ida, Lincoln, Edward, Young. First, Tom, Edward, Robert, Edward, Sam, Edward, Middle, Lincoln, female black, date of birth 12/05/83. 12/05/83.

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1: 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Oh, 6.
2: Myself, 10 and 12 are headed back to the city.
1: Over.
2: Brown Deer, Wisconsin, Pet of Nora, Tom, 8282, and 8282.

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2: I will be in route 25 for a meeting.
1: Over. I've had Jennifer on a 21 for you.
3: With that Adam Paul extra point that I gave you, can you just check slot to see if it hits any of our cameras?
1: 10-4.
0: And myself and 730 will be going to an address of 3836 North 26th Street in the city of Milwaukee. You can notify MPD. We will be there in two marked squads. We do not need any assistance at this time.
2: 10-4.
0: 734-705, did you copy my last?
2: 10-4.

0: Dispatch to 22. Right. Disregard those illegal parkers for right now. If you could head down to 353, he needs a quick break.
1: Copy. 5-2 dispatch. C-19, C-11, Hems 2.
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0: you. You can put me on the first TRO and make it C16, and then the second one C16 as well.
1: Copy.
2: Can you send me a DOT photo of the RO?
3: If you run a permanent trail plate out of Indiana out of portals, do you get anything back?
1: Stand by, I'll give it a try.
3: Yeah, I mean, I got a plate when you're ready.
1: Go ahead.
3: Stand by. All right, it's going to be Paul Adams, 62303, 62303.
4: Answer. Avenue, male, black, wearing a dark jacket, tan pants, and tan hat, is southwest in the parking lot. He has taken a call.
1: Seven, six, and four.
5: Five, seven, four.

0: 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It's GOA. 74.
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4: Twenty. That white Chevy that Greenfield just called out is eastbound on Edgerton. You see if they want me to stop it from 58.
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5: Ever.
6: 142, did she give me the wrong license plates or are they on the vehicle?
5: There are no plates that I can see on the vehicle. Walking away from us.
6: Over.
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7: ahead.
6: 141-115 for a well-being check. 3200 block of Mayfair. On the west side of the road, just north of 3289. Tour subjects yelling and screaming. Last seen taking his clothes off, sitting against the door of an unknown address. Even though white, gray hair, he was wearing a white t-shirt and pants. 141.
7: Tell me.
6: 115.
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0: Dodger, Goodyear, we'll head back. Ten four, 23. 89 as well. Here as well.
1: 10-4.
2: Hispanic, black shirt and jeans. Did not make any threats or anything, but it was noticed by students and the principal.
0: That was. Yep. 76.

0: 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Road hazard 4200 South 89th Street. 10-4.
1: Ten four. 31
2: for call.
1: Good.
2: Trying to the PD lobby for disorderly violation restraining order. 131.
1: 10-4. 10-4.
3: 4, and then can you open another retail theft for delayed one that occurred on 5/27 of this year at 1307 hours?
1: Good.
4: Last name Gardner, George, Adam, Robert, David, Mora, Edward, Robert, first name Eric, E-R-I-C, no middle, no black, age, 29 and 75.
0: 10-4.
1: 34330, the black trailer.
5: 10-4, you did say truck pilot, correct?
1: Yeah.
5: 10-4.
1: Hey, 60, I'm going to take out Lance for here. I'm a little tight.
5: 10-4.

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1: You can cancel squad. I can go respond to that.
2: Never.
0: I'm in a dispatch. Go ahead. We're going to be conveying one to the Pettit. Starting mileage is 67. Copy.
2: Sony Thunder.
3: So far, I've been testing for resale theft.
2: Good.
3: Did the vehicle list to Everett Basemore Senior?
2: Abram.
3: Is he valid, clear? And does he have any retail theft history?
2: Amen.
0: 10,000 block Southampton Drive.
4: 10-4.
2: Manning.
5: 8400 block Boyd, Adam Union Boyd, 5828. Correction, 5825. Adam Union Boyd, 5825. So white Chevy.
2: 8400 block Boyd.
6: 14, I'll break off Liberty Heights. I'll go to the OD.
4: 10-12.
6: Vehicle is red tag, can't update it. All right.
2: Never.
4: 10-4.
2: So, negative felony offender, I'm not seeing it. Retail theft history on this criminal.
4: Never.
2: Go ahead. What's the color of the vehicle?
4: No idea.
2: We need the model and color to enter it.
6: We're going to move this blue man off.
4: Copy.
2: 10-4.

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0: Abram, both parties are felons.
2: To dispatch.
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0: Go for.
3: Five, dispatch Mr. Basemore will be in custody for party two retail theft.
0: 10-4.
3: I'll take in enough for the vehicle.
0: 10-4.
3: Over.

ております。So far, no threats were made at the night. They're just like digging in around, but they walked across the street to 6 to 133 Lapham. We

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0: 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We're dropping her now off at District 3. And the mileage is 72.
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1: Yeah, this isn't going to be an OD. It's alcohol related. 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
1: When you're done with your call that you're on, can you head my way to sit on this car?
2: Hey, sir.
0: Find the caller in cages. It's a Pam Paulson. I did leave a voicemail.
1: Yeah. Then follow me out. Dispatch copies.
3: Seven six eight.
2: 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I'll be out with a female walking northbound.
1: 10-4.
4: Go ahead. You can come to 6129 Latham.
1: Dispatch 798. Squad 31. Go ahead. Can you start making your way towards Jackson Park? I got a report of high school students causing problems with some elementary students near the picnic area across from the pavilion.
4: I copy.
1: From West End. I copy. 5-2, can you go along?
0: 5-2, I copy.
1: 4.
2: Okay. 72, I'm going 23.
0: 10-4.
3: Hey, 84, now checking back 12.
0: 10-4.
1: Hit 10 across from the pavilion.
4: 31, I got it.
1: We'll work on getting you a back, but start heading to Aldi at 410 West Drexel Avenue. Callers saying that an employee's having a problem with a customer. Two customers arguing, verbal only. Is that Aldi on Drexel?
4: 8141 copies. 15 Cooper.
2: Are you able to clear him back 141?
1: Michigan.
2: 56 dispatch 10, can you put me on 89 still?
0: Go for it. Driving the warrants for confirmed.
4: 10-4 was Waukesha willing to pick up?
1: They're not picking up.
5: 132.
1: Hey, D4, I'm good.
5: Hey.
0: 10-4.
5: Can save 2625 South 108. Three female blacks causing a disturbance in an aisle, getting loud with staff, but never being followed.
6: Ten four.
5: 35 to back.
6: 10-4.
7: 15 tonight.
0: 10-4.
4: You know, 3-36.
2: Frank, Ocean, Young, Adam, First is Yvette, Young, Victor, Edward, Tom, Tom, Edward, Middle Czar, Robert, Tina White, 625 of 65.
0: So, I think right here, subject comes back Valley Class D out of Milwaukee, North 41st Street, Milwaukee.
2: 10-4, thanks. If you could just attach her to the call and then close me out with NFI.
0: 10-4.

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1: What address did that phone number come back to?
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1: Copy. What were the last four of the number?
0: 4021, 4021.
2: All right, I got something back. It does say court purposes ineligible under the provisions of Section 6-113. I'll send it to you, but I believe he is canceled.
3: Yeah, I figured that.
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0: Go for
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0: 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She is actually now towards the front of the store near the checkout.
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0: Definitely, that comes back to my second caller, Michael, 2017 Ram. No once.
1: No more.
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2: Okay.
0: Effort.
2: 143, fire alarm.
0: 43.
2: You respond to the area, 7140 South 76th Street for the whole property, fire department's in route.
0: Perfect, double. Car still at the park.
4: That is unknown. It was Jennifer, and she had a bunch of elementary students.
0: I'm not seeing anybody.
4: Copy. I can call her, see if she's still there.
0: I'd appreciate it.
1: Go ahead.
5: Respond to 665 South Hall Avenue at NATC for a accidental 911. Caller said he's working and not from the area, but thought he was in Milwaukee. Coordinates are plotting to the street just west of the MATC South Pond. That's at MATC.
0: 135 copies from Love.
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1: 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I can have the MATC for 135.
0: Top copies. I can make my way to Rio Warmer.
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4: I was plotting east of our museum near the scenic overlook.
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2: I copy.
0: Seven one three zero 1672 to 1612.
1: Good.
0: 20. From Rosin. I got an HB on the water tower.
1: Got it.
3: Up. 36 times.
2: Tower. Kalia is coming back out of Wisconsin, showing that she moved to Arizona. Her previous address, 3100 West Howard Avenue, unit number 1 in Milwaukee. described as a female, no other descriptors. She's not coming back out of Arizona.
6: 10-4, thanks. No one, if you could just attach.
2: 10-4.

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0: Cleared in the whole park. 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

0: Monolith is?
1: Go ahead. One, you repeat, you broke up.
0: Could you tell the DC at East and close it out?
1: 10-4.
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0: Hey
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0: 10-4.
3: 26 dispatch.
2: 26.
3: Can you 43 to me, and then you can just log me out at 8 and work on getting me in 6 when you can. And 301 is going to take me up to DPW. 10.
2: And that is going to be Lexington and Andrew at that 602 Hillcrest Avenue.
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6: Go ahead.
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6: 10-4.
2: Are you able, 22, to assist taking sample into custody?
6: Never.
2: Everyone just asked, can you send over the parking complaint? So far, 441, parking complaint throughout Whitnall Park. 5879 South 92nd. If you were to drive through the park, my caller was pretty vague. He didn't know what the picnic area is, stating that one of the picnic areas is overfilled with vehicles parked on both sides of the street. Very hard to drive through. I'm not sure if there's an official event, but there's still parking signs everywhere.

0: 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I'm all right.
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2: 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No 632 on to.
3: On to.
2: Do you know where or do you have that Tiffany female's property from booking earlier?
3: It's upstairs by the counter.
2: At the front desk or in records?
3: Should be records. I apologize for that.
2: Sorry.
3: Thank you.
1: Go ahead.
4: I'll be 10-8, and that updated that original call.
2: Temper.
5: Squad's heading to Marquette Avenue. Be advised, he just drove off in a white Toyota with unknown plates, driving northbound on South 1st Street in a Honda Civic.
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6: desk.
5: Go ahead, 141.
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5: 10-4.
7: Adam
8: David. Marietta Mary, 150599. If you put me in, I'm meeting at the DOT office on 70th Street.
7: Copy that, Captain.

0: 41, go ahead.
1: I have a better description from an additional caller. Whitnall Way, Whitnall Park Drive, I think area 7 through 8 is where the event showed there's one lane. It's hard to get through.
2: We copy. There is a very large event going on, and there's probably 100 people violating the no parking. There's nothing we can do at this time. There's nowhere else for them to move to. We're going to be in the area monitoring.
3: MATC, I can start floating towards Sparkham.
2: 10-4.
4: 1-34-Sky, will be 10-8. 10-4. 10-4. 10-4. 1-46 as well. This is, they didn't get the plates, or is that it doesn't have plates?
2: They did not get the plate.
4: 10-4.
5: 7992 10-4 10-8 10-4 8141 I'll be out with them at 7235.
1: Ravine Lane, 1035 Ravine Lane. My caller was not the driver. He's the manager for the company. It states that one of his drivers hit another vehicle. He's needing to file a report, although he stated that it didn't happen in front of this address. He's unsure of the exact location. I would just like to speak with an officer.
3: 10-4, is the caller at that location right now?
1: Affirmative, he's at that location with the vehicle. The vehicle that's the true green vehicle that struck another vehicle.
3: 10-4, you can assign that to 221 and 203.
1: 10-4, 221, he's happy.
6: 3 minivan unknown maker model with a possible plate. Boy Boy Charles. Unknown 007. Last contact was about 1 o'clock this afternoon. MPD is handling it, and they did not. Information only. No weapons that we are aware of.
1: There's going to be a manager with True Green Company. Say that one of his drivers was driving a vehicle, a company vehicle, hit another vehicle. They need to report it, although he doesn't have the exact location where it happened. Caller is at this address with that vehicle.
3: 10-4.
2: 10-4.
5: 1-34-10-8.

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1: What's my call number?
0: 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But
2: you put me in Rosa Tech for a request for assistance, 9333 West Lincoln.
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700 block of a Parkway southbound, personalized road America 28, David Union Boy, Lincoln, Nora 2, DUBLN2, it's a white Tesla.

0: previously 728 in courts. John David X-ray, John David, vehicle 579, good afternoon.
1: Copy that, afternoon.
2: Two sixteen.
3: I have a request for police at 500 West Brown Deer Road. It was originally a 911 hang up on callback. The subject said that they were having a dispute with an employer. They were very hard to hear. They possibly outside. We were unable to get much more information.
2: 10-4.
4: Squad calling, can you repeat?
5: Just seeing a 6108 for somebody's 301 that could run us out of PBT.
6: Go 6108, I can hear you.
5: If you're close to 301, can you grab a PBT and bring it out to us?
7: The Double D Sports Pub, 5171 South 108. Call reports that an elderly female drove her car into the business. No airbag deployment, no injury. Driver is still on scene. 5171 South 108.
4: 10-4. 442 dispatch, the driver out of the vehicle.
7: I believe the caller made it sound like she's still sitting and they're just talking to him. She's not trapped.
4: 10-4.
1: I got a caller, I'll get you more description, but north side of Taco Bell, 112 North Chicago, the subject says that someone's out there crushing up pills. They're on the north side of the building in the lot there.
2: 40 copy.
1: Neighbor, it's actually two male whites.
7: Go ahead.
2: So like this happened on the highway. You can contact the Ozaukee County Sheriff's Office. It's my location.
7: Do you have a location on the freeway that I can give them?

0: I emailed it to you, and one of my partners also ran that bin through all 50. It's not coming back. There's going to be, an additional person that's wearing blue jeans, yellow shirt underneath, a green shirt on top, and red and white shoes.
1: That works.

0: 216, 23 to the area.
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2: Said the subject with the tattoos wearing all black gave the pills to the subject in the green shirt, who then, it looks like, snorted and crushed them up.
3: Over.
0: Seven, nine, eight, ten, eight, one.
3: Dunfor. Dispatch 23.
1: Dunfor.

0: 144.
1: All right.
0: Could you switch to attack one, please?
1: 44, attack one.
0: I just talked to Allison and the Narch again. She said they missed an item they forgot to put on the receipt, which brings the total to over $500. She didn't know if that made a difference, neither do I.
1: 10-4, I'll respond back up there. Thank you.
0: Copy.
2: All squads be advised.
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2: Temper.
4: One 60, 10-42.

0: Volvo. I'm going 1060 on that Taco Bell call.
1: 10-4. Dispatch to 221.
2: 221.
1: Just advising, Ozaki has to call in for service. They're sending a deputy over.
2: 10-4.

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2: Polaris units at Grant Butterfield.
1: For 42, for you back.
0: Go ahead.
1: That is list 2, 2009 Subaru Forester, running color to Nancy Conley out of Franklin Lawrence.
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2: The vehicle struck an external cooler, and that cooler does have structural damage to the interior as well.

could be dispatch. I'm CAC and you've been logged out tonight.

0: what you can make contact 7416 South Tifton Drive. 911 caller states her daughter-in-law and the 2-year-old granddaughter have been missing for a little while. Both cars are in the driveway. Garage door was open. The stroller is still at the house. Phone has been turned off, and she just saw a charge at Walgreens 4730 South 27 for $500. There's more information in the catch. She doesn't have a clothing description, but she's wearing a dark-colored headscarf.
1: 41 copy. I'll make contact with the caller.
2: 42 copy. 43, you can show me headed there as well.
3: Definitely. And Corey, the War Scout, Tribune House.
0: Could you repeat the second one? It's kind of breaking up.
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2: 53,
5: can you
6: 22 dispatch? Boy 592, good afternoon. 176 dispatch. 6. Can you create a call for men drop off at the stations and send it to me and close it out, please?
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0: If you could head to 7647 South Wingspan Way, a resident was reporting that about 2 hours ago there was a silver Jeep that was driving recklessly, speeding and swerving. Gave a plate of Adam Victor North, 3905, doesn't come back on file. Caller thinks they may live at 7689 South Wingspan Way, because that's where the vehicle is currently parked.
1: Gen 4 from the Legion.
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0: Never.
1: One, three, zero.
0: 10-4-10-14-19.
1: Correction, starting at 716.
0: 10-4-9-14-19.
1: 10-8, action taken, back out at Hale.
0: 1-43, take. 10-4.
2: Good. At Walmart, 4140 West Greenfield Avenue. Three female blacks currently in a black sedan, David Sam, 4822, northbound on 41st towards National Avenue, concealed swim apparel.
3: Yeah, we're.
1: Easy. Can you show me that as well?
2: Over.
1: They give a better vehicle description at all?
2: The 28 they provided comes back on a 2019 Chevy Malibu, black in color, to the north side.
1: Separate.
4: Park regarding medical replacement. There's going to be a man down on the east side of the park, not moving, not responsive. He's wearing blue jeans, brown sweatshirt, Latino male.
1: Okay.
4: Okay, dispatch, what part is
1: that?
4: Riverside Park.
1: Got it.
4: Did you want to put you on route as well? Dispatch, I'll listen. Cut the fence. I'm sorry, Cecilia, you were stuck on today.
1: Just please don't have to worry about it.

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1: Summer.
2: One 34.
3: You can head to Shepherd Institute Simmons. My partner's taking a 911 call of a PDO, a bitch more info, and a back. Shepherd Institute Simmons.
2: 10-4, Shepherd and 100.
4: 135, that's on 10-8. I'll back.
3: 10-4.
0: 18-27, nothing on National.
2: 34.
0: One
2: 32. Go ahead. What case is this for?
0: 16763.
2: So far.
1: So far.
0: AD-141
3: Go ahead.
0: Can you go over the air with a 28 that I called out for that Civic?

0: 115, please switch to your cell. Over.
1: Ten four, thank you so much. On 46-23.
0: 10-4.
2: On 34-10-23-IC.
0: 10-4.
2: 134-135. Good. I'm assuming you're coming up 100 if you want to just block southbound traffic. I'm going to block northbound traffic.
1: Copy that, desk. You can put me 23.
0: 10-4, 8134-8135, we do have the fire department responding now as well. One of the subjects said that they were taken up.
3: Fifteen with Grant Butterfield, beginning zeros.
0: Time is 14:26.
2: Call us in 10-8.
0: 10-4.
1: One 34, you want me to block it off here at Arthur?
4: Yeah. Call number for sample.
0: 7131.
1: What was the location the caller gave?
0: On the east side of the park.
5: Squad's on the Tifton Drive call checker NBCs.
0: Six early.
5: Six early.
0: Two car PDO, six on Cold Spring.
1: 10-4.
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1: Go ahead.
0: Bus Dallas 9047, West Greenfield Avenue, room number 221, field check on Victoria Mangert, according to her husband, claiming for mistreatment.
1: Tower.
2: I have them on the phone right now. Are you able for 21 from them?
1: Squawk 1-4.
2: 10-4.

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0: Three five five, 10-49. 10-4. 3-5-3, dispatch, same traffic. 10-4.
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0: Another unit.
1: Copy that.

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1: Several.

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1: Go ahead.
0: Probably return at 8:19.
1: So far.
2: The RO for the Malibu, is it somebody like in, born in the 70s or 60s?
1: 83.
2: Wow. Okay, so far.
1: Do you need me to run him with a photo?
2: You can attach it. I'll take a look at it later.
1: So far.
0: 18 station. Business check, Speedway.
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0: Copy the Urban Ecology Center. We're heading that way.
3: Copy.
4: Kids on the playground. If somebody near Crocus.
3: Can head that way. Dispatch, copy.
5: Three 20 dispatch traffic.
3: 320.
5: You can put me in the 5500 block of Brown Deer. I'm out with Wisconsin. Boy Adam Boy, 5498, BAB, 5498, Wisconsin.
3: Stopper.
6: Fuel 541.
3: Go ahead.
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3: Okay.

0: Carolina.
1: Back in my squad. I'll head over toward that Canterbury area.
0: Copy. Two three. I have an orange. Okay.
1: Last direction of travel, and did you have any further description?
2: It looked like they went from the Canterbury Middle School playground into Crocus, and looked like they took a left once they hit the Crocus parking lot. All I could see is the one had a black helmet, possibly a black shirt. There was a second one on, like, a black mini bike, possibly a white shirt.
3: That part. On Arrowwood, they were behind the church there, so I'll go out with them.

0: 10:40 dozen. Can you close this so I can enter him, please?
1: Wow, before they'll be able to get anybody out there, they suggested if possible go to the substation and what would cross on Plank Road.
2: 10-4 Alpha.
0: Negative.
3: Stand by. Got a call of a accident there, a blue Chevy Malibu. Caller saying you struck a garbage cart that rolled out into the street.
2: Both from up 13.
4: Adam Victor George, 3876 AVG, 3876 on a black Subaru Forester, five times two, I think. Nicholson and Jessa.
3: 10-4.
5: Let him roll back.
3: 10-4.
6: John Adam, Sam, Tom, Robert, Ocean, Charles, Henry. First name of Nicholas, common spelling. C. Charles in the middle. He's a male white date of birth. 7/26 of 09.
3: 10-4. 6, I've got that. You could assign it to me and I'll be 10-8 with a report.
1: 10-4, 146.
7: 22 W direct.
8: Thanks. 2-6, we head over to Children's for a PDO hit and run. Use the northeast entrance right by public safety to meet the caller. 3-6, please.
1: Now. Good.
9: Another retail theft at Target, 1501 Miller Parkway. 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
8: 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We'll see if we can get back in contact with them.
3: Hi, where was the caller?
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3: Go ahead.
6: Last name of Moran, spelled Mary Ocean Robert Adam Nora. First name of Declan, David Edward Charles King, Lincoln Edward Nora. J. John in the middle, male white, 2-4 of 2011. Students at the high school.
3: Tesla. Goes to crew Nicholas Destrush out of Greendale. It is a probationary issued Class D valid license. Must have a parent guardian with them driving around. Later parking pink, which is 8750 William Coffee Drive.
7: What's the zone dispatch?
9: 10-4.
3: Thanks.
9: Never.
10: I'm going to be over for Officer Lamb. I'll have all the same numbers.
3: 10-4.
11: Batch, I'll be 10-8 with a report.
12: 10-4.
13: So 7-9-8 dispatch confirmed error. I'm 10-8.
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0: I'll meet 444 early, and I'll be in car 12.
1: Okay. We're with that subject. He's awake, conscious, and breathing.
2: Six, 3-1.
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0: coming up.
1: Hi.
0: I'm here for a seatbelt brake until 7. Can you switch me over to 7-1? Dispatch, permission to call. We're here in a seatbelt crane. I'll be 702, same number. I'll be out with 201 and 216.
1: 3-star. Copy. 22, go ahead.
2: Robert, 142-7608-6091-08. Should be on the Robert Robles.
0: You could make 441 primary, and I'll be 10-8.
1: Copy.
0: 301 is bad.
1: 301.
0: I checked the area to the south of Crocus, as well as the village center. I didn't locate anybody else on any of those e-bikes or little motorcycles. I'll be 10-8.
1: What's that for?
3: 35-302, these are going to be the individuals here.
0: Denver.
1: Test wife. They came back, no one.
4: Hey, Bobby, he's going to be in custody for a public intox.
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1: I have a caller reporting a PDO 1200 block West Drexel, a black Corvette versus a tan Toyota Sienna, one rear-ended the other. No reported injuries. 1200 block West Drexel.
3: 10-4 from Bruin.
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1: Go for it.
0: /131 to /146, can you stop in quick?
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1: /1084.
0: 1484.
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0: What was the call?
5: Through Soda Ad employees, they got into, it's actually going to be a black Nissan Rogue with a plate of Adam Henry Sam 2803.
0: Denver.
5: 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And for time 1449.
1: So far.

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1: Oh, you can cancel. 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
0: Over.

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0: Just for info, that opossum and cage are gone.
1: 10-4.

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0: dispatch to 442 early, 444 early, welfare check at Starbucks, 5790 South 108, 442 early.
1: Okay.
0: 10-4, 42, 44, welfare check, 5790 South 108, Starbucks, about a 2-3 minute delay, looking for a black male about 6 feet tall, possibly wearing a white shirt and shorts. At a caller, seeing the subject smoking an unknown substance and acting erratic, running around in circles, less than walking towards the drive-thru. 442.
1: Smoking is
0: gotcha. 10-4.

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0: 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Any special worker in 21?
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0: Squad calling, can you repeat?
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0: 10-4. 135, go ahead.
4: S.A. Moran, M. Mary, O. Ocean, R. Robert, A. Adam, and Nora. First name, Sean. S.A.M. E. Edward, A. Adam, and Nora. Middle name is J. John. Date of birth, 6-7 of 83. 6-7 of 83, ma'am.
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0: Last name is going to be Frank Edward Tom Ocean. First name is going to be Adam Union Robert Edward Lincoln. No middle shown. Male unknown. 5'11 of 76. 5'11 of 76.

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0: 135, did they say what kind of injuries?
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2: Area check. I only observed one subject that was even remotely close to the description. He was acting normally. I'll be 10-8.
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1: Go ahead. 230-244, Welford Tech in the 1500 block of Mayfair, 1500 block of Mayfair. It was an older male white walking on the bridge without his shoes. He's described as a 5'8 gentleman wearing green shorts, correction, jean shorts, and an unknown color t-shirt. Has seen northbound Mayfair. 230.
0: 10-4.
1: 240.
3: 10-4.
1: To get that at Metro Market, 4279-776.
0: 10-4. Negative.
4: 10-4. Regarding his complaint, if it's too close to his car, he parked it. It is legally parked. I'll let you follow up on it. 10-8 will report.
1: Come forward.

0: 242.
1: I'm not sure where your 20 is. The female driver for this incident just dialed 911 to state the other driver called some friends over and they're making comments that is making her feel threatened. So again, there's an additional pulling up behind her.
0: You can mark me 23. I'm at 51st and Rawson.
1: Denver.
2: Calling 55, that's 301.
3: Denver.
0: All the vehicles are illegally parked.
1: Denver. Six, seven.
4: One, 29, 13.
5: Several times, he did dial 911.
0: 10-4. I'm going to attempt contact at the business phone. I believe the caller that's calling is revoked, so I'll have a talk with him as well.
5: 10-4.
6: It looks like they drove the subject to UW Credit Union. He says the subject walked from the VA.
7: Unrelated to the crash, can you send another med unit? Approximately 40-year-old lady, conscious and breathing, having trouble breathing right at our location.
6: Darn. Ten-four.
0: Yes, please.
5: 10-4, it's 414. My 414-722-6791.
0: Me, six, dispatcher. 176. 10-8 with a site driver was advised not to drive.
8: On Greenfield over to the 41 overpass. Out of Wisconsin, Boyd Boy and Lincoln 4734 on a black TMC. 10-4.
7: 222, go ahead for both.
9: 2221, welfare check on Gretchen. 6230 South 51st. 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Gretchen stated her heart is pounding. She's upset with the doctor and that she is locked inside of a room. The nurses tried calling her back if she hung up and she doesn't pick up.
7: Copy for her heart's pounding. How about we dispatch rescue?
9: Pick up me.
0: Denver. 734-768. The subject caller behind you in the blue shirt, the manager.
7: 10-4.
1: 5-9.
0: Ghost.
1: Respond to the middle school for crossing guard.
9: 727.
1: Go ahead.
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1: 10-4.
7: 142, portable 25-21, rifle 10, Terminator 7, on the zone.

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1: I believe 22 in the fire department can handle that. I'll be 10-8.
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5: I have a juvenile for DC and retail theft over here at Target. Can I go drop him off to his mom at St. Luke's?
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0: How many teams is the lobby? 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Yep. 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
0: Can you clear this call with a report and then put me on follow-up?
1: Go ahead. One, George Charles, Edward King, 1-9, Robert, 2, Tom Edward, 2-3073, and you can attach to the call.
2: Okay. He's going to take the call and allow me.
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0: 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Once you get all that gentleman's info, just give it to me so I can do the exit.
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1: 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Looks like there's going to be some racks on top.
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3: Our nurse Tammy, an advisor.
4: Hi.
5: Adam, Union Edward, 1807-AUE. 1807 will be on a super route. Just let me know the listed owner's name.
1: One, I'm moving to quick trip. Squad Turnbull is failing out.
3: Temper.
0: Q16.
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0: 10-4.
3: 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Go ahead. I'm clearly crashed, but headed to Washington Elementary to return to Andy.
0: Tower.
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0: 122.
2: 122.
0: 46 and 22, welfare check at Hampton and Berkeley. Check on Zachary Fink, unknown weapons, threatening to kill caller, siblings, himself. Last week was throwing himself in front of cars. He just left the house walking north toward Hampton. He's in a black t-shirt and black pants, 32-year-old white male.
1: 146, myself and 124 are going to be in the area.
0: 10-4, 122.
2: 22 copies. I had to check with him earlier today.
0: 10-4. Dispatcher 45 for a PDO traffic.
3: Hold
0: on. 45 stopped on at Silver Spring. It's a vehicle versus a semi in Lamewood.

0: 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I'll take that for 4-5.
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5: Head over 1200 block of West Broughton Avenue for an injuries PDO. They're blocking traffic. It's a maroon Ford and a red Hyundai. They're in the westbound lanes of the 1200 block of West Broughton Avenue.
0: Go on.
4: Same message.
1: 171 to one of those squads, you can 22. 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
0: 36-10-8.
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5: 10-4.
1: Go ahead.
4: 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You put me around to the other PDO, the other squad can disregard and come closer.
0: 10-4.
4: 178-10-8.
0: How's the other squad come Berkeley?
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5: 10-4, have a good night.
6: 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Once we got another name, you can let me know or I'll come in to dispatch and I'll handle it. I have the contact.
0: I'm
1: out on Tifton.
0: Go for it.

0: 6-8. I'm gonna get it up once we get past it.
1: 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Do you want to contain it?
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3: I-21, if you're sure the subject's not in there and the driver's a black female, let it go.
4: 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Home factory. 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
3: 10-4. 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
1: Sorry, can you turn in?
0: Do you want us to wait with the vehicle for the tow after the lockout?
1: No, that's okay. I appreciate it, though.
0: 10-4.

0: 62 Valley Negative.
1: You have a phone number for her? I wish I got one to give you.
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1: That's the one, thank you. You can add her as a contact.

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0: Temple.

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2: Don't worry if you've already called, but if you haven't called, you can just ask for ETA.
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1: 10-4.
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2: I'm good.
0: Go ahead.
3: He's marked now as a 15 time for Tyrone. He was cited on scene for trespassing at Speedway. I'll be 10-8 with a report.
0: 10-4.
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5: .22 to 973,
6: please.
5: Same vehicle.
6: 5275 West Barron Street. Female with a language barrier saying elderly mom is having issues with the phone. No issues.
2: .8178, .8184.
0: 178. 184.
2: Area of South 27th Street and West College Ave for a flock hit on a stolen vehicle. The hit on the Franklin side. Driver's license is David Lincoln 1757 Boy Adam out of Illinois. 757 Boy Adam out of Illinois. 7th and West College.
7: Stolen plate, and that's going to be on the Franklin side only. It's just for us to check. Stolen plate only.
1: 178 copies from the snow.
0: 184 cents in
7: it looks like it's on a darker colored Pontiac sedan.
1: Never.
2: Yes, copies.
0: Confirming.
1: 444 dispatch, I'm 1023 the area.
0: Bumper. Respond to Barnard and Packard for parking complaint for 66 comment, blocking a parking lot.
1: 23.

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1: Four thirty-nine for a large construction sign in the roadway, 99th and Blue Mound, 99th and Blue Mound. We got the information from MPD, not sure if it's on their side or our side. 439.
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1: 10-4.
2: Hi, I am.
3: 10-4, the 28 we were given comes back to a Nissan Altima, but it doesn't have a color listed. RO comes back from Franklin.
2: 10-4, last update I heard was 92nd Grange. Do we have a direction?
3: Reportedly, last thing going east, Grange.

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0: Jeff, huh?

0: Yes, you can restart, Paul.
1: I'm clear.
2: I'm going up 76th Street, and I don't see the vehicle anywhere. So it might have turned off on a side street.
1: Done for.

0: dispatch to Hales Corner Squad. I have an additional caller saying that vehicle possibly was a hit and run with a couple other vehicles from Lane Forest Home in the roundabout.
1: .442 dispatch, you can show me 23 the roundabout. .47 dispatch, where's the RO live in Franklin?
0: I have a plate of for the white Camry. Adam Tom David, 9672, registered owner, lives on Bonnie Lane in Hills Corners. My second caller, willing to be complainant, 5-minute delay from the roundabout, Forest Home, seen driving off, driving erratically, heavy damage to the driver's side.
2: Might be, he said, he's from Iowa, so I'm not exactly sure if he knows where he is.
1: It was a sedan and semi.
2: Copy. Was one of the vehicles there a car hauler, like, off their phone? Couldn't you see it?
1: Any firm. They're going to be at Harder Beloit and turn around for it now.
2: All right, so that's the one. Northbound Howard, I'll change it.

0: favorito.
1: Go ahead.
0: If you can respond to the Associated Bank parking lot, I had a 911 caller who stated that he was struck by the white vehicle going up for his home. He's also in a white sedan in the Associated Bank. He stated that there are no airbag deployments or no injuries.
1: Ten four, I'll be 23.
0: 10-4.
1: Four 44 dispatch.
0: Go ahead.
1: That's a construction barrel in front of 5531 Bonnie, which is where that address was to.
0: Copper. And Hills Corner Squad, Elizabeth Reuter on Bonnie just called, said she hit another vehicle. She is now back home. I told her that an officer will be stepping out at her house. 5531 South Bonnie.
2: I said two vehicles go wrong way on Grange at 76. I'm going to be stopping both of them. 128 is going to be Adam Zero Young, 9609 AZY, 9609.
0: Cover.
3: With no injuries. West Ryan Road, South Howell Ave. We're working on getting more information right now.
0: 37, 27th in Drexel.
1: He's on Grange or 776. From Grange coming up to the parkway. The other one stopped just west of 76.
4: I just received ping information.
1: I'll call in.
5: .245, .242, and .62 to advise you of two vehicle PI eastbound Ryan just west of 27, unknown of injuries, one vehicle with airbag deployment, EMS is in route.
0: .242. Have a good night.
1: Area check, nothing impeding traffic. 10-8 log.
4: 10-4.
1: .441 dispatch.
4: .441.
1: You can assign me to the PDO. I'm going to be headed out to the striking vehicle that is the .444. Two copies. Gross.
0: Cover. 21, did you want readback?
6: Did the first one come back to a Jeep or a Jeep Cherokee?
0: I have a Jeep Renegade.
6: That would be good, then.

0: 34 dispatch. Just want to rust hole for this and have a plate for you when ready.
1: Go ahead.
0: It's out of Iowa, Tom 411.
2: On 3210 East Layton Avenue, I have a windy Gateway Motors reporting someone stole a transmission yesterday at about 5:46 hours.
1: One 184.
3: Block of South 3rd Ave for a tree down blocking the roadway. 10,000 block of South 3rd Ave.
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1: 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Just ran by, I don't see anything on the roadway right now.
3: 10-4.
2: 137
3: go ahead.
2: I'm not sure how this call came in, but just in case 186 can't find anything, there is a crash at 27th and Ryan into Franklin in case they had their location mixed up.
3: That might be the case. It was a transportation manager who called. They weren't on scene.
2: 10-4, that sounds about right. It's a transportation bus that got rear-ended. Franklin's on scene already there.
3: 10-4.
4: On 171 to 184, I'll go to that church from the cinema. 171 today.
3: 10-4.
2: 184 copy, finish.
3: 10-4. Calls, do you want AFPs on these or do you want to hold off?
2: Crash?
0: Please, my crash. I'm okay.
2: What's the 20?
0: 7100 block of Ryan.
2: 74 block, I just had somebody call on you. Did you say 71?
4: Robert Adam, 9722. Robert Adam, 9722.
5: School office regarding her Nissan Rogue, plate of Adam Mary Frank, 1747, AMF 1747. She did not find it where she parked it when she checked outside.
6: Got it.
1: Big 43 North on the Silver Screen, off ramp to Audi SUV. And correction 14, that's going to be 43 North on the Silver Spring. All right.
3: 10-4.
1: 45, I have those 20s you need.
2: 10-4.
0: You can show me out in the 4900 block, Deloitte, with some debris in the roadway.
2: 10-4.
1: Block of Ryan.
2: 8700 block
1: of
2: Ryan. I'll start hitting there.
1: 7100
2: bucks.
1: 85, I have a disabled in traffic, 43 southbound at Beecher. The slight in lane
5: three or four, whatever a far right lane is.
2: Copy.
7: Actually, it sounds like they were at Diamond Gyms, which is right in that area as well.
4: 241 copies.
2: News crash.
8: Both roads will be 10-8.
5: 10-4. Go ahead.
9: Their vehicle, Boy Charles, Tom 3727, also valid on a gray Passat registered to Nathaniel Velakis of Fredonia, valid Nuance.
8: Flyer inspection, center course.
2: Silver. One 37. Do you want me to just swing by Shepherd Hills? I'm in the area.
5: Sure.
2: Never. He was on check one last.
8: Copy. Just want to confirm we don't need anything.

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1: 45. We need NNS for the sedan.
0: Copy.

0: 241, put me on the tipping call, checking 27th Street.
1: I copy.
0: I go to Wisconsin 29 for the van when you're ready.
1: Okay.
0: It's going to be by DL. Roberts, 160047 950908.
1: I copy. E43.
2: Could you have for the PDO 94 eastbound at 16th Street?
1: I copy. Go ahead.
2: We clear from Tipton and route to the squad crash.
1: I copy. 243.

0: 441 dispatch.
1: And
0: just confirming, do we have the 28 of the striking vehicle, Adam Tom David 9672, ATD 9672?
1: That's affirmative.
0: That's affirmative.
1: Wilson.
2: 42.
1: Is 243 out with you? I can't raise her. You're up to go again.
2: Negative.
1: I copy. Is anybody out with you right now?
2: Negative.
1: You're going to have to go again.
2: Negative.
1: I copy. Are you going to need a tow for that car because of the airbag?
2: Yes.
1: Never. And 62 is in route 2. I believe he was trying to raise you.
2: You said northbound 145?
3: Correct. Northbound 145, just before exit 9, 91st and Mill Road.
2: Any injuries?
3: Negative, none told to us.
2: 10-4. I'll get up there as soon as I can.
3: Thank you.
2: Five.
4: 3910 West Greenfield, apartment number 4. Caller stated she dialed the wrong number.
1: Not sure.
4: Just advising, my partner went ahead and contacted County Highway referencing the standing water eastbound I-94 at Grandview. They should be out there as soon as they can.
5: You cut out at the end, but you said the highway would be there as soon as they can.
4: Affirm, County Highway was advised.

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1: Case number for the PDO is going to be 3587, 3587.
0: Cetera.
1: Tennessee.

0: five all season. Raul Rush, have you? Have you?
1: God.
0: PDO, 102 Lincoln, 102 Lincoln. It's going to be a white Ford F-250 versus a Jeep Grand Cherokee. No injuries. The Jeep Cherokee left his first name and a number to call and then left the area.
1: 10-4.
0: Jeep's been killed.
2: 60.
0: Jackson, you kill.
2: Go ahead.
3: We'll take rescue squad to our location. I just evaluate the officer.
2: I copy. Revenue building number 4 to re-intake room 8 for a patient that threatened to slit his wrist and wants to leave. Visual.
1: 10-4.
2: 13.
4: 180, you can send it to me. I'll advise in a second.
2: 10-4, 12 and 10, you can cancel.
1: 10-4, we both copy.
2: 10-4.
1: From
2: Avery.
1: I'm to that 10-8.
0: 10-4.

0: 186 desk.
1: 186, go ahead.
0: We're not able to move this tree without a chainsaw. If you could just let DPW know, it's parked in front of 10472's address, 10472. The half the runway is still open.
1: 10-4.
2: I copy.
3: Squad 5, I'll be out at the progression.

0: those time in it. Time for.
1: Hold
0: here. 9:28. I'm 10-8. You can give me that other roll shifter.
1: 10-4.
2: Current 10 negative to a Diana Rodriguez Serta out of South Milwaukee, 2025 Honda Civic, black and color.
1: 10-4 and one more 28 when you're ready.
2: Go ahead.
1: Adam Frank Frank 1078.
2: 10 Frank. You're 28.
1: Good.
2: Current to negative 2 in Orlando, out of Milwaukee, 2012, Jeep Grand Cherokee, silver in color.
1: 10-4.

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1: Affirmative.
0: Simple.
2: Look back and ask where he is and see if where he may be parked.
1: You said he got off the freeway and he pulled off onto 92nd Street. So I'm not sure if it's north of Lincoln or south of Lincoln. It was going westbound.
2: Temple.
1: Two forty-four. Are you out on Ryan?
0: Ephraim.
1: Temper. U-21 dispatch, please.
3: 10-3. Is it urgent? I'm not on 21 with the caller right now.
1: That's just about putting a cone in front of that tree per DPW.
3: So far. I'll say 10-6 in the area, and I'll give you a 21 when I can.
1: So far.

0: on the west end of the county by chance?
1: Silver.
0: Are you able to go for some debris? 45 northbound in Meineke, should be just before North Avenue. It's a piece of fiberglass in lane one. Thank you, sir. To Ian Holdings out of Lombard, Illinois for a white 26 Ford pickup.
2: 10-4.
3: I'm 10-23.
0: 10-4. Four, five, this.

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2: Six, aren't you?
1: Good.
2: I can't log in. Can you try to get me to 45 again, please?

0: dispatched a 748 for motor vehicle theft not in progress.
1: Hello.
0: 748 at Enterprise Rental Car, 5932 North Green Bay Avenue. The vehicle was due a long time ago. Company is unable to get in contact with the subject. Want to report it stolen.
1: Hello.

0: 133, when you're able, if you could, 21 dispatch, please. Or I can just talk to you when you get here, too.
1: Hi, Mark.
0: I'm 23. 10 for 184,
1: 301 reports.
0: Never.

0: comfortable in this plane. Adam, X-ray, 7381, AXX, 7381, on a white trailblazer. I can't tell if it's occupied or not.
1: 7-4. Adam, X-ray, 7381. Does come back on the white Chevy Trailblazer to Christopher Zerbel on North 94th Street in Milwaukee. It is current nuance.
0: 10-4. It's unoccupied.
1: 10-4.

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0: Go ahead.
1: 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I don't see anyone around.

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1: 748.
0: Can you log in this flight call, please?
1: Don't worry.
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3: Copy. 10-4, our guy is still tied up on the crash. What's the grant?
1: I'll get someone over there as soon as I can.
3: Yeah.

0: 176 for a request for police.
1: Go ahead.
0: It's going to be at Cody Park. Caller states that the tree completely split in half, fell onto the playground fence. The tree that was splitting a few days ago and was being worked on looks like all of the work equipment is already gone, and the storm made it fall onto the fence.
1: 10-4.
2: 184176, DBW Sierra, I'll call.
1: 10-4, thanks.
3: Lights at Energy and C truck, unable to maintain this lane. Further calling, the operator has open intox in their vehicle, and she observed the driver. She observed the driver drinking a can of Modelo while driving. No follower, no further.
4: No injuries. C-20. You can put me on that reckless. I'm entering Greenfield right now.
3: Copy.
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4: I entered an address in the CAD. If you can advise all city, that's where you need the semi to be at.
2: 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Get back in 7-2.
6: 10-4.
4: Four,
5: 3-4. Hi, PDO. Go ahead. Did you contact NNS for a tow? And if you did, was there an ETA?
7: I contacted them 25 minutes ago. No ETA other than the usual.
5: Therefore, thank you.

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1: Go ahead.
0: It's going to be at 1829 East Lake Bluff Boulevard, 1829 East Lake Bluff. It's a white SUV that's blocking the crosswalk.
1: Yes, sir.

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1: 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Dispatch to 84.
2: Go ahead.
1: Could you enter the PD on 145 northbound at 91st? MPD is standing by.
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1: 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He wants to speak with officers about further resources for pet care. Currently not suicidal, but would like additional resources. 8332 South Newberry Ave, 1303 at the Newberry Place apartment.
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1: Sir, Milwaukee 10, CSL, I'll call.
0: City of Milwaukee, go for the sheriff.
1: We have some disregard from responding to the MVPD on 41 and Mill Road.
4: Just walked into the front entrance.
0: 10-4.
1: Sorry, 4565 South Whitnall Avenue, unit number 206, to speak with our caller Jason, who wants to report he borrowed a car to Danielle, who is now refusing to bring the vehicle back. 4565 South Whitnall Avenue, 206.
0: Copy.
3: I see.
0: 213.
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3: Done.
5: 10-8 from Hale. Special assignment at the gauge.
0: Blue Transit van, unable to maintain his plane. 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
0: Information. We've had contact with AJ the last two nights as well. It was fire last night and PD and fire the night before. I'm not seeing anything that we've had the caseworker work with him at all. Is that something you wanted to look into?
2: 10-4.
3: I'm David, vehicle 571.
4: 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I just wanted to check. Thank you.
2: Road hazard, 10200 block of National.
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0: Two 11.
1: All right.
0: See you, action 2. Horns off.

0: Affirmative. You're probably out back there in Kimberly. It looks like the lights are out. I'll be pointing the stop signs.
1: Denver. Denver.
2: 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I'll recheck it again.
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1: 22.
0: That'll be C1, C12, R3.
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2: Per his request, mm-hmm. and the hospital's request, due to his alcohol level and withdrawals that'll follow.
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1: Sure.
3: 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We got a commercial medical alarm.
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0: Go ahead.
2: 3-4, can you check on this MI-43 northbound at the end of the Holt on-ramp, almost to Oklahoma?
0: Copy. Yeah, heavy traffic, but I'll make my way there.
2: Actually, stand by. Dispatch 225, what's your location?
3: I'm at the sub.
2: I copy 34. You can stay in service. I'll have 25 check on that.
0: If he's at the sun, I'll probably make it there quicker than him. He just put me on it.
2: 10-4.
4: Haiti for dispatch.
2: Haiti 4.
4: You can just make this to David 6.
2: 10-4.
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1: We'll just keep an eye on it.
2: 10-4. Copy that, have a good day.
1: 24 to dispatch.
2: 24.
1: Come at me, see you again.
2: 10-4.
0: SM, going 23, 27th, you just want to go check the area.
2: Holt.
1: Copy that, and Ralph.
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0: 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You have a complaint, 7004, 37004, there.
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2: Copy. If you were walk behind all these.
1: Down to.
2: Ten four. 12:27 to 10:60.
3: 10-4.
4: Two 16. You can send the Kilo to 8581, please.
3: Okay.
2: Two 12.
3: John.
2: Putting out stop signs, I just want to know.
3: Sorry.
2: Dispatch 23.
5: 9-0-8. If you look up a case number for me, I have the date and time of the call whenever you're ready.
3: Go ahead.
5: June 4th. Should be an accident assigned to me. I believe it's in the 1900 block of Kensington at roughly 5:30 p.m.
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3: 10-4. Block of North Lake Drive, 8500 block North Lake Drive. It is going to be a male, black raincoat, black shorts, going southbound on a motorized hoverboard. It's been going door to door.
1: John 4.
6: It's definitely not Aaron.
3: 10-4.
7: Alright. Got reports of a PDO in traffic. 94 North on that Beloit. It's a test line, lane 1.
6: Copy.
1: Yeah. It's a 10-4.
3: Those copies.
6: Oh, then I'll be able to RO Dylan.
3: 10-4.
6: Just a bag of chips and maybe a small piece of candy or something.

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1: Can you send a street department email? 900 block of Columbia, just west of the tracks. Someone decided to ditch a large TV on the side of the road, standing up in the road.
2: I'm for.
1: One set of 30 reports.
2: Temper.
3: Lockheed County from my south, son. Block one.

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1: 15740, repeating 15740.
2: West Dallas, go ahead. En route for the 894 northbound at Beloit for the Tesla versus the median wall. Copy that.
1: Six eight seven zero.

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0: My Delta 176 are going to be transporting one adult male in custody from the station to CJF. Starting mileage is 40830.
1: So our copy.
2: Come back north. Mr. C, do you have a deputy Allison yet?
3: Negative. He's responding. He should be here shortly, but you wanna call Greenfield? I could call him for you. Do you know what the injuries were?
2: We have a passerby. Is this due to the high velocity of the vehicle versus a GM? Transport.
0: Trailer, 230.
2: Transport.
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recorded from it. 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Through there.

0: 220. And to 10, respond to Dewey, 220 Dewey Avenue. In intake lobby area, it's going to be Hines Griffin. Their subject refuses to leave, currently yelling at staff. 220. 210.
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2: Take a road hazard, 2201 South 77, 2201 South 77. It's going to be a tree branch on the road, called in by City Hall.

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3: 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I'm just going to keep 10 going as well.
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3: Gotcha. T20, I have descriptions when you're ready. Good. Two female blacks. One is wearing a navy blue tank top with jean shorts. The other has a red t-shirt and black leggings.
4: East Beverly, possibly abandoned. This car has been parked in the same spot for a week. It's a black SUV, unknown 28. It's on the north side of the street across from this address.
3: Sorry,
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1: 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Acura MDX versus the Honda Echo. No injuries. And they're out of traffic.
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1: Denver.
4: 45 northbound at Miami. Out of Wisconsin, Adam Henry, Edward, 1069, Blue 4 Fusion.

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0: PR both through Oak Creek for a red light violation.
1: 10-4. Go ahead and confirm and then send it to my email.
0: Copy. Sure.
1: Go
2: ahead.
1: One of the parties involved reported neck pain but declined any medical attention.
2: Copy.
1: You can, 23.
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1: 10-4.
2: Pass me.
1: Affirmative. And only received one call.
2: I copy. I'm already at Oklahoma. I don't see anything yet.
1: Copy.

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0: The driver was taken off by a friend. I'll be way down the tow. It's going back to the lot.
1: Yeah. Dispatch to 14. So 43 southbound at Burleigh. Out of traffic to the left, a silver road versus a box truck.
2: Unfounded 10-8.

0: level, their dispatcher. It's going to be a single vehicle PDO. If you could just update the CSS for me, please.
1: Hi, Gabby.
2: To warrant.
1: Copy.
3: Clear to the hail. C-15.
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4: Next, we have 2-10-28.
2: Go ahead.
1: 439-410-46 in traffic. Mayfair and Walnut. It is a tan minivan in the northbound lane south of the intersection. 439.
2: 10-4.
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0: 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I'll be kind of...
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0: internet's pulling for, if they're still on scene, can we just have them come back out here?
1: Copy.
2: Two 41 copies. All right. Your speedway suspect is a white male dressed in all black. Did they give an age or if he was wearing a backpack?
3: Black backpack. Possible late teens or early 20s.
2: Might have him over on 10th Avenue by the other speedway.
1: Copy. 62NNS, advise they will call the driver.
0: Perfect.
3: Thanks, Ray Frank. 8071.
1: 10-4.
4: Six. 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
5: 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I have a weapons complaint, 9262 North Ferry Chasm. The caller advised they saw a black male running northbound on the Oak Leaf Trail, about 50 yards away from this location. Subject had a handgun. It's about a 3 to 5 minutes delay. I have no further, no follower. 332. 10-4, 320.

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1: 10-4. 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
0: Three, one. We have a clothing description at all?

0: That's a negative.
1: That far.
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0: 184.
3: Head over to 9740 South Nicholson Road for caller Bradley. He's upset with dispatch because he claims he's being charged with DV. Dispatch doesn't see anything in regards to a DV. He was advised he could be sent to the officer's voicemail, but is getting quickly agitated with dispatch. 9740 South Nicholson Road. Last call for service was a civil matter property pickup.
2: 171 13th and College.
0: 184 West Middle.
1: 186 171 Eakin 22. I'm closer.
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2: Dispatch, you can show myself in 320 and check and stop out on the trail from County Line.
1: 10-4. I copy. Dispatch to 351. Can you call 065? Highway structure damage, you said?
3: 10-3, just right before the bridge, the collapsible metal services with the yellow and black arrows on it.
1: Copy.
3: 62 to the officer and squad 122.
1: 46.
3: Do you have a damaged property tag? Can you bring that over here?
1: Copy, I'll check.

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0: 6-3 National with boy Adam Edward 4115 Black WX5.
1: 6-3 National. Anyway, advising of a pending PDO at Oakland and Capitol.
0: That's what he took. You just want to try to make contact with that resident and see exactly where she saw this.
2: David Robert Edward, Black Dodge Durango.
3: I copy.
2: From Silver Spring.
1: Edward. Fine.
0: Happy. I have one of them stopping at the pumps, so I can bring it over.
4: On a 15-year-old, he said he's a runaway. 29 when you're ready.
1: Are you up?
3: Stand by. Blocking. Okay, go ahead.
4: Last name Pennington, Paul Edward, Nora, Nora, Ida, Nora, George, Tom, Ocean, Nora, first name Benjamin, common spelling, male white,
3: 4-4-2011.
0: Right. Adam John Debra, 4672.
2: Go ahead.
1: 786.
2: Good.
1: I'm trying to get further from base where they don't really have much. Stating that there was a possible kidnapping, they're just reporting there was a child that was screaming at this location, and they stopped screaming and got into a white van that was at the lights on Port Silver, South Bottom Port, passing the Taco Bell. Again, trying to get further from base right here. 744.
2: 744.
1: 786.
0: Got it. 710. What kind of van? A minivan or like a utility van?
3: North 16th Street in Milwaukee. He entered as a missing person out of Milwaukee.
4: Copy. That address is going to be a group home if you can confirm the missing entry.
3: 10-4.
2: Written warning, Penny.
1: Sorry.
2: Been over here, Chris.
4: 10-4.
3: Just copy. In the wrong lane. I got me.
5: So, we're going to have to pay the port vehicle. So,
0: what? 48, you came off broken up. Repeat.
5: I have a utility van for me here at Port Hampton, South Bound. It's going to be Wisconsin 28, Adam Robert John, 5406, ARJ, 5406.
1: Therefore, that's the plate they sure gave us as well.
5: 10-4, it's stopped here, 4701, Port, South Bound. It's going to be out of 4-D350. I'll wait for a second.
0: 10-48, I'm in. Port and Silver, I'll head to you. 44 and 86, go to the reporting person to get more information.
6: And the ETA for the tow is approximately 15 to 20 minutes.
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0: Another PDO. We're in the 1800 block of Capitol.
1: 10-4.
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0: 7:40. I'm sending with a report regarding the motor vehicle. 10-4. AE6 will be on route to Bayshore.
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0: 786.
1: Did security provide a last location where the child was seen?
0: In front of the European Wax Center store.
2: Well, I'll head there first if one of them could meet me out there.
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4: I did check the trail northbound in a Mequon. If you still just want to advise him of this, but just have him keep an eye out.
3: Good.
5: The call for Eduardo Rocha stems from Wauwatosa PD. Please give him a call.
3: Four. Ten four.

0: 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Adam Paul David, 5361, Black BMW.
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2: Silver.
0: 178-10-8.
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4: Back of this car, if we can get a description of the little girl that they got with them.
0: One 71-301 drive off.
2: Silver.
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5: 40836.
2: Over.
4: No, no, wait, dispatch on 10.
2: Over.
5: That missing entry is confirmed from Milwaukee Police Department.
0: Are they able to come and pick them up from our RPD?
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3: Wait for the second.
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0: Dispatch, I'm 23.
5: I got it.
0: Sixteen twelve,
5: go ahead.
0: So you still have the notes for the call. He also stole from all these. I'll be heading over there to return that property.
5: 10-4.
0: Pierre Bond signed. You can mark current time as time of release. I'll take an incident in 10.
2: Silver.
0: 1 juvenile male back to the PD. Starting distance is 0 for mileage.
5: 10-4, time is 17:30.
2: 8600 block of Forest Hill. Caller states that the dog, there's a white dog outside, just staring at the door, and he thinks that the people just left it outside and forgot.
0: Okay. 84. I got you.
4: Squad 353 dispatch 1049.
5: I got me.
0: Squad 350 to dispatch in traffic.
5: Got me.
7: 356 1049.
5: Got me.
6: 352 1041.
5: Got me.
8: 177 X-ray 701 532 73.
5: Sir.
0: Four. Seven.
6: 23.
5: Hold up alarm at the Social Security Office, 8455 West Layton Avenue. It's just a general duress alarm.
1: Alpha.
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9: 7-3. Can you head for this PD on traffic 43 northbound at Greenfield in the middle lane?
1: Jennifer.
9: Go ahead.
10: It's going to be the 4900 block of North Idlewild Avenue. It's a Jeep two-door. It's been parked on the wrong side of the street for over a week. Car didn't have a 28.
9: Jennifer.
1: Any verbal warning?

0: 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Myself.
1: Hi, copy. It's northbound in Greenfield.
0: So far.
2: 84 dispatch, back ahead for the disabled.
1: I copied.
0: 45 dispatch.
1: 4-5.
0: For the tow, they're going to need at least 20 feet of cable to winch it out.

0: Negative. It was European Wabs who called Bayshore, who then called us.
1: And for, can you just have one of Bayshore's security officers meet me here as well?
0: 10-4.
2: There's no emergency and that the alarm just got accidentally triggered.
3: 10-4-3-10-25.
4: 3-10-4. 6 dispatch, meet me primary, please.
3: 10-5.
1: 5. What? He's also in traffic, they're bound for you, sir.
3: Copy, so is that Holt, not Greenfield?
1: Negative, I'm not sure if they're related or not. There's one at Holt and Lane 1.
3: I copy that.
1: Okay, I'll clear the Greenfield one.
3: Copy.
4: One four with the police.
3: 1-4.
4: Wisconsin, Adam Young Towards, 6591, Nissan Rolls, just to manage that.
3: Yeah, I cap.
0: Dispatch is 786, they've got someone en route to you.

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1: Here he does. 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
2: Dispatch 5. Okay. 2-4 is for the one at Brookfield. Can you head for the one at Holt that's in traffic? North 124 is sounding from the employee shop entrance to the overhead door. 249.
3: Four.
2: 230.
3: 10-4.
1: Four. Very tired.
2: Was there a semi involved with that accident?
1: Didn't see one. Is that one just north of that one on traffic to the right?
2: I copy. We have another accident on our board. Checking the vehicle as a separate one. 3-5.
3: It's a pedestrian walking on the freeway. 43 westbound on 35th Street.
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4: The Kane Taylor party has 99s through Charles County Adult Detention Facility, full extradition for failure to register as a sex offender, and several other warrants with their agency. They also have a They also have a history of violent tendencies.
0: Back over at Seaway and probably Dollar General.
2: 10-4.

0: 77 eastbound, negative.
1: 10-4, thank you.
2: Dispatch 2-4. Go ahead, yeah. One of the same was hold if you can advise when you come in the area.
3: It's going to be one of the same. I am southbound approaching Lincoln. I see nothing on the northbound side. I can head to 3-4, 3-5.
2: Just advising you. 5-5, 43, southbound at hold.
3: I'll be in 5-5 in row.
4: Median, that I have one in lane, partially in lane 3 as well.
2: Not copy. What do you need 2-4 to set up?
4: Not advising, I'm trying to get the black sedan for SUV out of traffic.
2: Copy that.
3: 24 copy.
0: Hold, requesting a cancel. 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
1: Paul Zebra, 5015, 9500 block of Layton.
3: We'll be 10-8. My cat's on. I'll put an update in when I can.
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2: 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You're pretty nice. 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
2: Avery, if you could switch the lobby for a property return. Chief, you're going for a PEO that occurred 110th and Capitol. They were on Capitol headed eastbound. They're currently now in the parking lot of Subway near Milk and Honey. 231. 10-4.

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1: Go. 284 PO hit and run at the Mayfair building, 2525 North Mayfair Road. Looks like it was struck while parked by an unknown vehicle. The caller is waiting, white Toyota Avalon. 28?
2: Over.

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1: Good.
0: I talked to 05. We're probably confirming this.
1: Denver. Can we have one more then?
2: You have 20.
3: 6, I can go on route.
2: We have 21 and 23 heading. Did you want a fourth?
1: Probably with the violent tendency stuff.
2: Gabby.
3: 36 up.
4: 35, I'm clearing up here. I can head over to WAM.
2: 36 is going.
4: Okay.
2: So Dan, in the tunnel, is that your subject vehicle?
5: Negative. He's 43 westbound, just east of 35th Street.
2: All right, copy. Dispatch to
3: 23.
2: All right, copy, 25. Dispatch to 34.
6: All right, copy. I'll be in row.
2: All right, copy.

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1: 44.
2: 45.
0: Holler locked herself in the bathroom, 6589 South Whitnall Edge Road. She's crying. States that her boyfriend attacked her in the hallway there.
1: 44, copy.
2: 45, 64.
3: 46 in a row.
2: Sounds far.
1: 215 to back.
3: I got it.
0: It's over.
1: 239.
4: Speedway on 13 to College, Adam William David 2084, Adam William David 2084, Speedway on 13 to College.
3: Stepper.
5: 171's got it. Penn and Rossing.
1: Stepper.
0: Go ahead.
1: I will be giving AJ a 59 through Rogers Behavior Health in West Dallas, located at 11101 West Lincoln Ave, starting at 558.
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1: Copy.
2: We're unable to copy you. 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
1: Copy.
3: 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TDO out of traffic, 114th and Burleigh, 114th and Burleigh. It is a gray Honda Civic versus a gray Audi. 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
2: Four.
0: Have you gotten an update from Walk yet?
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0: Copy.
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2: 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Just reading the description of your mouth.
3: Cooper, you may.
2: Go ahead.
3: Did either of the parties relocate?
6: Some needs, especially.
3: Go ahead.
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0: I got it, thank you. Go ahead. Can I have you start heading for this disabled 94 southbound at Ryan? Is that a traffic on the left? I copy.

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2: Copy.
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1: 14.
2: I'll call the slope.
1: He's gonna give you a call.
2: Copy.

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1: Denver. Oh, 06, are you by your desk?
2: So.
1: Okay. 05, are you by your desk?
0: No, just call myself if you need me right now.
1: Copy. It's not that important. Could you just call 809 when you get a chance?
0: There.
3: Over.

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1: Go ahead.
2: The crash is our city's. It happened right at the corner of Mayfair and Capitol. Could call back the other party involved.
1: They were two squads at once. 231, go ahead.
0: Can you contact MCSO and have them respond if this happened?

0: 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I only have one squad available right now.
1: 10-4, I'll make my way there. 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
2: Copy.
3: Okay, I'm clearing here. 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
4: Cover. 16.
5: 16.
4: For info, I was out there last week. The kids have some 96 views. They play their games very loudly.
5: Regarding.
0: Report for record.
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0: 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Wasn't too happy. The phone number's in the notes.
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1: 10-4, do you need 21s for those?
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2: Go ahead.
1: 230 and 212 for retail theft at Enzo, 2500 North Mayfair Road. The items were recovered, but subjects were detained by the store employees. 230.
2: 10-4, 23.
1: 4212.
2: 10-4.
3: 4 Anthony, next back of 30.
1: Well, you can cancel.
2: Yeah.
1: 220 and 212 for a suspicious circumstance at 6400 River Parkway, Unit 311, 6400 River Parkway, Unit 311. Caller believes her neighbor in 411 tampered with her locks. It's unclear if the caller's apartment was entered or not. 220.
3: 10-4. I can advise on a second.
1: 10-4, 212,
2: you can cancel. Copy. We'll be en route to the main.
1: Sure. 10-4.
3: Therefore, it's 5:30 of 27.
1: Thank you.
4: /171, go with your traffic.
5: Crown Plaza entrance, Boy Charles Zebra 6616, Boy Charles Zebra 6616. 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
3: 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They have, I think, autism. 2- and 4-year-olds.
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7: 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It's gonna be at the northbound 43 Oklahoma.
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0: 45. Usually female to 15.
1: She interrupted you, I'm assuming, DV.
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1: I'm happy.
3: 60 dispatch.
1: 60?
3: How far was that spot going to the south of west in that tunnel? Because that pedestrian is walking.
1: 3-4?
4: I ended up going west of north. I'm turning around now at a spur.
1: Alright, copy. 6 copy.
3: You said one for the vehicle and one for that pedestrian.
1: I copy. 2-4. Good. 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To 2-4, you can disregard. Dispatch to 3-5.
3: Dollar spot.
2: Zephyr.
1: Three, four, south of the west into Mitchell.
4: 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Are they walking westbound out of the tunnel?
1: 60.
3: Hey, firm. If we can get Air Force squad, whoever's close, because that is a bad spot to be walking.
1: Copy, I'll request the airport.
4: 34, can we just have TNC keep an eye on that pedestrian? I'm coming up to Park Mitchell right now.
1: I copy. Call TMC at 60 if you can keep a watch on that. We don't have footage up here.
5: 70, they're tracking him.
1: You can head for the vehicle.
4: Copy.
3: Me,
1: 323-10, 323-10. Dispatch the squad 2-4. Can you head for the abandoned vehicle 45 cell phone at Watertown, out of traffic on the right for FSC?
6: Okay.
3: Dispatch.
1: 84.
3: I'd abandon 2-4 is going to do the same one I made there on David 6.
1: What, Jason? Negative 2-4.
6: Over 24.
1: You can disregard that 84. Already take that vehicle. And 2-4, can you head for this PDO 45 northbound Verlai off ramp? They're now at 114th in Verlai with Wallace Osa.
2: Seven, nine, one, one, zero, and I'm 15 with Susan.
1: Trevor. They are currently separated. There is an additional two-year-old child in the house. The child in question is named Janiyah at 1509 Nicholson Avenue, Unit 6.
6: 73, copy.
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3: Two-star rush tow for that car. The pedestrian stated that it's not starting. He spun out. We'll confirm if it's a PD or not.
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2: And copy ending.
1: Hi.
2: 79113.
1: Yeah.
2: 1421 North 67th Street.
5: 74, thank you.
1: Good. Detroit and 212 for a PDO hit and run in the 1300 block of 22nd Street. The striking vehicle was a GM Terrain, possible plate of Boy David Young, 8836, or Robert Boy. Correction, Robert David Young, 8836, last seen going northbound on 72nd. Detroit.
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1: 212.
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3: 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I'll give you.
1: Good.
3: Address is 2851 North 17th Street. If you could also figure out which district that is, just advise them we'll be there. We do not need them on scene.
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3: 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Caller's reporting a black man with a white shirt and dark pants was walking in traffic on 108 and was screaming to himself. He has now been seen by AutoZone, possibly walking over by Burger King.
0: 41, guys. 42, 10-4.
5: D-171, we did not get that back out of Illinois.

0: Stanford in town.
1: Back 103rd and Burleigh westbound about a couple minutes ago. Correction. Just do. Stanford. Five is in the area looking for it.
2: Two oh five, I saw one matching description pulling back into behind the liquor store on Mayfair and Burleigh.
1: Go ahead. Can you get an ETA on MCSL? So far.
3: Boeing 1023, the area. I think they see him in front of Festival.
1: Start heading towards Kansas and Windmill for a possible 5-5 white Mazda.
3: 10-4.
1: Thank you.
3: 505 for 28.
1: Go ahead.
3: Adam, X-ray 9042, AXX 9042.
4: PO, and I'll be conducting fields on the driver. I'll let you know on what location he's managed to drink it.
1: Hi, Kelly. Reed, or a Shanta Anderson, out of Milwaukee on 41st Street.
3: 10-4.
5: 210-41.
1: 210, go ahead.
5: 300. Rifle 13, Taser 44 at a PBG.
1: 10-4. Go ahead.
6: I'm being around to Zaharo's address.
1: Copy.
7: Just clarifying, who is it we're trying to make contact with?
5: Roger.
7: 10-4, they're both listed as callers, just let you know.
1: 10-4.
8: Go ahead.
5: Can you take that unwanted at the high school? I have a caller reporting that there's a parent at the graduation who's not supposed to be on the property. It states that she's in the auditorium. I don't know what the parent is wearing, but they will help point her out. She's also 10-12 to Washoe County, body only.
8: 10-4. You can put me 23.
5: 10-4.
9: Come back.
5: 10-4. Cousin 223. 10-4.
1: Ten four.
3: 10-4. 249. 10-4. I think. Copy. Here's off of South 43rd, Boy Charles Edward 4768. Boy Charles Edward 4768 on a silver Toyota Corolla, occupied times one.
7: Copy, Bruce City.

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1: 60.
0: Stand by 1 second. Can I have 14 head to 125's location for a conveyance to the deal?
1: I have a 14.
2: 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Let's do Friday the 12th at 1:30.
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2: 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I'm in the area.

0: So as I go back. 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
2: Retail theft at Walmart, 10600 West Layton Avenue. 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She's being cooperative.
1: 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I can take that for 4.
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0: 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No distress heard. No pickup on callback. Phase 2 to this location.
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3: Made contact with Roger. 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
1: Good.
0: Adam X-Ray Young comes back current, no wants to win. Inez Melendez out of Milwaukee and a Miguel Melendez Rizzo out of Milwaukee for a 16 Chevy Equinox Black. Break for the second.
1: Good.
0: Victor Zebra 5 comes back expired, no wants to win. Amanda Coleman out of Cudahy for a 2010 Ford F-150 in Black.
1: Not worthy.
2: One 78-3 1 reports. Space Hernandez, common spelling. First name's gonna be George Edward Robert Lincoln Young. Middle initial J. John, DL unknown, date of birth 6/4/2004.

0: Yes, I'll try.
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0: First of boy, Adam King Edward. First of Annalise, Adam Nora, Adam Lampion Young, Charles Edward, Bill N. Nora. Female unknown, DOB 22509.
1: Confirmed.

0: 6-1, go ahead.
1: I was in the area at the time of call. Jerry's been checked. UTL and 10-8, and you can put me back out of the seat.
0: 10-4.

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1: Yeah.
0: I have a Denise that's calling for you.
2: Adam Sam Robert 230 ASR 2308 being the left turn lane 108 at Cape Parkway.
0: Never.
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4: Alright. 140 is code 3 from the community center.
3: We copy 140. My partner's trying to get further. It looks like in Rapid SOS, the caller is static. So I think that blue Kawasaki, yeah, caller's at home. The blue Kawasaki headed towards Drexel.
5: /194 will be code 3, Hollow 9.
0: Super.
1: Young, Robert, Adam, King, Edward, Edward, female unknown, date of birth, 12181. That was your caller.
0: Call 10-4.
3: Do you have a gas can?
5: Negative.
3: Not seen. Was following a road rage incident. The guy in the motorcycle followed her home. There was no firearm seen, just threatened.
5: I can take care of that. I thought when you told me to disregard, that's what you were telling me to disregard. So I can handle it.
1: Okay. So.
3: /25 will take care of that for you. 25, can you meet them at the CJF?
5: I copy.
0: She's no wants. There is a protection order for her versus Nicholas Flynn.
1: Abort.
5: Drexel checking. He's home as well.
0: 10-4.
6: Code on
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6: go ahead.
1: 68, this portable rifle 23, and I'll be on whatever Barba has going on in booking.
6: 10-4.
1: Call time for Deb. I didn't see anyone anywhere on Drexel or near that area. We're trying to find the caller now. There's no one here or answering the door right now.
3: It says it on his deck.
5: Call.
0: 10-4.
1: All right, he's coming outside now. I got contact.
7: Oh.
3: I have a family trouble.
5: Towards our head in there. What's your 20?
3: 300 season.
5: So how?
3: Then states that the estranged mother of her niece is currently there and is not allowing her to go with her. Looks like my partner's taking a call from the mom. 10204 West Parkhead Circle.
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1: Just for info, Susan's going to attempt to post. It's going to be $500. We'll be in the lobby in a couple minutes.
2: Amber, is she going to post on a card?
1: A firm debit card.
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3: Okay, 441.
1: Good.
3: I'm down P-01.
1: Tower.
3: Six and a half, did they call him 10-8?
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1: I copy. Go ahead.
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1: Copy.
3: I'm still in that strip mall with the liquor store.
4: Yeah, it's on the north end.
3: If I'm going to just do a walk around to the liquor store, then I'll go look in there. And then after that, we'll clear.
4: Yeah, we're.

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1: Respond to 1319 Menominee Avenue. Caller is a neighbor with like a welfare check on the elderly male that lives at this address. Garage door is open. The male is also rambling about grass not being cut. He has not seen him in a while and he has not come outside. 1319 Menominee Avenue. 10-4.
0: That's 11 copies from 2-4.
2: Oh, affirmative. We have 9 copies for OWI. 9 copies.

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1: 10-4.
0: Who am I meeting?
1: 125. 546. Hi. Can you respond over to the library? We got a librarian called on behalf of a patron who wants to report something was stolen from his backpack at the library. Cool. 73 for info. The caller was unsure. She stated it was the one with the garage door open.
2: 10-4.

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0: I'm UTL on any blue Kawasaki's. Do you want me to check anywhere else?
2: Can you head to South Milwaukee on Marquette Avenue between 13th and 14th Street and see, look in the driveways there, see if you see a blue or green or teal Kawasaki motorcycle?
0: 10-3, Marquette between 13th and 14th.
2: 10-3 in South Milwaukee there. And for info, there was a mention of a gun. We are escalating the situation here, I think, but I'll give you a 21 shortly.
0: 10-4, I'm in route.
3: Best copies. 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
0: Go on.
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0: Three and 21, if you're ready, if we can head to Applebee's, 1834 Parkway. Caller stated her boyfriend attacked her in the parking lot. She's currently walking towards the tracks at Miller Park in Burnham. Boyfriend was last seen near the Applebee's. She just disconnected. All she could tell me was all black, wearing all black.
2: Squads will be returned. Do anyone need to put me in seven?
0: Over.
2: Disregard, put me in five.
0: Okay. She's not answering her call back. Last ping was actually behind the Goodwill all tracks.

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0: 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We can hear yelling. 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We can't tell if it's distress or not. 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
0: 10-4. Squad's heading over to Janus Drive. We connected with a person on the other line. They're saying there is no emergency.
4: Okay.
0: 171, go ahead.
3: 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There's a disabled southbound Hall and Buttes in traffic.
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